0: Monday nights mean new music here at XPN. We had him join us Friday for our free at noon. That is Rostam from Vampire Weekend fame. New solo record, his third overall, came out on Friday called American Stories. Such a great performance at Free at Noon, and the record sounds fantastic. That is a song called Hardy featuring Claro. The two have worked together in the past before. I thought that would be a nice place to start our new music journey this evening. I'm Mike Vasilikos. This is the Monday 8 o'clock news. A bunch of new records came out on Friday. In addition to Rostam, Kevin Morby, Tank and the Bangas, Ryan Bingham. We're going to touch on all those. Very cool band from England called Pigeon, who fuse all sorts of different sounds. Afrobeat, grunge, jazz, rock, soul. You'll hear exactly what I'm talking about coming up at 8:30 as we meet the band Pigeon. And we travel to Ireland next. Very cool band called Bleach 93. Something from their new EP to spin you next here at XPN. 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
0: Hey, if you feel like tagging along tonight on socials, you could find me at WXPN Mike V. Let me know if something catches your ear. It is the Monday 8 o'clock news. New singles from Caroline Rose and Father John Misty queued up. And this is that band I was just referring to. They're called Bleach 93. That is also the name of an EP they dropped last week. This is a tune called Underrated. It's our new music show, XPN.

0: XBN, it's our new music show. That song from the Mountain Goats is actually based on a true story called Charlie Sheen Reaches Out to the Feds. So apparently there's this story that's been documented about Charlie Sheen. Somebody sent him a compilation of horror films. And he was watching them and actually thought one of them was a legitimate snuff film, concerned to the point that he actually reached out to the FBI to investigate. And John Darnielle decided to write a song about that incident. It is on their upcoming record called Days That Is New from the Mountain Goats at XPN. Yeah. Charlie Sheen reaches out to the feds. Caroline Rose, Yip Yip Yow, and new Father John Misty called The Payoff at XPN. I'm Mike Vasilikos with you till 10 tonight. 2 hours of nothing but new music. And our pal Devin Gilfillian, as you know, is going to be with us for our festival in September. He is readying a new record. I've got yet another one to play for you coming up.
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0: And just in case you were wondering, yes, our spring member drive is still in full swing, taking a breather this evening to focus on the music. But if you're somebody that appreciates this journey into all new things for a couple hours, getting to, you know, discover new artists, hear stuff from some of your faves, like I've got a new song from Grace Potter to play for you in just a minute, support this music community and this radio landscape that is home to all these wonderful artists. It is easy to make a gift. It makes a big impact. XPN.org to give now, and thank you. And yeah, we're going to hear a new single from Grace Potter after Devin Gilfillian, another one from his new record, Time Will Tell. This is called Moonflower on XPN.

Love Me Not. That is new from Grace Potter on XPN. Friday, she announced a new record called Trespasser and dropped that tune. And it was such a fun moment. Years back, we did a Free at Noon doubleheader where Devin Gilfillian played upstairs here at the XPN building and Grace Potter played downstairs. So there was just this natural inclination to play their new tunes back to back tonight. A new tune from Devin called Moonflower here on our new music show. It is the Monday 8 o'clock news. Thank you for listening. I'm Mike Vasilikos, and each week around this time, we play you back-to-back tracks from a new artist. We call it our first impression, something that has caught our ear, and we think that you will enjoy as well. And a band from Margate, England to play for you tonight. This band is called Pigeon. Five-piece band. They just put out their debut record called Outta National. And when I tell you they fuse a lot of different sounds on this record, it may be an understatement. There's a little bit of everything on this. You're definitely going to hear some Afro-funk, some rock, a little bit of grunge, some jazz tendencies in what they do. But rather than describe it, let's let you hear it. This is the first of a couple from the band Pigeon. We'll start with this one called Miami.

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0: Mike Vasilikos, it is our new music show. We got to meet the Bozeman, Montana band Buffalo Traffic Jam at Noncom a couple of weeks ago. Have another new tune, actually the title track to their full-length record, Pictures of You. We'll get to that in just a minute. A new one from Katie Pruitt. And this is the East LA band The Sincere's with a tune called Did You Know?

0: That band has been garnering a lot of buzz, and we kind of got to see why at the non-convention. They had a short set, but they've got some charisma, especially on stage, and they write some pretty darn good songs, too. That is Buffalo Traffic Jam, the band from Bozeman, Montana. They've got a full-length record coming out this July. That is the title track to Pictures of You. Katie Pruitt, same boat, the Atlanta-born songwriter who's in Nashville these days, just dropped that new single. And a song that felt like we were time traveling back a little bit, some retro vibes from the East LA band The Sincere's, that was called Did You Know on XPN. I'm Mike Vasilico, still going to dig into that new record from Kevin Morby, which came out on Friday. And if you were a fan of Sarah Shook and the Disarmers, we've got a new solo project from the leader of that band to get to next.
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0: Yeah, I've got that new album from Kevin Morby, Little Wide Open, a tune with Lucinda Williams to play for you in just a few minutes. But River Shook is the front person from Sarah Shook and the Disarmers. This is from a new project. This is called Country Angel on the Monday 8 o'clock news.

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0: XPN. It is our new music show. Kevin Morby just released a fantastic new record called Little Wide Open. If you heard his set during Noncom, you heard some of those new songs. That is a song that features Lucinda Williams on the record. You probably heard her in there. That is called Natural Disaster. Kevin and the band will be back in Philly in a couple weeks, June 9th. They're playing Union Transfer. And Mary Singletary, that was new from Deer Tick on XPN. Into hour two of our new music show. Thank you for hanging out tonight. I'm Mike Vasilikos, your host till 10 p.m. If something has caught your ear tonight and you want to let me know, you can find me on Instagram, on Threads, at WXPN Mike V. Friday was a big new release day. Obviously, the new Kevin Morby album came out. And we've also got a new record from Tank and the Bangas. I've got something from them to play for you next. 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
0: Also, Ryan Bingham, who is here for Noncom, he's got a new record, which we'll hear something from. But this is from Tank and the Bangas. The Last Balloon is their new record. It came out on Friday. This song features a couple different folks like Austin Brown and David Shaw of the Revivalists. It's called Nighttime. It's the Monday 8 o'clock news at XPN. Nighttime.

0: Yeah, let the big dogs eat. That is Ryan Bingham. We heard a stripped down version of that song when he joined us for our non-convention a couple weeks ago. They Call Us the Lucky Ones. It's a new record with Ryan featuring the Texas Gentlemen as his backing band. Ryan's going to be at the Fillmore June 10th. GA20, Charlie Musselwhite, Crazy Love, new collab album from them called Blues Now. And the granddaughters of Sam Cooke, the Womack sisters, from their new self-titled record, that was a tune called Chauffeur. 2 hours of new music every Monday night at XPN. I'm Mike Vasilikos. Thanks for listening to our new music show this evening. We've got something from Mike D of the Beastie Boys and Mike Campbell from Tom Petty and the Heartbreakers. Songs from both coming up in this next set at XPN.
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0: Let me say a quick thank you to everybody that has given during our spring member drive. 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But if this is a time of the week where you listen, you tune in to discover new music, this would be a great time to step up and say, hey, I appreciate this programming. 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And thank you for all that you do to support this radio station. Yeah, Mike D of the Beastie Boys just released a new song. We're going to play that for you in just a moment. But here's a new one from Allison Russell, who is going to be doing some tour dates, opening up for Sarah McLachlan. They'll be at The Man together on July 7th. This is called Cold April on a hot May day. It's new from Allison Russell at XPN.

You were in the wrong place at the wrong time. Hatred is a curse.

0: XPN, maybe a familiar voice, definitely a familiar guitar player. That is Mike Campbell, yeah, of Tom Petty and the Heartbreakers and his band The Dirty Knobs, new song called No Regrets. They are coming to the Keswick this summer, and Michigander before that, Freaking Out. From Jason Singer. He's going to have a date in November at the Foundry. Switch Up was new from Mike D of the Beastie Boys. All that here on XPN.
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0: XPN, new indie rock from Australia. That is a band called Swap Meat on XPN. That song is called I Know. A familiar voice, or maybe a couple familiar voices before that. Pete Yorn's got a new record coming out. The title track to All the Beauty. And Fondness Etc. is the new record from Shaky Graves, When the Love is New on XPN.
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0: Well, the music is always new on Monday nights. Thank you for listening to our new music show this evening. I'm Mike Vasilico. And stay tuned for Rhythm Lab Radio, DJ Tariq coming up at 10 o'clock. Shortly before we got on air here, I noticed there was a new song from Blonde Shell, so we scooped it for you. This is new to wrap up our new music show this evening. This is called Heart Has to Work So Hard.

0: 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This announcement was paid for with Pennsylvania state taxpayer dollars.
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6: 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I'm your host, DJ Tariq, a.k.a. The Architect. This week's edition of Rhythm Lab Radio, we'll be digging into the vault for some of my favorite tracks from the last few years, including tracks from Roots, Manuva, Blood Orange, Khalees, Disclosure, Georgia Ann Muldrow, and a whole lot more. But we start off with Idris Akamor and the Pyramids. Idris Akamor is a Chicago multi-instrumentalist composer, actor. This track comes from his 2016 album, We Be All Africans. It's titled Rhapsody in Berlin.

That was music there from Herbie Hancock, going back to 1973's Headhunters album with the classic Chameleon on Rhythm Lab Radio. Also in there, Brothers Out of Chicago, Hypnotic Brass Ensemble, good friends of the show. That was their take on Outkast's classic Spotty Odie Dopalicious. They called simply Spotty from their 2010 release, Heritage EP. And it was recorded during Dublin downtime sessions. And we started off with Idris Akamor and the Pyramids with Rhapsody in Berlin. We're getting back into it with one of jazz's most gifted guitarists, Jack Wilkins, with a cover of a Freddie Hubbard's composition from 1973 titled Red Clay.

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1: 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Here's music from a South African-born, British-raised, multi-instrumentalist singer-songwriter by the name of Skinny Palembe, who uses dream journals as a songwriting tool. 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

That was Stimulator Jones, who started his career as a hip-hop DJ. Signed to Stone's Throw Records, founded by Peanut Butter Wolf, with the tune Give My All from the album Exotic Worlds and Masterful Treasures on Rhythm Lab Radio. Before that, we had Bart and the Bedazzled, love that name, with Your Sorrow. Bart Davenport is a Berkeley, California native, whose career moved through R&B, garage rock, electronic pop, and more. That came from the 2018 album Blue Motel. And we started off with Skinny Palembe with I Just Wanna Be Your Prisoner, featuring Hejira. Here's one of my all-time favorite rappers from the UK, Roots Manuva, with the track Movements from the 1999 album Brand New Secondhand.

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But rock can never stop us, so in rhythm these days. Wild river slide with me down the shore, merging memory lane. Who said it never rained? 40 drops sprinkled me, cold hellin' on the bay. Favorite and I know it, so I clap my hand and show it. Hold it there and give thanks. So

The album Negro Swan, that is the very talented Blood Orange, teaming up with Internet Steve Lacy on Out of Your League from 2018 on Rhythm Lab Radio, redefining the urban sound. Also in there, we had Swervy, a Los Angeles-based producer, multi-instrumentalist, with Do What I Do featuring Versus. And before that, we kicked it off with producer Untold with the James Blake remix of Stop What You're Doing. Here is Khalees, best known for a hit Milkshake. She released an album back in 2003 called Tasty. This track is Running. It's the Machine Drum remix on Rhythm Lab Radio.

0: 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They say Delco's a lot, and they're right.
1: Well, that about does it for the first hour of Rhythm Lab Radio. Coming up in the second hour, we got music coming from Disclosure, Georgia Ann Muldrow, Mick Jenkins, Audrey Nevue, Paul Weller, and more. But here's Black Milk teaming up with the Canadian outfit Bad, Bad, Not Good. It's a great collaboration here. The tune is called Now or

Nah, ain't nothing better. I put that on whatever. Youngin', keep that head up. Time to get it. Nah.

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6: 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Tariq, a.k.a. The Architect, with you. Coming up in this hour, we got tracks from Chicago's Mick Jenkins, UK Swindle, The Jam's Paul Weller, TV on the Radio, Disclosure, and more. But we're going to kick it off with the Bay Area Jazz Studio Collective, described by BBC Music Magazine as a collective of talented in-house players from San Francisco, label Wild Hive. They go by the name of Throttle Elevator Music. It's like a blend of jazz, punk, and everything in between. This tune is called Flux and Solder, and it features fellow Los Angeles artist Kamasi Watkins.

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1: 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So they feel personally no attachment to the art that's underneath them. Records and music, as somebody would treat Brittle Pads or Frito-Lay's chips.
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companies look to get bigger solely because they're run by business people and not creative people. 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Records and music, as somebody would treat Brillo pads or Frito-Lay's chips.

The brother duo Disclosure in there with their 2011 cut, I Love That You Know, on Rhythm Lab Radio. Before that, we had music from Hybrid Minds, little drum and bass for you with Leaving. And we started off with Throttle, Elevator Music with Flux and Solder, with featuring Kamasi Washington. And let's head to Austria for Count Basic, a Viennese new jazz trip-hop jazz collective. Team up with the duo Cooter and Dorfmeister, man, classic down-tempo stuff from 2001. This is Count Basic with the Cooter and Dorfmeister remix of Speechless.

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1: Going back to 2011, I have producer by the name of Clams Casino, born Michael Thomas Volpe, producer and songwriter from New Jersey. He gained attention as one of the defining producers of the early 2010s cloud rap movement, making beats for a very young A$AP Rocky, Lil B, and Mac Miller, the late Mac Miller. In 2011, he uploaded a free 13-track instrumental mixtape, and this track is from that mixtape. It's called Crystals.

That was music from South London singer Katie B from the album On a Mission. That was Lights On, featured Miss Dynamite from the 2010 album On a Mission. Also, one of my all-time favorite artists, I call her a Renaissance woman, Georgia Ann Muldrow, from her album Overload. That was Aerosol, released on Flying Lotus's label Brain Feeder Records. And we had Clams Casino kicked it off with Crystals. Let's get back into it with Minneapolis Doomtree producer, part of the Doomtree Collective, producer Laserbeak from his 2012 album, Lava Bangers. This is called Smash Hit.

Let's head to the Shy for Mick Jenkins from his album The Waters, released back in 2014 on Cinematic Music Group. This track features Canadian trio Bad Bad Not Good, one of my favorite tracks from Mick Jenkins. It's called Drowning on Rhythm Lab Radio.

gon' need some drugs for the situation. Shout out to my plug, it's a situation. I went through litigation. All we ask is ventilation.

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Got it, Flo.

leave. We gon' need some drugs for the situation. 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Oh, we need the litigation. All we ask is ventilation. We gon' need some drugs for the situation. Shout out to my blood, it's a lituation. Oh, we need the litigation. All we ask is ventilation.

That was Andre Nevue, project of Arthur Ashen, from the album Anxiety. That was On and On on Rhythm Lab Radio. We also had UK producer Swindle with Reach the Stars featuring Andrew Ashong, and Mick Jenkins kicked it off with Drowning. Here is a classic, at least for me, one of my favorite tunes from Paul Weller, of course, songwriter of the band The Jam. This track is called Wild Wood, recorded back in 1993.

0: Well, that about does it for this week's edition of Rhythm Lab Radio. Hope you enjoyed the show. As always, y'all be safe out there. Respect others. Have a little fun. Life is too short. And above all, most importantly, y'all stand for something or fall for anything. Take care and peace. We'll close out music from the electronic duo out of London, Mount Kimby, from the album Cold Spring Faultless Youth. This is Meter Pale Tone, featuring King Cruel. Peace.
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1: I'm John DiLiberto, and you're hearing echoes from PRX. Across the years, you can look at a few labels that changed the paradigm of music. I'd cite Virgin Records, Blue Note, and ECM Records as pretty good examples. But right along with them, I'd place Windham Hill Records. The label fostered an organic music aesthetic around instrumental musicians playing in a more contemplative mode. Mostly. Think George Winston, Alex Degrassi, Liz Story, and Night Noise. And when I said contemplative mostly, the mostly is Michael Hedges. This year is the 50th anniversary of Windham Hill Records, launched on the back of guitarist Will Ackerman. This hour, it is all Windham Hill, including a feature with Will talking about the genesis of the label. It's all ahead today on Echoes. Beginning our Windham Hill Hour is an album that was one of the worst-selling records on the label, but it is one of my favorites. It's by Belgian minimalist composer Wim Mertens. He put out two beautiful albums on the label. This one is Whisper Me.

You're hearing echoes from PRX, and I'm John DiLiberto. Today we're celebrating the 50th anniversary of Windham Hill Records. Founder and guitarist Will Ackerman released his solo debut in 1976, and it launched a different kind of American Revolution in that bicentennial year, a quiet one. This hour is going to be all music from mostly the classic era of Windham Hill. We'll hear an interview with Will Ackerman talking about the genesis of this revolution. And what better way to start this set than with a track from Will Ackerman's debut album. It was originally titled The Search for the Turtle's Navel, but when he repressed it, the title changed to The Still Enigmatic In Search of the Turtle's Navel. This is one of Will's classic tracks.

Michael Hedges from his second album, Aerial Boundaries, released in 1984. We heard Ragamuffin, definitely not one of the artists on Windham Hill who was tagged with the New Age label. Sadly, Michael died in 1997. And even more sadly, three of the five artists who I played in the set are no longer with us. That includes most of the original members of Night Noise, and that's who we heard before Michael. Night Noise from the album A Different Shore. We heard Morning in Madrid. That came out of Ira Stein and Russell Walter. This track was a kind of a hit for them. It's called The Underground, but this version was actually recorded live on Echoes, and it appears on our very first compilation CD, A Door in the Air, Echoes Living Room Concerts. That was back in 1990. George Winston, another one who we lost back in 2023. I went back to his 1990 album, Autumn, and we heard Stars from that. And up at the top, Will Ackman, fortunately still very much with us from his debut In Search of the Turtle's Navel. The next half hour of Echoes, we'll be talking with Will Ackman as Echoes continues celebrating the 50th anniversary of Windham Hill on PRX. Supporting Echoes is Wayfarer Music, who've released an Echoes benefit album, Common Community. 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
1: You're hearing echoes from PRX, and I'm John DiLiberto. In 2006, I wrote the liner notes for the box set Windham Hill, A Quiet Revolution. This is part of what I wrote. In 1976, two musical movements were born. They were at opposite ends of the music spectrum, but both were conceived out of the same impetus, a disaffection with the contemporary music being pumped out on radio stations and promoted by record companies. The Ramones' 1976 debut sounded the clarion call of a music revolution. Punk stripped away everything, ripping out tone controls from electric guitars and pounding out block chords over a relentless four-on-the-floor rhythm, with lyrics shouted in desperate, angry voices where irony dripped thicker than the drool of rabid dogs. The music was louder, faster, harder, and if some blood was shed in the process, all the better. But there was another movement just as alienated by the contemporary music landscape, just as disenfranchised by corporate rock and radio. But rather than scream and shout its frustration, it took a gentler approach, dipped in pastoral ambiences and introspective moods. Musicians in this movement were also stripping down, shedding electric guitars for acoustics, synthesizers for pianos, vocals for instrumentals. The music was quieter, slower, softer, and if some tears were shed in the process, all the better. That movement was born when Windham Hill Records released their first album, a recording of guitar solos by a carpenter named William Ackerman. That was 50 years ago, and today we look back on the birth of a movement. Kimberly Haas brings us Will Ackerman and Windham Hill Records.
2: Will Ackerman has been a carpenter, a surfer, and a record company executive, but he might still be best known as the founder of Windham Hill Records, which he started in 1977 for the sole purpose of releasing his own solo guitar music.
3: You know, I truly just hoped desperately that I would sell the 300 records that was the minimum pressing that the record presser would take from me. I couldn't have possibly envisioned any of this.

0: Windham Hill became one of the biggest independent labels of the early 1980s. They were the fountainhead of a new instrumental music and launched the careers of Liz Story, Alex Degrassi, Michael Hedges, and especially pianist George Winston. The label spawned countless imitators, and they became the poster child of a music movement called New Age.
1: Well, I mean, I've told people publicly that if I find the guy who coined the term, I'm going to nail his forehead to the wall. I hate the term, and always have.
0: The New Age backlash didn't begin until major labels entered what had been an indie market.
1: They came in, that they put the big advertising bucks in, that they had to come up with a name, New Age, that they had to beat that to death. And they glutted the market with a lot of undifferentiated product, which rather soured, you know, retailers.
0: But Windham Hill was always the highest peak, and years later, their albums are still influencing musicians, including electronica pioneer Moby.
2: I still remember the first George Winston record my mother got. And in a weird way, it was kind of a turning point for me, because that was the first, almost at the time, mainstream record that was just instrumental. I'd sort of forgotten about those Windham Hill records, and there were really some beautiful records in there.
0: Even young bands like Balmoray and Hammock cite Windham Hill as an influence. Mark Bird from Hammock.
3: I've always been a fan of Brian Eno, and I've always been a fan of alternate tunings, and that was my Michael Hedges, William Ackerman kind of influence.

0: Will Ackerman has always disparaged his own guitar technique compared to other artists on the label. He likes to tell the story about his only lesson with the late guitar legend, Robbie Basho.
1: Robbie realized that there was just nothing of the disciplined musician in me and sat me down and said, "I think you want the short lesson." And I said, "Okay, yeah, I want the short lesson." He said, "Okay, play the guitar on your left knee and don't be afraid to feel anything." And he put his hand out. I gave him $20. I left him. That was it, you know. But it was a damn good lesson, actually. I thought about those lines for a long time.
0: Ackerman would eventually put two Robbie Basho albums out on Windham Hill. Ackerman's style is indebted to people like Leo Kottke, John Fahey, and Burt Jasch, but he's developed a distinctive sound that he claims is born as much from intuition as intellect. It's his use of open tunings that has been most influential, but he says he doesn't even really know how he tunes his guitar.
1: In point of fact, all I do is slack the strings on a guitar, I begin tuning it up, I find a sound that I like that seems to, you know, pardon the metaphor, but, you know, strike a resonant chord in me at the moment, and I begin composing in it. It makes composing much more an act of discovery than preconception. It's all wide open. You have no idea where you are. So it's a new landscape every time, and it happens to work for me.

0: Looking younger than his 50-something years, trim with shaggy blonde hair, ice blue eyes, and a ruddy face, Will Ackerman seems like a pretty happy guy. But he's frequently asked why he writes such sad music. In fact, we asked him that in our first interview in 1990.
1: I don't think of myself as a terribly gloomy fellow, but, you know, most of my music is. Maybe I think I'm basically doing the same thing that I always did, which is to write, you know, painfully sad melodies that I have no idea the origin of.
0: But apparently there was something underlying Ackerman's musical melancholy, a bottomless emotional abyss. In a 2004 interview, Ackerman told us the real story behind his music, which began when he was put up for adoption as a baby. His stepmother was apparently manic depressive.
1: My mother committed suicide when I was 12, and it was I who found her hanging in the shower. That, you know, that's not a good way to start your 12th year. After that, I was pretty much shipped out to the East Coast to school, and incredibly lonely. I mean, you know, just, you know, amazingly needy and spending Christmases away from home and that sort of thing. It was really, really painful. I ended up being prey of a pedophile and had a, you know, a hideous, abusive relationship with a teacher for many years. You know, so a lot of damage was done.
0: Ackerman's song, The Impending Death of the Virgin Spirit, was written for his mother.

0: It's easy to understand why Will Ackerman found refuge in music, picking up a guitar right around the time his mother died. Music is where he ran when the world became too difficult.
1: It's a language that touched me as a kid, you know, in an almost mystical way. So I love the metaphor of it. I love it that it's not telling you, especially instrumental music, I mean, which is, I think, what I've always gravitated to the most, perhaps, is, you know, it's a place for you to go into. It's a huge, wide-open metaphor. And I just think it's a beautiful contemplative space.

Will Ackerman sold his interest in Windham Hill Records in 1992, and it's now dormant. He started a few labels since then, notably Imaginary Road, and he's continued to record. In 2004, he won a Grammy for his album, Returning.

0: Kimberly Haas bringing us this feature with Will Ackerman on the 50th anniversary of Windham Hill Records. I'm John DiLiberto, and I wrote, edited, and produced this interview. It's been a stunning 50-year run for Windham Hill, and I am grateful to say that Will Ackerman has become a big friend of the show. Let's continue with some more Windham Hill music today, beginning with another track from Will's debut album. It's another inscrutable title, Slow Motion Roast Beef Seduction. I guess Will isn't a vegetarian.
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0: Mark Isham, ending our hour-long tribute to the 50th anniversary of Windham Hill Records. Windham Hill's known for their acoustic music, but Mark, of course, brought synthesizers into the fold, and he did it beautifully with his debut solo album, Vapor Drawings. Liz Story ahead of that, wonderful pianist, Church of Trees, from her album Escape of the Circus Ponies, and another track that was recorded live on Echoes, Alex Degrassi with Lost in the Woods. Alex was Will Ackerman's cousin, and we heard Will up at the top from his debut album, In Search of the Turtle's Navel, released 50 years ago. I'm John DiLiberto. Thank you so much for being with me as we celebrated the 50th anniversary of Windham Hill. You can get a playlist for the show on our website at echoes.org. That's echoes, echoes.org, O-R-G. That's also where you can reach out to us. There's more music ahead as Echoes continues from PRX. Ahead in the next hour, I've got music by Suss from their May CD of the month, Counting Sunsets. 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
0: I'm John DiLiberto, and you're hearing Echoes from PRX. Ahead in this hour, I've got a haunting track by Felsman and Tiley from the album Protomensch. We're going to hear electronic pop artist Obli. I've also got British electronic producer Jessie Marcella. She started out as a dance DJ and producer, but has moved into more ambient chamber music terrain over the years, culminating in her album 11

Jesse Marcella from 1111. I've got a nudge from the Cosmos by her coming up this hour on Echoes. From their album Until the Light Was Gone, here's Vin Downs and Tom Eaton.

You're hearing Echoes from PRX, and I'm John DiLiberto. Coming up, I've got a really pretty and very contemplative solo piano piece from Chad Lawson. It's from his new album, Awakening the Stillness Within. But let's start with something that's not quite so meditative. This is D-Time and Shadowed Genesis.

Mariaca with Ville Neville, and that came out of Chad Lawson. Really pretty solo piano piece, Sacred Memory from Awakening, The Stillness Within. Sus ahead of that, that was a track with all that pedal steel and Ebow guitar going. Sunset 6 from the album Counting Sunsets, that's May's CD of the month. You can read my review of that on our website at echoes.org. And while you're there, check out the Echoes CD of the Month Club and get incredible recordings like that every single month. It's all at Echoes, echoes.org. Before Sus, Felsman and Tiley with God is Lonelier from the album Proto Mensch. Vocals there by Lias, who takes his name from the King of Thebes. He's better known as the king who was killed by his son Oedipus. And you can hear a really great interview with Felsman and Tiley that is up in the Echoes podcast. And up at the top, D-Time from the album Night Woven. I'm still weaving the night in the next half hour as Echoes continues from PRX.

0: Aretha Franklin Live at Fillmore West came out in 1971, and correspondent John Morrison says you can hear the energy of the 60s counterculture movement and civil rights gains in her performances.
1: It feels like you're witnessing somebody tapping into a sense of optimism, a sense of potential.
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3: 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Music from Morcheeba ahead, but first, here's Sundad, the father and son acoustic guitar duo. This track goes in a more eastern direction. It's from their album, Way Station 1.

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Jesse Marsala with 1111 Night, and that is from her album 1111. That came out of Morcheeba with Escape the Chaos, and Sundad up at the top, the seventh sign from the album Waystation, with the very distinctive electric bass of Michael Manring on that track. If you think you missed something I played on Echoes, you'll find it in the playlist for today's show, and that is located at echoes.org. Echoes, ECHOES.org. It's amazing how many people miss that second E. Here's Where the Good Way Lies, Sunday Afternoon.

0: Craig Badia and Marvin Allen from their April Echo CD of the month, Unfolding Skies. We heard Sun Portal, and that came out of Oobly with Victoria. Started off with Where the Good Way Lies. And I think a lot of the good way lies right here at Echoes. Thank you so much for sharing it with me today. I'm John DiLiberto. If you want to get in touch with us, please go to our website. That is at echoes.org. You'll also find us all over social media. Jeff Town is the producer of Echoes. 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
0: Frankie Rose started out as a punk artist, but she's evolved into electronic pop on her new album, Love as Protection. We'll hear that and Gemma Ray and the Death Bell Gang, which sounds kind of ominous. I'm John DiLiberto. Find out for whom the bell tolls on Echoes from PRX.
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one thing well to make it in this world, man. You got a woman waiting for you, dear. 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
0: Yeah, you know the drill. 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

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You pull on your finger, then another finger, then a cigarette. The water wall is calling, it lingers, then you forget. Oh, oh, oh, oh, you're a rock and roll suicide. 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

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I'm wondering, yeah, it seems to me that there's nowhere else that I would rather be. 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

And good morning and welcome to a new day. It's a Tuesday morning, the 19th day of the month of May. How are you this morning? I'm Robert Drake. Good to have you here on this early hour as we deal with the first heat wave of the year. Well, I guess technically it might not be a heat wave, but you know what? It's hot. It's been hot and it will continue to be hot for another day or so. Hopefully you're finding ways to keep yourself cool today. It's time for our wake-up song every weekday morning at 5. I got a wake-up song just for you. Today is a tradition here in the First Cup world. Rosemary, who lives in Philadelphia, writes each year and says, my birthday, rolling around again, and I've requested and you have played this song for the past several years on my birthday or thereabouts. I think it's a happy, upbeat song that is a positive way for me and everyone to start their day. I hope you can play it again this year on Tuesday, May 19th. I listen every morning and especially like hearing listener-requested songs and the reason for them. I hope others will enjoy hearing this song. It'll bring back some good memories. And of course, in full disclosure, Rosemary has suggested this song for her birthday because it has her name in it. It's Edison Lighthouse, Love Grows Where My Rosemary Goes, our wake-up song this Tuesday morning on XPN. Happy birthday, Rosemary.

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Yeah, don't let a little static get in the way. Annabelle Dinda and The Hand here at XPN. Hooray for the riffraff in there as well. Some Tisbury's Gladdy. And we started things off back at 5 with the one-hit wonder of Edison Lighthouse. Love Grows Where My Rosemary Goes. In honor of Rosemary in Philadelphia, today's her birthday. So happy birthday to you, Rosemary. I'm Robert Drake. Good to have you here. I'll be hanging out all morning. Kristen Curtis coming in at 6 with the XPN Morning Show. Bob Bambera has today off, so I'll be sitting in for Bob. And Kristen and I will do our part to get you up and out on this Tuesday. In honor of Rosemary's birthday and the fact that I love this song and rarely get a chance to play it, here's Sierra Ferrell and Rosemary on XPN. Wait.

0: Aretha Franklin Live at Fillmore West came out in 1971, and correspondent John Morrison says you can hear the energy of the 60s counterculture movement and civil rights gains in her performances.
1: It feels like you're witnessing somebody tapping into a sense of optimism, a sense of potential.
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And you might know how to play with fire.

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A little bit of 70s earworm for you this Tuesday morning. Delta Dawn from Tanya Tucker. That song initially was recorded by its songwriter, Alex Harvey, along with Larry Collins, who together wrote that song back in 1971. And it didn't do fairly, amazingly well, just tracked underneath everything. But the weird thing was is that Alex Harvey was actually in a band, and he was the opening act for Helen Reddy back in January of 72. But at that time, Helen Reddy, who was also signed with Capitol, made no connection with any of Harvey's writings. So the two didn't really connect that way. And then, fast forward a year, and she has a huge hit covering the song he wrote. And what was really interesting, if that's not enough, is that Bette Midler first did the song back in 71 on her Divine Miss M LP. But unfortunately, Helen Reddy's song dropped a couple days after Bette Midler's single was scheduled to drop, and they both had the same song. So what wound up happening was they did a marketing change for Bette Midler, and they took the B-side, Boogie Woogie Bugle Boy, and shopped that side to radio, and it became a top 10 hit for Bette Midler. So Bette Midler owes her success in some small degree to the fact that Helen Reddy had success with a song that she recorded from a guy who she had opened for her a year or two earlier. Very, very strange. Anyway, enough of that this early hour. I'm Robert Drake. I'm going to move over to the news chair. Bob Bumbara is off today. Kristen Curtis is standing by. Together, we'll do our part to help get you up and out on this Tuesday morning. Another heat and humidity day today. So stay cool and stay with XPN as I bring you some Tank and the Bangas on X92.

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0: That is Chantal Kreviazuk, who wears Rain Mayada's wedding ring, by the way, married to the lead singer of Our Lady Peace, and in Philadelphia for a show at City Winery tonight. Always really loved her version of Leaving on a Jet Plane, which you can find on the surprisingly good Armageddon soundtrack. Good morning. It's 6:05, Tuesday, May 19th. We've shuffled seats. I'm Kristen Curtis, filling in for Bob and Barrett. Today is DJ Robert Drake. Good morning, my friend.
1: Good morning. How are you?
0: I'm doing good. How are you?
1: I'm pretty well. You know what? I just also have a piece of useless information that goes well with that song.
0: Please share.
1: Chantal turned 52 yesterday.
0: No way.
1: Yep, so it's her birthday celebration.
0: Oh, well, if you're going to the show tonight, wish her a happy birthday. Yeah, shout
1: it's
0: it.
1: It's our first one of the new year for her.
0: Yes, first show in 52,
1: exactly.
0: Right? Her 53rd year of life.
1: No, 52, you got it.
0: Here we are. We've got another day of the Spring Member Drive. Bruce Warren's going to be swinging by at 8 a.m. You don't have to wait until 8 to
1: Never
0: donate.
1: Wait.
0: And we've got some album anniversaries to celebrate, which will inspire our Two for Tuesday sets at the top of every hour. I know you'll especially appreciate this one, Robert, as a fan of the 80s. Peter Gabriel's So is turning 40 today. And Billy Joel's Turnstiles is turning 50.
1: So both iconic.
0: Fantastic
1: both
0: records.
1: Both iconic records. And I'm amazed that it's 40 years. No, I'm not. Who am I kidding? Everything I do is 40 years at this point. But it's fun to hear them again and to know that they still have such quality sound even after 40 years.
0: Totally. Yeah, we'll play a song from each of those albums at the top of every hour, but really, it's one of those times that I'm like, I wish I could just hit play and play the whole thing.
1: So,
0: yeah. We'll make it easy on ourselves.
1: All right.
0: Yeah, and then you've got a news update.
1: I got some news going on. Of course, it's primary day in Pennsylvania, so you make sure you have, if you haven't done so already, voting will start at 7 o'clock throughout the state, and we'll cover that, and also some other news you can use this Tuesday morning, and we'll look at what's happening musically later on this morning as well. Some big announcements coming down.
0: Yes, big concerts announcement, part of a big festival that's been going on, but we'll talk more about that later, and Robert, we'll check back in with you around 6:20 to get that first update of the morning.
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0: Alrighty, let's get into this. The way that Turnstiles begins after leaving on a jet plane, got to do say goodbye to Hollywood. It's Billy Joel with Peter Gabriel up next on XPN. Good morning.

0: Side one, track one of both the albums we are celebrating with our Two for Tuesday sets at the top of every hour on the XPN Morning Show today, May 19th. It was 40 years ago on this day that Peter Gabriel released So, with Red Rain kicking off that record. And 50 years ago today that Billy Joel released Turnstiles with Say Goodbye to Hollywood as the lead song for that album. You know what's funny is that it was 50 years for an album that was fourth in Billy Joel's discography and 40 years for the album that was fifth in Peter Gabriel's solo discography. So we'll talk more about that. And no rain in the forecast today. It is coming later this week. We'll let Robert Drake, who's Mr. Philly, Mr. Weather, Mr. Christmas, Mr. Bob Umbera this morning, tell us more about that. Good morning, sir.
1: I have so many titles. I'm so confused.
0: So are we.
1: Who the heck am I? Here's what's going on this morning on this Tuesday morning right now. At least 131 deaths and over 500 suspected cases have been reported in the latest Ebola outbreak in eastern Congo. That's according to the Congolese Health Ministry. The virus spread undetected for at least a few weeks since the first person died of the virus, and the delayed response is now complicating efforts to curb that outbreak. Congo's health minister said 513 suspected cases and 131 deaths have been recorded, though he added these are suspected deaths and investigations are underway to determine which ones are actually linked to the disease. Meanwhile, the World Health Organization's director general said he is deeply concerned about the scale and speed of the epidemic and said that the UN Health Agency will convene its emergency committee meeting later today. Thousands of people were ordered to evacuate yesterday as a wind-driven wildfire threatened suburban homes in Southern California. The Sandy Fire was reported around 10 a.m. in hills above Simi Valley, about 30 miles northwest of L.A. By evening, it had consumed more than 1,300 acres of dry brush and damaged at least one home. Evacuation orders and warnings were issued for 10,000 homes in Simi Valley and communities such as Bell Canyon and Santa Susana. An additional 3,500 homes were under evacuation warnings as well. And back here in Pennsylvania, we're gearing up for Election Day today. Some high-stakes contests in the Pennsylvania primary ballot. Registered Democratic voters in much of Philadelphia will be weighing in on the ultra-competitive primary to fill the open seat in Philadelphia's 3rd Congressional District after U.S. Representative Dwight Evans retires at the end of his current term. Philadelphia voters will also weigh in on two ballot questions. Nationally, the primary serves as a precursor to this fall's midterms, which will determine control of Congress for the final 2 years of Donald Trump's second presidency. There are several competitive primaries for the Pennsylvania General Assembly in the city and the suburbs, which will be key for Democratic Governor Josh Shapiro's goal of holding the Pennsylvania House and also flipping the state Senate as he runs for re-election against Republican Treasurer Stacey Garrity. In sports, the red-hot Phillies came from behind last night in South Philadelphia to beat the Cincinnati Reds 5-4. They'll try again today. Right now, we're looking for another hot day today. In fact, it'll be another record-hot day. We broke a record yesterday of 96 degrees. Today, we're looking to be a high of 98, which will break yet another record that was set back in the early 60s. Sunny skies, 98 degrees. Tomorrow, the skies will again be hot and humid with highs in the 90s, but there's a chance for some thunderstorms moving in tomorrow afternoon, and that will definitely break things. By Thursday, we're looking for showers and a high of only 62. So enjoy the warmth while you can if you're a big fan of it, or if not, just sit still because it's going to be chilly soon.
0: You'll get your moment with
1: just
0: the
1: in time
0: heat.
1: For Memorial Day weekend.
0: Right? No, I'm here for those 60 and 70 degree days. Yeah, I'm glad that they're coming back.
1: I don't mind the 90s when it's July.
0: Exactly, but
1: like,
0: it's
1: I'm
0: supposed
1: fine.
0: To be hot.
1: I'm fine with the 90s in July. May is way too soon.
0: I agree, but I'm glad that it's not permanent yet.
1: Exactly.
0: Look forward to the weather later this week. And you know who's suffering through this with us? Langhorne Slim, hometown hero with a track from his new album, The Dream in Kind. This is On Fire on XBN.
2: Hi, lovey. It's Grandma May. I love your song. If I were any better and I felt well, I'd get up and dance.

0: From an album that is only available in physical form and here on your radio, Mutiny After Midnight, that is Johnny Blue Skies with Situation on XPN. Plus Mercy from Duffy, who was signed a deal with Disney Plus and Hulu to create a documentary about her kidnapping, which she told us about in 2020 after we'd wondered where she'd been for so long. So I am going to watch that. I feel weird saying I'm looking forward to it. I'm really sorry she had that experience, but grateful that she feels healed enough to tell us about it in the near future. We'll tell you a release date when we get that. And Langhorn Slim is in the set of music you just heard before her with On Fire from the new album, The Dreamin' Kind, which he's sure to be playing songs from Sunday, September 20th, when he joins us in Wiggins Park for the Exponential Music Festival presented by Subaru. 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And actually, speaking of music out of Philly, about an hour and change, we've got a big announcement to share about another festival that is happening, because that's what you turn to us for here at this public, nonprofit, non-commercial station, right? 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
0: Support for XPN also comes from Edelman's Coins in Jenkintown, celebrating 100 years in the Philadelphia area. Good morning, it's 6:36. We'll get another update from Robert after this set of music that begins with even more new tunes from the Revivalists. Here's Heartstop.

0: 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I'm going.
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1: $6.49, and you just heard Leve on XPN with Lover Girl plus Chicano Batman. Friendship is a small boat in a storm, and ride on, Josephine from Bo Diddley. And now you're hearing this update from Robert.
2: You got some information. Sleep complaints may be an important Alzheimer's disease risk factor in older women with a higher genetic predisposition to the disease. This is according to a new study from the researchers at the University of California, San Diego. The findings suggest that women with a higher genetic risk for Alzheimer's who reported poorer sleep also showed greater memory difficulties and more Alzheimer's-related brain changes. Researchers examined 70 women aged 65 and older and found that poor self-reported sleep was associated with worse visual memory performance and greater tau accumulation in brain regions affected early in Alzheimer's disease, but only among women with higher genetic risk. The finding was specific to visual memory and not observed for verbal memory. Researchers say the results adding to a growing evidence list that sleep disturbances and Alzheimer's disease may reinforce one another over time. And because women account for nearly two-thirds of Alzheimer's cases and frequently report poorer sleep quality than men, the researchers say sleep may represent an important and potentially modifiable risk factor in older women. Back here in Philadelphia, some Philadelphia lawmakers want to do something about those Uber Eat delivery robots in Center City. Now, have you seen these things on the streets of Philadelphia?
1: I have, yes.
2: I don't know where you stand with them. I have an issue with these things, just my personal. They seem a little bit obtrusive. I get what they're doing.
1: Yes. Oh, I think they're, what's the word I'm looking for, like anthropomorphized,
2: yeah.
1: Whatever.

0: So they're cute, but they're so low that I do worry about people tripping over them, having accidents with them, and this taking up space on the sidewalk.
1: Part of the problem is that the fact right now is that it's been mostly in a tight area of Center City. They've been used, and that area, of course, has small sidewalks and outdoor dining, so the area for these robots to get around is really challenging. They've gotten some mixed reactions over the past month or so. Some people are charmed by their movements and their heart eye blinks, but others are, of course, annoyed by the slow-moving vehicles cluttering up the sidewalks. One of those annoyed people is Philadelphia Councilmember Jeffrey Young. He introduced a series of regulations on food delivery companies, including a provision that would tack on a $1,000 surcharge to each delivery of foods and goods by autonomous delivery units using the sidewalk. Now, the bots, the delivery companies would pay this charge according to the Young legislation, although the fee is so erroneous that one would effectively force the robots out of service and probably a lawsuit. The bots are governed by a 2020 law that gives regulatory powers to the Pennsylvania Department of Transportation. So cities can't create additional licensing requirements and are limited to the restrictions that they can impose on the bots. The statute does allow cities to impose restrictions if the bots pose a safety hazard. The pushback against delivery robots is coming as city council has also expressed concerns about the arrival of the autonomous car company Waymo, which is expected to begin selling rides in Philadelphia soon without a driver. And nope, that's a definite nope for me. I need a driver in front of my car. I'm sorry, it might be old-fashioned, but I like to know somebody's at the wheel.
0: Eventually, once all the kinks have been worked out, I would try it. But I don't want to go through that period where all the kinks have to be worked out. It's scary.
1: There's always a kink waiting to be worked out. That's my feeling. We got a hazy, hot, and humid day. Temperatures will be near 100 degrees this afternoon. So stay cool and stay with XPN.
0: All right. We'll keep giving you weird information. And all the music that you need as well. Here's Noah Kahan with Doors on XPN. We'll be right back.

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0: clever. It's Kacey Musgraves with a track from Middle of Nowhere. That's Dry Spell on XPN, plus LCD Sound System with I Can Change and There's No Other Way by Blur. Good morning. It's 7:09 on Tuesday, May 19th.
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0: And I have a two for Tuesday set for you at the top of every hour on the XPN Morning Show today as we celebrate the 40th anniversary of So from Peter Gabriel and the 50th anniversary of Turnstiles from Billy Joel, released on this date in 1986 and 76, respectively. Significant albums in both of these artists' careers. Peter Gabriel co-produced the album, which was his first solo record to not be self-titled, with Daniel Lanois, and it was a commercial breakthrough for him. I mean, lots of people already knew who Peter Gabriel was, but this is the album that made him a complete superstar. And Billy Joel had just returned to his beloved New York after leaving Los Angeles, after feeling forced to be there to try to break through the music industry that way. And you could hear how happy he was on an album that he completely self-produced. So off Turnstiles, we'll do Summer, Highland Falls, then we'll get one from Peter, and then we'll get one from somebody else who loves the 80s, Robert Drake, who's got an update after this set on XPN.

0: Happy 40th birthday to that song, Sledgehammer, from Peter Gabriel's record So, released on this date in 1986. And happy 50th birthday to Turnstiles from Billy Joel, which gave us Summer, Highland Falls. Good morning. It's still spring, but it feels like summer outside. We broke some heat records yesterday. Looks like we're going to do that again today as we reach a high of about 98 degrees under sunny skies. We do have rain in the forecast tomorrow, which is going to cool things down starting Thursday with a high of 70, but might get up to 95 tomorrow. It's already 73 degrees here in Philadelphia right now at 720.
1: The Philadelphia Folk Festival supports XPN, celebrating its 63rd year and return to the scenic Old Pool Farm in Upper Salford Township, PA, Friday, August 14th through Sunday, August 16th, with performances featuring Leftover Salmon, Sam Bush, Eddie Ninevolt, Tom Rush, and many more. 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
0: All right, filling in for Bob today. We're checking in with you, Robert.
2: Here's what's going down. Legalized sports betting has swept through the states across the U.S., reshaping fans and athletes' relationship to their favorite pastimes along the way. Last year, Americans wagered a record $165 billion on sports betting. And during the last 18 months, federal authorities have indicted a pair of Major League Baseball pitchers, former NBA players and coaches, and Division I college basketball players in separate schemes to rig the outcomes of the games. In response to those scandals, the U.S. Senate subcommittee has planned a hearing for tomorrow to examine the impact that the gambling industry's growth has had on the integrity of professional sports and planned steps on how to address that. 39 states and the District of Columbia adopted sports betting laws, and professional sports leagues that were once fearful of an association with gambling entered into partnerships recently with sportsbook companies including DraftKings and FanDuel. Back here at home in Philadelphia in the Lemon Hill neighborhood, residents gathered virtually last night to learn of the city's plan to manage the thousands of FIFA fan festival attendees and road traffic entering their neighborhood this summer. FIFA Fan Festival, which is the city's official 2026 World Cup celebration and watch party, is pitching its tent in the Lemon Hill section of Fairmount Park from June 11th to July 19th. Operating for 39 days straight, the festival will welcome an estimated 15,000 daily attendees, bringing increased vehicle and pedestrian traffic to nearby residential areas like Fairmount and Brewery Town. Neighbors and local organizations have been waiting for months for more information from the city and Philadelphia Soccer 2026 on how the fan festival will impact their daily lives. Outside of road closures, a few highlights announced last night are that there'll be no on-site parking for attendees. Philadelphia Soccer 2026 is urging everyone to take public transportation to the city and Lemon Hill during the fan festival. SEPTA and Flash will increase the frequency of buses heading to Lemon Hill, and the city will establish a Love Park shuttle service to and from Center City, as well as Indigo Bike Share docking stations on site. Additionally, to deter rideshare vehicles from operating near the festival, the city is working to disable rideshare services along Kelly Drive, including Boathouse Row, Girard Avenue, and several blocks of Fairmount and Brewery Town during the festival. Some areas will be geofenced 24/7, while residential areas will be able to hail rideshare outside of festival operating hours. In sports, the Red Hot Phillies came from behind last night in South Philadelphia to beat the Cincinnati Reds 5-4. The Atlanta Braves lost, so they are now just 7 games out of first place. And finally, Dan Sal, the co-owner of Chinatown's destination location, Amay, has bought the landmark Rittenhouse property that housed the Irish Pub on Walnut Street. It's his third major real estate acquisition in just a year as he pushes to expand the fast-growing restaurant behind Chinatown. Chow settled yesterday on the Irish Pub located at 2007 and 2011 Walnut Street. The neighborhood bar went dark on the outset of the pandemic back in 2020 after being there for 4 decades. Last July, Dan Sal bought Ardmore's former John Henry's Pub, which operated for 20 years at 98 Cricket Avenue. And in December, he paid $1.55 million for the South Philadelphia Red Gravy Institution Mara's, which operated for 98 years on East Passyunk Avenue, got his license on both. So we'll see what happens with that. We're looking forward again, as he said, to hot, humid weather. But don't worry, because the weekend right now looks to be chilly and temperatures in the 60s most of the weekend with, unfortunately, some showers. So you can spend your time with us here at XPN.
0: I like the rain. It's fine. But wait, let's go back to that story you were just talking about. So the Irish pub has been bought, but probably not going to be reopened as the Irish pub. Is that what I'm understanding?
2: So Dan Sal, who owns, I don't know if you've ever been to Emei.
0: I haven't been.
2: It's E-M-E-I is how it's spelled. And it's a Sichuan destination in Chinatown. It's really good. And it's become a sort of a destination location in Chinatown. It's gotten really over the past year or two. And Emei has the owner, Dan, one of the co-owners, has been shopping around. And last year in the summer, he bought John Henry's Pub in Ardmore with a liquor license. And then last December, he bought Mara's, which was an institution on Passyunk Avenue, which was an Italian restaurant for 100 years that they finally went out of business. They closed up. He bought that property and is going to turn it into another Sichuan location. And now he just bought the Irish Pub at 20th and Walnut that is going to turn into yet another Sichuan location.
0: All right. So, I'm going to have to go. The Irish Pub was the first place. My husband and I had known each other since second grade, but hadn't talked while I was out of Philly for 12 years. And when I moved home, the Irish Pub was the first place we hung out, so I was so bummed when it closed. And while I'm bummed it won't be returning as well, I am excited to know that a new restaurant is going to be taking its place, and we're going to have to go and try to sit in approximately the same place.
2: That would be very cool.
0: I mean, it's delicious.
2: It's great to see it too, because that location's been so prominently visible, the fact that it's been closed and vacant and boarded up for the past 7 years. So it's really nice to know that something's going to happen at 20th and Walnut again.
0: Definitely. All right. Well, speaking of things happening in Philly, we've got another Philly 250 moment in this set, and we'll check back in with you.
2: More Philly music later on.
0: We do, yes, actually. Good on you to mention that we've got an announcement regarding Philly music during Music Notes today at 7:50. But right now, Tori Amos, just a little south of us from Baltimore, here's Gasoline Girls on XPN.

0: XPN is celebrating America's 250th birthday with the Philly 250. Here's a pivotal moment in Philly music history.
1: February 2nd, 1968. The time had come that day for Philadelphia to welcome a new showplace for the emerging rock and roll culture as the Chambers Brothers headlined the first show at the Electric Factory. Now the time has come. The Electric Factory hosted gigs by major artists like Jimi Hendrix, The Who, Jefferson Airplane, Miles Davis, and Janis Joplin, and provided a platform for local artists like The American Dream and Naz featuring Todd Rundgren to open the shows, along with a band called Wax. It featured a young Rob Hyman a decade before the Hooters.
2: I moved here in late 68 from a small town in Connecticut to the big city of Philadelphia, definitely looking for musicians. A bunch of us formed a band called Wax, and we were opening for The Byrds, Chicago, and Alice Cooper right out of the box. But the highlight was definitely playing the original Electric Factory with John Mayall. Eventually it led to the Hooters, and we've been here ever since.
1: While only active a little more than 2 years at its original location of 22nd and Arch, both the venue and the company Electric Factory Concerts, led by promoter Larry Maggot, quickly emerged as a dominant force in Philadelphia music.
3: There was a need for this. There was a young, thriving community, and led the way to other things, and being a part of it was just magical.
1: Electric Factory Concerts would go on to organize and book thousands of shows at venues ranging from the Bijou Cafe to the Tower Theater to the Spectrum, and most famously, EFC brought Live Aid to Philly's JFK Stadium. Then in 1995, the Electric Factory was reborn at 7th and Willow, and another generation of fans had a home for shows ranging from the Beastie Boys to the Roots to Rage Against the Machine. In the 2010s, Electric Factory Concerts, the company, was sold, while the venue, Electric Factory, lives on as Franklin Music Hall, connecting to a live music legacy in Philadelphia dating back to 1968.
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0: A new one from U2, Song of the Future on XPN. After Fire from Jimi Hendrix, one of the artists who played the original Electric Factory, as we just heard Jim explain in another Philly 250 moment, which is really cool to get the whole chronological timeline of that venue and the production company as well. I was one of those kids that growing up in the late 90s, that was the Electric Factory, where it is now known as Franklin Music Hall, was pretty much the only venue in town, and I saw so many there. And now it's funny, you come back and there's so many more venues, but absolutely legendary. Franklin Music Hall, with all due respect, kind of still refer to it as the Electric Factory, kind of like it's still the First Union Center and the Tweeter Center to me. I think you could like date yourself based on what you still call some of these music venues. But anyway, hopefully they're bringing up some memories for you, and hopefully you are finding ways to make new memories because of information we share with you here on XPN. Actually, we have the Philly Music Fest lineup to discuss when we get music notes from Robert Drake in less than 15 minutes here on XPN. Good morning.
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0: Good morning. It's 7:40. 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That Sunday is when Michigander will be performing for us. Like, now I'm double-checking my work. Am I right about that? No. I am wrong. Sorry. He's played things for us before, but we do have a new Michigander song right now. The full lineup is at xpnfest.org. We got to talk about another festival in a moment. I've got a lot of brain matter swirling around with different names right now. Anyway, from the next Michigander album, Over Before You Know It, this is Freaking Out, from someone who has played it for us in the past on XPN.

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0: That's Last Time from Medium Build. Bonnie Raitt with Love Sneaking Up on You and the brand new tune from Michigander called Freaking Out. Good morning, it's 7:52. Thanks for getting your day started with us. A hot one as we reach a high of about 98. Probably going to break records again like we did yesterday with this heat advisory that's in effect until tomorrow at 8 p.m. when showers are likely to bring us from a high of 95 on Wednesday down to a high of 70 on Thursday, much more appropriate for springtime. Currently 73 right now in Philadelphia.
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0: All right, in today's batch of music notes, the Philly Music Fest lineup for 2026. A concert announcement I meant to do during 90s at 9 yesterday and didn't have time, so I'm glad Robert's going to be talking about that, plus My Morning Jacket's one big holiday 2027 festival, and the lineup for the final week on Stephen Colbert's show.
2: Yeah, you know, Stephen Colbert's underway. The final week started last night, and it wraps up its last week on the air. The show has revealed its final roster of guests and segments, or at least some of it. Tonight's guest will include Steven Spielberg and Jon Stewart and David Byrne, who will perform on stage with Stephen Colbert this evening. The show's penultimate episode tomorrow will see Colbert taking questions and a special unnamed guest coming out to ask the questions. And after that, Bruce Springsteen will take the stage for a performance. And finally, the Late Show's highly anticipated finale will air this Thursday evening at 11:35 p.m., although Colbert has yet to announce any of the guests who will be joining him on stage one final time. But rest assured, the late night host has something up his sleeve. Rumor has it the Pope might be the guest.
0: Really?
2: That's what's been going around, so we'll see what happens. We don't know. He hasn't said a word yet. That'll be happening Thursday evening, 11:35, the final Stephen Colbert show. Ween are celebrating the 30th anniversary of their fifth album, 12 Golden Country Greats, with a deluxe edition, which will be out July 31st. Produced by Ben Vaughn in Nashville, the album features Dean and Gene, backed by a group of elite session musicians, including players who have backed Elvis Presley, among many others. My Morning Jacket have announced detail of the 2027 edition of their one big holiday destination concert vacation, which happens January 14th to the 18th at Hard Rock Hotel in Mexico. My Morning Jacket headline, playing three sets over the course of the weekend. The rest of the lineup includes Modest Mouse, Spoon, Duran Jones and the Indications, Wednesday, Bonnie Light Horseman, Kevin Morby, Slow Pulp, and Say She She, with a couple of DJ sets from Spoon's Britt Daniel as well as Chromeo. Tickets will go on sale to that event tomorrow. The Smashing Pumpkins have announced a North American tour celebrating the 30th anniversary of their double album Melancholy and the Infinite Sadness. Each night of the Rats in the Cage tour promises a special set of melancholy songs, along with a second set drawing from the band's nearly four-decade catalog of hits and deep cuts. The closest to Philadelphia on that tour right now, October 3rd in Baltimore and October 4th in Brooklyn, New York. And finally, the 2026 iteration of the Philly Is Our Genre Festival at independent venues in Philadelphia and the suburbs will take place October 12th through the 18th, with 25 bands playing in 9 showcase nights at 6 different venues. Featured Philly and Philly-connected acts, including DJ-producer RJD2, pump pop band Sweet Pill, and also Mo Loda and The Humble, indie folk singer Suge Daniels, singer-songwriter Matty Diaz, jazz saxophonist Emmanuel Wilkins. And for the fourth time, the biggest name playing the fest is not quite ready to be announced. They've not had a concert date this summer. They got to get through that first. Three times before, that two-part rollout strategy yielded a marquee act playing at a PMF show, a venue far smaller than they're accustomed to. Back in 22, Mount Joy played, Waxahachie was the headliner in 24, and Dr. Dog was the headliner in 25. So we'll find out about that sometime later this summer. Also, Inside Hustle, the music industry networking event born as part of the Philadelphia Music Festival, is expanding, going from twice annually to once a month. The series begins tomorrow night in celebration of May being Philly Music Month, with Keola and Brittany Ann Trumbo on a panel with Bruce Warren from WXPM. Tickets for individual Philly Music Festival shows go on sale 10 o'clock Friday at PhillyMusicFest.com, where you can find out all the details about this festival happening this fall.
0: I love that while it's happening in the fall, it was announced during Philly Music Month.
2: Yes.
0: And looking at this lineup, which this festival, by the way, over the years has hosted over 170 bands connected to our lovely city and donated more than $600,000 to music education programs for kids in our city. So hoping this year is just as successful as it has been. And I'm looking at that show happening at Milk Boy on October 15th. You already mentioned the headliner, RJD2, Solar Circuit, and Angelo Outlaw also going to be playing that night. That one's calling my name, I think. You know RJD2 from the Mad Men theme. He wrote that. And I always love this one from him. It's Ghost Rider on XPN.

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0: 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I'm Kristen Curtis, and Bruce Warren is here. Good morning, sir.
2: Hey, good morning, Kristen. How you doing?
0: I'm great. Happy that you're hanging out with us today.
2: Likewise.
0: Yeah, you're doing good?
2: Yep, all's good. You know, I was driving into work this morning, and usually I I'll hit my radio dial between XPN and WHYY, and I was like on WHYY for about 10 seconds. I was like, you know what? The heck with this.
0: I don't want the news today.
2: I'm going to the music, and you guys had just sort of announced the Philly Music Fest, and you know, it's just like hearing the music driving into town. There's not a lot of people on the roads yet. It was just such a great feeling, and I know that you have a similar experience to that when you are going to work in the morning or going to do whatever you want to do in the morning. 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So Kristen and I are here asking you to support the radio station. 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
0: Especially because while over 50% of our funding does come from those donations, less than 10% of our listeners become members. 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
2: And speaking of thank yous, we got a bunch here. Tom in Philadelphia, thanks for your donation. David in Bethlehem, Pennsylvania says, "Variety and friendship on the air. To hear geese and goose in the same 20-minute drive is pure heaven."
0: Oh, I'm good. I'm glad people are not tired of that joke. I keep making it.
2: It's a good joke. It's a good joke. I'm here all night. Enjoy the veal. Teresa in Parkville, Maryland said, "I love the music. It's wonderful to hear local and new music and news and all advertising free."
0: Teresa gets it. Absolutely. Thank you so much to her. And Victoria in Marietta, Pennsylvania, who also made a donation today and said, "XPN has been the only radio station I've listened to for more than the last 25 years.
2: Wow.
0: I used to allow my lab students at Northampton County Area Community College to listen as they perform their tasks, but been retired for 20 plus years and I haven't kicked the habit. You truly are the best music playing radio station for all generations. Bravo." Victoria, thank you so much for that. And to Christiane in Elkins Park, Pennsylvania, who actually echoed those sentiments. I love when people are on the same page as each other and they don't realize it, which those psychic moments tend to happen at this public station a lot. But anyway, Christiane said, our whole family, ranging in age from 19 to 56, listens to XPN and is energized by the wide range of old and new music. But what better gift to give to Dad, Matt, on his 54th birthday than an additional gift to XPN? Happy birthday, Matt.
2: Yeah.
0: And thank you so much to your whole family for being supporters of this public radio station. We appreciate you.
2: You know, Kristen, you just said something that it really rings true, which is sort of like, you know, supporting the radio station helps us venture into the future of artists that we have yet to meet.
0: Mm-hmm.
2: And, you know, you think about that. What does that actually really mean? Well, you know, a lot of radio stations, particularly commercial radio stations, they just play the same old heritage artists over and over and over again.
0: Even when they're releasing new music, even that they're ignoring.
2: Exactly. Like The Boss, for example.
0: Right.
2: So, you know, I guess the point I want to make is that you love the unknown. You're a music, you know, you're a music junkie, just like us. So you're totally psyched to hear who the next artist to watch is, or who's going to be playing free at noon, unknown names that, you know, you trust WXPN to kind of give you a great experience with it or to turn you on to. So that's what you're supporting. 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
0: Exactly. 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Speaking of keeping folks in touch with artists that they have loved forever, today, Bruce, we're celebrating our Two for Tuesday sets, the 40th anniversary of So from Peter Gabriel and the 50th of Turnstiles by Billy Joel. So we got a track from each of those albums. This one featuring Kate Bush's Don't Give Up. It's Peter first with Billy second on XPN.

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0: New York State of Mind, playing in the city that made him a star. True story. We're talking about it in our Philly 250 moments. That's Billy Joel with a track from the album that was released 50 years ago today. Turnstiles going on my turntable later. And then So from Peter Gabriel, which was released 40 years ago today. Played Don't Give Up featuring Kate Bush from him.
1: Pennsylvania's statewide adoption and permanency network supports XPN and is a program dedicated to working on behalf of children in foster care who need permanent homes by helping to connect the thousands of Pennsylvania children in need of adoption with prospective parents. More information at adoptpakids.org. This announcement was paid for with Pennsylvania state taxpayer dollars.
0: A little late coming to you at 8:28, but Robert, can we get an update?
2: We can indeed. Of course, a reminder, today is primary day in Pennsylvania as registered Democratic and Republican voters across the state will decide on the candidates they want to represent their parties in November's general election as both sides fight for control, both in Harrisburg and Washington. There are several competitive primaries for the Pennsylvania General Assembly in Philadelphia and surrounding suburbs, which will be key for Democratic Governor Josh Shapiro's goal of holding the Pennsylvania House and flipping the state Senate as he runs for re-election against Republican Treasurer Stacey Garrity. Here in Philly, registered Democratic voters will be weighing in on the ultra-competitive primary to fill the open seat for Philadelphia's 3rd Congressional District after U.S. Representative Dwight Evans retires at the end of his current term. Philadelphia voters will also weigh in on two ballot questions. And there's a crowded Democratic primary underway in Montgomery County as a roster of hopefuls vie to replace retiring State Representative Mary Jo Daley. Voting is happening now, and the polls are open across the state until 8 p.m. If you want to find out your polling location or got any other questions about the Pennsylvania primary, you can just visit vote.pa.gov. We're bracing for another day of record heat with afternoon temps nearing 100 in some spots this afternoon. The heat continues tomorrow, but with some afternoon thunderstorms bringing an end to this early heat wave. The outlook for the upcoming holiday weekend, cloudy and cool with showers mostly on Saturday. Highs will be 60s on Friday, 50s on Saturday, and around 70 Sunday and Monday. Currently, it's already 80 degrees here at XPN.
0: Oh, my goodness. Thank you, Robert, for the update, and I won't blame you for the weather. And thank you, friends, for getting your day started with us. Robert Drake filling in for Bob and Barra. I'm Kristen Curtis, and Bruce Ward is here too, just making some guttural noises as we hear the temperatures that we're going to be hitting later today. But we'll distract you from that. We've got all the music and information you need, and hopefully you'll distract us as well from the need that we've got, which is for your support. 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
3: And we want to take a minute to thank everybody who's already supported us during the member drive, whether it was if you became a new member, you made an additional gift, you increased your sustaining membership. 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And as Kristen just said, you can do that at xpn.org. And we want to thank Isabel in Maple Glen, Pennsylvania, who says, WXPN frames my day. I wake up with Robert Drake, first cup, and hum through my morning with Kristen, then plow on through the midday with Mike V. The station regularly brings me joy. So thank you.
0: Oh, thank you, Isabel. And thank you also to Heather in Percy, Pennsylvania, who said, I love Kristen in the morning. I love you, too. She says, it's the best way to start the day. And I love Dan Reed in the afternoon for my commute home. Thanks for all you guys do. I absolutely love the variety, all the cool programs you do, and learning about new artists. You make my day better. Heather, that means the world to us. That's like a priceless kind of thing, right? Like, you've placed a value on your listening experience and made a donation for what works with your budget, and now you've got real humans programming music for you who try to meet you where you are at all times, right? Like, I understand the assignment for the morning show. I got to get your energy up, and Dan is like a little bit of a stress release at the end of the day, and then Sleepy Hollow on the weekends, my counterparts, knowing you'd rather ease into your Saturday and Sunday when you don't have to get all energized before a work day. So we're constantly trying to, you know, we're real people hanging out here with you, and I think that's what sets this programming apart as well. It's not not playing like the lowest common denominator so we can get the most advertisers and sell 20 minutes of airtime every hour. And it's not some algorithm that is serving you up more and more of what you already know, like that boring streaming experience can be. No, we like surprising you. We like getting you connected with other folks who love music as much as you do and those artists. So thank you for telling us what it is that you love about XPN when you make that donation at xpn.org.
3: And to your point, Kristen, real DJs smash the algorithms. I mean, that's just the bottom line. And a lot of it is, you know, what I'm hearing you say is like the companionship.
0: Yes,
3: right?
0: Yeah.
3: You know, the companionship to, you know, hang out with you. You know, you feel like you're in a room with a friend, right? And whatever you're doing. And, you know, I always think about that. Like some of the most intimate music discovery moments for me have been people that I've been with who have shared something with me, whether it's new, whether it's old, whether it's digging through the crates. I told this story. I was on there with Amber the other day. I remember the first time I discovered the Smiths. I was at a party, and I never heard the Smiths before. This was many years ago. And there were a lot of people at the party, but I had a friend come over to me. He goes, "Hey, I want to play this new record." And like literally we sat in front of his stereo with all these people milling around behind us. And I had this moment with my friend with the Smiths. And that's what I think about a lot when I'm on the air in the chair that you're sitting in. You know, when I'm being the DJ, you know, I'm playing records for my friends. The companionship, the discovery, the oh wow factor, you will only get that with real human beings, folks. So support that. That's what we do here at WXPN. I want to also thank Denise in Clifton Heights, who says, "I've been listening since 1990, and I couldn't imagine life without the station. The bathroom, kitchen, and basement radios are on 24/7 because my cats enjoy the station as much as I do."
0: Oh, tell your cats I said pss, pss, pss, pss. Yeah. Thank you, Denise. Thank you, everyone who's gone to xpn.org to check out those different levels of sustaining membership and all the different thank you gifts that come along with those. Today, we're suggesting you take a look at the $25 a month level of sustaining membership. If that works for you, you can pick up the Sounds Like Independence hat. First fun drive that we are offering, this new design on hats, t-shirts. You can check it all out. Also available for thank you gift does donating $100 a month, a one-time additional gift, or increasing your current sustaining membership by $5 a month. And those sustaining memberships mean a lot to us when we see what people have committed to donating on a monthly basis. It makes it easier for us to be able to plan into the future. So if you can do that, that would be amazing. All right. We got to talk about the Philly music scene, Bruce.
3: Yeah.
0: I have a Philly local pick as we're celebrating Philly Music Month. And I chose this today because we announced the lineup for Philly Music Fest happening in October about half an hour ago. But I realized this person also has a connection to something that you are doing tonight at the Philadelphia Ethical Society. I'm talking about, as a solo act, Kyola, Jordan Kyola, who's the lead singer of Mo Lauda. He's going to be joining you and Brittany Ann Tranbow at the Inside Hustle. Right? I think we're running out of time to talk about it, but it's really cool. Go to phillymusicfest.com for more information. It's basically like an insider information networking series, so you can get a closer look at how to make your music career really pop. And Kyola is going to be part of Philly Music Fest, that first show that's happening at Ardmore Music Hall with the yet-to-be-announced massive headliner. So a shout-out to them. This is Diving In After You, a solo track from Kyola on XPN.

0: featuring Hope Sandoval of Mazzy Star. That's the Jesus and Mary chain with Sometimes Always after my Philly local pick this morning. Kiola, as in Jordan Kiola, who is the lead singer of Molauda and the Humble, taking part in the Inside Hustle event happening tomorrow night at the Philadelphia Ethical Society, which will be moderated by our very own Bruce Warren, and also performing the very first show of Philly Music Fest, which was just announced today. More details at phillymusicfest.com. So yeah, I had to play something from him. That was Diving In After You on XPN.
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0: Good morning. It's 8:41. Kristen Curtis, Bruce Warren hanging out with you on this, the penultimate day of our spring member drive. We will be wrapping this up tomorrow night, but we have some ground to make up between now and then because we got some goals in order to fill up that budget where over 50% of our funding comes together during these donations, which makes our programming more pure and more in line with our community, which is who we are here to serve. XPN.org is where you can do that very quickly. It'll take less than 5 minutes. You can pick up a thank you gift. Seems like a lot of folks are picking up this t-shirt for donating $10 a month. They can't silence the music. No, they can't, because of you. Thank you so much for your support.
2: You know, Bruce in Philadelphia, not me, right?
0: Not different Bruce.
2: We want to thank a different Bruce in Philadelphia, not Bruce Springsteen either, but Bruce in Philly said he donated and picked up the They Can't Be Silent, They Can't Silence the Music t-shirt. So thank you, Bruce. And I'm going to let you read the next one.
0: All right.
2: I don't know how to pronounce the name of the town.
0: I believe it's Montague. Elizabeth in Montague, Massachusetts donated and said, XPN has been home for a really long time. Now choosing to donate to people crafting playlists is more important than ever. Making this choice is evidence of our conscious ability to choose what really matters. And love this new band. Another music moment Bruce just mentioned. Thanks for who you are and all you do. Elizabeth, thank you for making it possible. And a shout out to Massachusetts, where I spent some time in my life. I love it there.
2: That's right.
0: But yeah, very proud to be from Philly and that we're celebrating all this Philly music stuff and to be a community-based radio station where we listen to our listeners just as much as you listen to us. 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This is a symbiotic relationship. We're hand in hand here. 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
2: You know, you had mentioned last time we were talking, you read a comment from a listener named Heather and who listened all day long, pretty much, right? 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And, you know, I'm going to kind of reframe that a little bit by saying, like, yeah, think about how you listen to the radio station, right? Like, you know, if you go to a restaurant for the very first time and you love that restaurant, and you're going to probably go back, right?
0: Yeah.
2: So think about how many times you come back to WXPN during the course of the day. 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And, you know, Kristen and I are asking you to put a dollar amount to that right now. 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
0: Well, there's another word you just used, Bruce, that brings to people's lives is joy. And that is a priceless feeling. And maybe it's just me, but as I'm getting older and we move deeper into time, sometimes it can be elusive. And having a regular source where you know you're going to feel uplifted or soothed or just better after you turn on the dial. I feel like that is worth protecting. And we do need you to invest in your home for music discovery and to protect this source of music in a place where the community can gather. So we're asking you to donate. We're asking you to be philanthropic. We're asking you to take a look at your budget and say, you know what, I can part with $10 a month. I can manage that right now. And I can protect my source of joy. And you can be a source for good. When you make a donation, it makes it possible for other folks who don't have it in their budget to be able to keep listening to this source, which we do provide for free, asking for you to help us keep it going. 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The t-shirt available says they can't silence the music for $10 a month. All the different levels of sustaining membership at xpn.org. Are we excited about the new Rolling Stones record, Bruce? Yeah,
2: yes.
0: I am excited. They're going to be covering someone that surprised me. I'll play that artist after this one from that forthcoming album, Foreign Tongues, which we get this summer. Here's Rough and Twisted on XPN.

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0: Yo, I never imagined the Rolling Stones would be covering Amy Winehouse, but they are including a version of that song, You Know I'm No Good, on their next record, Foreign Tongues, which we get in July. And I heard a song when they were going by the Cockroaches for a very short period. I guess they just wanted to put something out in the world and see how it did without their name attached to it. But we know now it's them. 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
0: Yeah, that's me.
2: Sorry.
0: You're fine. I've been fighting off something I picked up in Vegas, and I was like, you need me to record that spot? I'm going to sound stuffy, but I'm here for it. I'm pushing through.
2: Come on.
0: Because that's how much I love this place. I really, I do, and I'm so grateful to be here with you, Bruce, and with you, our friend on the other side of the speaker, especially as we are in our spring member drive. We want to wrap this up tomorrow night. Right now, 5 minutes left before 9 a.m., maybe the last 5 minutes before you really get your workday underway. 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
2: And, you know, I was talking, first of all, I want to thank Richard in Slattington, Pennsylvania. Do you know where Slattington is?
0: I don't. I'm going to look it up.
2: All right. Slattington, Pennsylvania. Richard says, I've been listening for years and appreciate all the new music and updates on events. So thank you, Richard, and thanks to everybody else. We want to thank you next. Think about how you use WXBN. We were talking a little while ago about the point I made about, like, the more that you listen, the more that WXPN adds value to your life. Think about it in a different way. Think about how much you listen, but also think about all the amazing bands that you've discovered from WXPN. You know, as a music fan, that's what you love. You know, you love getting turned on to new music, whether it's something totally new or whether it's hearing some old thing that new to you that you've never heard before. That's what we do here at WXBN. 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And that is the reason your donations to WXBN are the reasons why you hear what you hear coming out of your speaker. So come on, let's roll into the 9 o'clock hour. 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You can get the They Can't Silence the Music t-shirt. You can get it as an additional gift. You can do an upgrade, but do something right now. It'll take a few minutes. XPN.org.
0: So I looked it up. Slattington or Slatington is about half an hour north of Dorney Park in the Lehigh Valley area, which is great and brings me to another point. 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I was here when we reached into Hackettstown, New Jersey, and the stream at xpn.org, making it possible for us to be wherever you are and being able to do that, meet you technologically, whether it's via the website or our free app. Those are things that you make possible, especially post-rescission of federal funding. Before the shuttering of the Corporation for Public Broadcasting, they would give us about $600,000 annually towards our budget, and that is gone now, but they also took care of the fees for music licensing. The rights to be able to play it online is different than the licensing that you play to be able to pay it on the radio. And we got to take care of that now. And that is about $300,000 a year. So we're looking at this gap of $1 million annually, permanently, that we have to make up. And we have to come to you for that. And so if you're feeling that right now and you're realizing, wait a minute, these are some big numbers, over 50% of the operating budget at this public, nonprofit, non-commercial radio station comes from the listeners who become members, but less than 10% of listeners take that step to being members. I saw somebody earlier saying that we guilted them into realizing they're part of the 90%. I don't mean to guilt you. And not, I know that not everyone's in a position to give, but if you are and the station brings you joy and connection, then please protect that, invest in that, make a donation. We need you as bad as you need us. XPN.org.
2: You know, if we were able to move that needle from 10% to 11%, that would make a huge amount of difference.
0: Yeah.
2: I mean, you know, to your point, I just do the math. I mean, that's just the reality. But, you know, Kristen, it's really easy to lay back and not do anything, you know.
0: Sure.
2: But we know that there are people who do something, and we want to thank you for that. But now we would love for you to be the next person to do something and to support this radio station. I got to tell you, I just had a crazy flashback about Dorney Park. And I can't get it out of my mind. I'm sorry.
0: Please tell us. Is it arable, the story?
2: It's somewhat arable, okay. But like it's just like when I was in 11th grade, Northeast High School, we had our class trip to Dorney Park, and it was crazy. And I'm just starting to think about all this stuff happening. And it was in the 70s, by the way. So there you a little context. Okay. Sorry.
0: I love it. No,
2: I digress. I digress.
0: Well, whether it's the conversation or the music that takes you to another place, there is something about the art that is the song. And music is magic. I mean, like, movies are cool, but they suck you into their own world. I don't know that when I'm watching a movie, well, I guess some of them, like I was watching Empire Records and I felt like I was back in the 90s, but not the way that an individual song mm-hmm. will just transport me back to a point in my life, you know? And I know that you share these experiences. I hear about those driveway moments. I get emails from people who are like, oh my God, I feel like I have a psychic connection with you right now. I was just thinking about my mom and you played a song that was one of her favorites and I felt closer to her for a minute. So I know you've had moments like that, and those have been made possible by member support. So please be like Cynthia in Flanders, New Jersey, who made a donation and said, absolutely love everything about this public radio station. Now is a perfect time to up my monthly by just a bit for now. 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And speaking of time traveling, Bruce was telling me off air that yesterday when we talked about the 50th anniversary of the self-titled Warren Zevon record, that he went home and listened to it later that night. I love impacting what's playing in your house. And I have a feeling you're going to go home and listen to the Billy Joel album tonight.
2: Totally.
0: Our 2 for Tuesday sets. We got one left just after 9 a.m. here. That album turns 50. And So from Peter Gabriel turns 40. So we'll play a couple of tracks from them in your eyes.

0: Wrapping up our two for Tuesday sets with Prelude, Angry Young Man off Turnstiles from Billy Joel, an album turning 50 today. I could have played that all the way through. And same for So, which is turning 40 today from Peter Gabriel. We played In Your Eyes, which is the way that he wraps up that album here on XPN.
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0: Well, thank you for joining us. I'm Kristen Curtis, and I have a special guest in studio with me right now, Bruce Warren.
2: What I was going to say was, that's the last song on the record?
0: In Your Eyes?
2: In Your Eyes?
0: Yeah, that's how it all wraps up. I'm going to double check my work, but I'm pretty sure.
2: I kind of forgot that.
0: Yeah. It's a nice, it's such off in a mood.
2: Unbelievable, right? Two unbelievable records, Kristen. I mean, they, you know, I say this often, they don't call it classic rock for nothing.
0: That right? is true.
2: Right? Two great examples of amazing artists, amazing records.
0: I was wrong. The last song is This Is the Picture, Excellent Birds. Side two starts. Yeah,
2: okay.
0: I mean, still.
2: Come
0: yes.
2: on.
0: Totally good.
2: Every song you were reading the track listing. We were talking about The Stranger.
0: Yes.
2: Billy Joel's The Stranger off mic, and in every song, it's like you know every song. It's beautiful.
0: It's yeah, and that's like the thing that keeps you connected.
2: Totally.
0: to you at all ages of your life. You know, you stay in touch with the young version of yourself as you move forward with wisdom and experience. And music is magic like that. And the fact that we're all like music. Have you ever met somebody who doesn't care about music?
2: Yeah.
0: It just like is mind-blowing, right? Because you, as someone who loves music, tend to associate and become friends with people who share your values. So when that happens and you hang out here and listening to XPN, you get kind of like used to this being your environment and you forget how fragile it all is and how small the community actually is. And then we remind you that over 50% of the funding at this public radio station comes from our listeners, but less than 10% of our listeners make those donations to become members. And you're like, oh my God. I mean, it's very important that you step up and support us during the spring member drive that is happening right now with your donation at xpn.org so we can keep having these conversations with you and keep adding to your life musically, which you value in a way that not everybody does. You know?
2: So 10%, right? Think about this. I'm going to do them. If you take 100 people,
0: okay,
2: that means 10 of those people are members, if we're lucky.
0: Yeah.
2: Maybe.
0: If we're lucky.
2: If we're lucky, right. So there you go, folks. Think about that. And think about the need. Think about the value, right? And we want to take a minute here to thank some folks who've actually thought about that and have done something about it. So Eric in Leesport, Pennsylvania says, I absolutely love the station's programming. And in this age of cutting back on services like this, I feel the need to step up and do my part to keep the community alive. I hope my fellow listeners will do the same.
0: Go Eric in Leesport.
2: Yes. Yes.
0: So great. And thanks to Aiden here in Philly, who also donated this morning and said, some of my earliest memories with music growing up in Philly have been my parents playing XPN. So many artists discovered over the years that became favorites that they have found on XPN and got CDs like Jack Johnson, Citizen Cope, and more. Now my girlfriend and I leave the station on for our dogs, Chanel, all day when we're at work. And it's always nice to walk in and hear the music playing. Plus, my old boss, Amber Miller, is on the air. Happy
2: Whoa.
0: To support. Love you. You guys, we love Amber, we love you Aiden, we love Chanel and your girlfriend and all the artists that you just named. So thank you so much for letting us hang out with your furry friend and for making a donation to this public radio station.
2: Yeah, it's awesome. And Mike in Mount Holly, New Jersey says, I am a sustaining member. I wake up with Robert to stretch and have breakfast with Kristen and Bob before the trail riding with my dog Phoebe. A lot of dogs here. With XPN on in the car, I pulled my XPN socks out of the drawer and felt the stars align to make an additional gift. Thanks for all you do. No, Mike, thank you for what you've done by donating to xpn.org.
0: Mike has also emailed us in the studio some photos of Phoebe, and she's cute.
2: Aww.
0: She's a happy girl. Appreciate that very much. Do it for your dogs. 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You do, though. So make that donation, xpn.org. We've got a number of different levels where you can check out different thank you gifts that come with those levels. And we're suggesting the new Sounds Like Independence mug, which is like a good quality mug. It's got some weight to it and has the new logo put on by 3Potato4, company out in Delco. That's available as a thank you gift for $20 a month. If you are already a member, you can make a one-time additional gift of $100 or increase your sustaining membership by $5 a month if you want that particular thank you gift. But you can see them all and make a donation in less than 5 minutes. You can do it silently at the website as well. So if you're already at work, nobody has to know what you're doing. It'll be our little secret. Right?
2: Exactly. All exactly. Right. You know, I just had this thought about, you know, do you read The New Yorker at all?
0: Sometimes, yeah.
2: Right. So they have this cartoon caption contest. So, like, I imagine, you know, like the cartoon is walking, you walk in the door to your home and your animals are sitting around and they're talking about the last great song they heard on WXPN. Can you imagine if you actually walked into your house and, like, your dogs and cats and you heard them talking about the song they heard on the radio that you left on for them?
0: They were just playing that Jane's Addiction song. Been caught stealing. I heard Ralph, that jerk. Can you imagine? Barking. That's cool. I love that.
2: See, surreal.
0: The ideas that we put in your head, the music we put in your heart, that deserves to be supported, doesn't it? Yeah, give us a call. 1-800-565-9976. 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Here's Tedeschi Trucks Band with a track from the new album, Future Soul. I got you. We got you. We're so grateful here at XPN.

0: two-song set that really encapsulates the XPN community here. You really got me and everybody here at XPN. That's the Kinks after Tedeschi Trucks Band with I Got You. 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
0: 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Bruce Morin's hanging out with us, and apparently a lot of other people are hanging out with us too.
2: Yeah, absolutely. And, you know, I think we're tapping into the whole cat and dog thing here, which is really exciting. Tim in Philadelphia says, Philadelphia, Pennsylvania, not Philadelphia, Mississippi, but Philadelphia, PA, I'm making an extra donation on behalf of the cats in our listening family. Abby and Mia are working at home with me today while we have XPN as our soundtrack. Thanks for everything.
0: Aww.
2: All right. And thanks to Abby and Mia.
0: Thank you, Abby and Mia and Tim. Yeah. I love that. Yeah. Thank you also to Daniel listening in Levittown, Pennsylvania, who says, my old man has been a member for a long time. About time I help out as well. Thank you both, you and your dad. And thanks to Donald in Morristown, New Jersey, who made a donation this morning and said, love the exposure to new music and away from programmed BS music. I appreciate that, Donald. I'll never forget the first time a member told me, like, yeah, we all have streaming services. There's use there. You know, you might hear a song from an artist and be so curious immediately that you want to hear the rest of their music, but they're not going to be able to give you an in-depth interview like we do at World Cafe. They're not going to be able to bring them to town to play Free at Noons or the festival like we give you the opportunities to connect with artists. But I'll never forget this member saying, yeah, of course I have a streaming service, but I can't listen to the quote-unquote radio on those because it's, if you're like, oh, give me Mumford & Sons radio, all of a sudden you're hearing all these other Mumford & Sons light bands. And it's just, it all starts to sound the same. So you come to us because you trust our knowledge and our shared love of music with you and our tastes. And you're too busy to go crate digging these days. So let us surprise you. Let's keep you in touch with music. XPN.org, you can tell us why you're making a donation today. And maybe pick up that Sounds Like Independence mug. That's one of many thank you gifts available at different levels of support for different budgets. That one is the $20 a month level. But yeah, help us out.
2: Yeah, you know... to that Mumford & Sons thing, it's like, yeah, you got a lot of clapping and stomping that you don't care about. So, you know, we also want to thank Eugene and Randy in East Greenville, Pennsylvania, who says, my wife and I have lacked in donating the past several years. I decided with all the unwanted things that we as U.S. taxpayers are paying for, it's time to support the things we value. XPN has been a huge part of our lives and hopefully will continue to be. So thank you, Eugene and Randy in East Greenville, Pennsylvania.
0: It really means a lot. I mean, I know there's like this sense among some folks right now where you're like, oh my God, there's so much going on. I feel helpless about it in the world. We've got access to information that's happening on the other side of the globe, and you feel really small and insignificant sometimes. But I am telling you that when you make a donation to support this public radio station, you're not just giving that money to XPN. You are uplifting artists who don't get airtime anywhere else. And there was a time when artists like Brandi Carlile and Hozier had never been played on the radio before, and this station was the first one to give both of them their first moments of airplay. And, you know, Brandi mentioned that when she opened for Pink at Citizens Bank Park a few years ago. It means a lot. It also means a lot to the community at large, folks who don't have it in their budget to be able to donate. And then Mike says this sometimes about how your support ripples out. So if you donate to the station, keep the station on the air, provides us an opportunity to take a chance on playing a new artist, makes them develop an audience in a city maybe they've never come to before. So then they're more willing to come to Philly to play a show. And then you go to that show and you probably go to dinner beforehand and you're supporting the local restaurants as well. So your support of this station has a much deeper impact that ripples out much further than even we could possibly imagine. So please, if you're feeling like you want to do some good in the world, making a donation to xpn.org is that thing, and it's going to take less than 5 minutes.
2: Yeah, you know, to that point, Kristen, you know, I think, you know, a lot of people don't think about it like the way you just explained it, you know, but yeah, ultimately, the local creative, local cultural economy really starts here. It does start locally, you know, to your point. You know, if you support an artist, you're going to go and see them. Maybe you'll buy some merch. Maybe you'll go out and do whatever. But yeah, it all starts here. And hopefully you recognize the place that WXPN has here in that equation. And your support really helps establish that and allows us to make it become even more robust.
0: Exactly.
2: 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You can get the new Sounds Like Independence mug. 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
0: And thank you so much for your support, both financially and emotionally and with your knowledge that you're sharing. 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And he emailed the studio and said, "Hi, Kristen. Fun fact, In Your Eyes was originally track one on side two, as it's listed online right now. Peter always wanted to close the album with that song, but due to vinyl limitations, he was not able to. But if you buy the vinyl record today, In Your Eyes is the final track of side two." So, Greg, thank you for making me not feel crazy. I was like, why do I have this idea in my head? That's why. I appreciate you so much. Thank you for hanging out with us, for making those donations at xpn.org and helping us uplift artists like Arlo Parks from her new album, Ambiguous Desire. This is Beams on XPN.

0: That's Hurt, as covered by Johnny Cash, which you voted as the second best cover song of all time in the countdown that we just did. Was that last year? I sometimes swim with all of the programming that we do here at this public radio station, but it was only bested by Jimi Hendrix, of course, doing All Along the Watchtower. We heard from him earlier on the XPN Morning Show, and Arlo Parks a little more recently with Beams.
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2: And we had a whole bunch of members to thank in Brooklyn, New York, in Gainesville, Florida, in Philly, and Samuel in Kennett Square, Pennsylvania says, I had stopped my membership after retirement, but I listen almost every day, so I decided to rejoin. So
0: thank you
2: very much, Samuel.
0: Also, thanks to members in Philadelphia, Gainesville, Florida, and Brooklyn, New York for making donations today. A lot of people coming in at the level that gives you the Tower t-shirt as a thank you gift. That's a classic. I think the first time we offered that was when I first started here over a decade ago, but brought it back the last couple of drives and flying off the shelves. By the way, there's no merch store at XPN. The only way to get... Are you wearing it right now?
2: This is a 10-year edition. 10-year-old.
0: Yes, it is.
2: You see how faded it is?
0: Yeah.
2: And it's threadbare for almost.
0: Because you wear it every day, because it's like the most comfortable shirt we've ever... Yeah, no, I was having the same thing. I've got a couple copies of that shirt myself. Love it. It's so comfy, and it's available as the thank you gift for donating $20 a month. But yeah, there's no like XPN merch store or anything. 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
2: You know, that Johnny Cash song cover is so amazing.
0: Oh.
2: I'm still thinking about it. You just played it a few minutes ago. But like, talk about songs, you know, covers that so transform the original song, which on its own is absolutely mind-blowing. But man, Johnny's song, that just gets you, right? Just gets you. How to say that there.
0: Yeah.
2: So thank you for playing that. Dorian Palmyra, New Jersey, has supported WXBN and says, I'm increasing my monthly donation in memory of my longtime partner, Turi, who would listen to XBN all day while on the road and then bring new music, artists, and discoveries home each night to share with me. 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And, you know, to that point, you know, songs have meaning. You know, a song is a window into, you know, the past and to the shared experiences that you've had with people with music. And ultimately, it's an expression of a specific feeling. I always say songs are songs, but songs are really memories, you know, and hopefully they take you back to mostly good times. And sometimes they take you back to times that, you know, are sometimes unsettling, but the song has gotten you through that moment. And ultimately, those are the experiences that you get when you listen to XPN. 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
0: Bruce, between talking about the covers countdown and songs being a window into the past, you got me thinking about when we had a very special programming, Woodstock, as it happened 50 years on, which I've grew up on the radio. I've been in it for over 20 years now. That is by far the coolest thing I've ever been a part of or not been a part of in radio history was that a massive box set came out, Back to the Garden, and Dan Reed had a beautiful idea idea and was like, hey, if all of these songs and the onstage banter was recorded and preserved like this, then we should air it to the moment that it happened exactly 50 years later. And while it was happening, we were all hanging out on that hashtag, whatever it was at the time, and someone brought out a Jerry Garcia quote about playing Woodstock, and he said, I felt that there were time travelers from the future who came to see us perform, and I just got chills. I was like, oh my God, that was us. We went back in time. And that was especially cool for me, something legendary like that. You know, I'm 41 now. I've seen a lot of shows, but there are a lot of artists that I'd never had the opportunity to see. And XPN giving us the gift of being able to be somewhere that a lot of us couldn't, even if you were going to concerts in 1969, like couldn't make it to that, you know. So I don't know, not that we've talked about this internally or not, but maybe in 3 years we'll do it, like 60 years on. I feel like you got to save something that big for like special anniversaries. Yeah. Anyway, the special programming that you get here at XPN, like that was huge. By the way, the Covers Countdown came out of a Throwback Thursday that did really well because we listen to you and things that you enjoy. We want to make sure you get to enjoy them even more. One of the themes for this summer might end up being this year's countdown. We're thinking about it. Kind of depends. So anyway, point being, you're a massive part of what happens at this station, and we really need you to be an even more massive part by making that donation at xpn.org. Right?
2: Yeah, correct. I'm sorry. You know, my brain, you know, you were talking about Woodstock. I was at overnight camp. I'm going to tell a story.
0: Yeah.
2: I was at overnight camp. I was a camper. And one of my counselors, Alan, he said he was taking the weekend off, and we heard he was going to this concert, right? I think I was like 1969, I was like 10 years old, all right? So 10, 11 years old. He never returned. And every time I think about Woodstock, Kristen, I think about that my counselor who never returned to camp.
0: You were scarred. You were scarred, Bruce.
2: So wherever you are, Alan, I don't know. I hope you're floating around somewhere.
0: Donate in memory of Alan right now. XPN.org.
2: Sorry, you're triggering all these memories here today.
0: That's the magic of music.
2: Yeah.
0: Let's play a little bit more of it. Right. How about a hometown hero, Low Cut Connie, Mr. Adam Wiener, back with a new album on the way called Living in the USA. This is Can't Be Wrong.

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0: is Angles from Lucy Dacus, and Sheena is a punk rocker from the Ramones in honor of Joey Ramone, real name Jeffrey Ross Hyman, born 75 years ago today, at the request of XPN member Bill, who was hoping to hear something from him and some other birthday buddies like Pete Townsend and Grace Jones. I'm running out of time here, but I took a look ahead, and I can promise you that both Mike and Dan are going to be playing those artists later today. So stay tuned. Keep hanging out with us here on XPN.
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0: Thanks for hanging out with me. I'm Kristen Curtis, and DJ Robert Drake, who is filling in for Bob Bambera this morning. BB will be back tomorrow. And thanks to Bruce Warren for getting up early, but you're always up.
2: I'm always up.
0: For hanging out with us on the morning show today. It's been a blast raising some funds for this public radio station.
2: Yes, thank you for opening the door for me this morning.
0: My pleasure.
2: So we want to thank a bunch of folks here. First of all, you know, we've been talking a little bit about pets, you know, and how they listen to the radio station. And we want to take a minute to think about Charlie, who is a dog. And Kelly in Lafayette, Pennsylvania, who donated to the radio station, says, "Hi, XPN. I've been a listener and member for many years. I listen all day, every day. I love XPN and supporting the mission is important to me. When I heard Kristen and Bruce," it's you and I, Kristen, talking about dogs this morning, it reminded me that my beloved dog, Charlie, who I lost unexpectedly in January, used to listen to XPN all day with me. And when I went out, I always left XPN on to keep him company. He was a big fan. So today, I'm making an additional gift in Charlie's honor.
0: Aw, makes me want to go, oh! That's for you, Charlie. Thanks so much for being such a friend and a fan to Kelly and to us here at XPN. Also, thanks to Timothy in Philly, who made a donation and said, "XPN is my main medium for finding new music, relaxing, bopping to funk, and just a great connector to my city that I love." By the way, the missions that Kelly mentioned that she loves supporting are uplifting new artists. 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
2: 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XPN.org. Come on, $20 a month. You can get the old school, the reissued, a remastered Tower t-shirt.
0: Nice.
2: And you can also make an additional gift or upgrade your sustaining membership. 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
0: Yes, you can see all the different levels of sustaining membership. The thank you gifts begin at $10 a month. You can pick up the Kathy O'Connell jar opener. She's going to be in here momentarily, or the They Can't Silence the Music t-shirt. And then they go up to levels like executive producer, special producers, which are higher levels. And the thank you gifts become more experiential. If you've ever wanted to be present for a taping at World Cafe or get invited to exclusive events, come into non-com, those are the levels that grant you that kind of access as our thanks for making a huge impact on the budget here. A reminder that over half of our operating budget comes from these donations, but less than 10% of our listeners take that step to being members by making donations at xpn.org. So be a hero to us and everyone else listening and all the artists who are waiting for their first airplay and make that donation right now.
2: And it's a beautiful thing. You know, we've all seen artists listen to their songs for the first time on WXPN, and it's such a great feeling. I mean, and you know, you use the word philanthropy. I mean, that's, you're investing in the arts.
0: Yeah.
2: I mean, that's just the bottom line,
0: yes,
2: right? You're investing in the careers of artists so that they can do their craft and don't have to work in a restaurant anymore or DoorDash or nothing wrong with that, but who can do their craft full time. Mm-hmm. I mean, that's ultimately the goal of becoming an artist. Your support goes a long way to making that happen. Justin in Elkins Park, Pennsylvania says, I'm a teacher and I drive my 15-year-old daughter to our school every day, and XPN provides the soundtrack. That Michiganders followed by Bonnie Raitt combination this morning was fantastic.
0: Yay.
2: My daughter and I love to hear the combination of the old and the new.
0: Well, it's perfect for drawing lines from, like, hey, you love this artist, but this artist wouldn't exist if it wasn't for that artist.
2: Exactly.
0: And being able to balance 100 years of recorded music, because I will occasionally go back to the 20s and 30s, play some Billie Holiday, some of that, like, blues, jazz, you know, and being just the fact that there is an outlet where we can do that and play all genres and whatever we want, whatever hits the mood. I can't thank you enough for making that possible. I mean, sometimes I feel like, are we making sense? Do you understand why your donations are so important? I hope so. You've heard me and Bruce talking about it for 2 hours now. It's going to take 2 minutes to make that donation at xpn.org. Mr. Bruce Warren, thank you for helping us this morning.
2: You're welcome.
0: Kathy and Mike, the Long Island team are going to be hanging out with you next. Much love to both of them. I'm going to put away my fake New York accent and my Delco accent. Yo, make a donation, all right? Love you. All right, have a great day. We'll be back tomorrow morning at 6 a.m.
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0: 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We like the sound of that. That is called Back in Love. Suki Waterhouse on the Midday Show. And in case you forgot what day it is, as I feel like I've been doing a lot lately, we started with a song called Tuesday. It is indeed Tuesday. Trey Anastasio, a fish beginning the midday today on XPN.
1: 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They say Delco's a lot, and they're right.
0: Maybe it's the heat that's got me all twisted up. I'm not quite sure. But hey, good morning. It is Tuesday. It is day six of our spring member drive at XPN. I'm Mike Vasilikos. I know that. And I know who's sitting across from me right now. She's the best. Kathy O'Connell of Kids Corner. Good morning.
2: Long Island in the house.
0: Yeah, this is the power couple right here.
2: And those of us, okay, we both came from Long Island to Philly, opened our ears and said, this is the greatest radio in the world.
0: Indeed.
2: And how many people have you tried to bring down here since 1988 when I said, I'll give Philly a year? Sure, I'll give Philly a year.
0: It's more they try to bring me back, but, you know.
2: Yeah, No. It is just so, this is, and we're not just talking about Philly. We're really talking about WXPN because this is our community. This is what keeps people here from wherever they may move away to. And I'm just so glad that people are gathering to support us during what is, I think, officially my last fun drive before I retire. You don't know, Mike. How can you miss me if I won't go away?
0: There's truth in that statement.
2: Yeah.
0: There's truth in that statement. Well, there's somebody out there that really loves you, Kathy,
2: exactly.
0: Because to start the show today, we actually have a challenge, okay? Before 2 o'clock, we need to hear from 115 donors, right? That's a lot of donations, but with Kathy on board, we could do this here. 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So let's do this. For you, for all the work that you've done, for all the positives you've done for our community, and together, like always here at XPN, we do things together,
2: yeah.
0: Right? 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
2: It's the easiest thing in the world to become a member, and then I cannot describe the feeling of being a member of WXPN except as powerful. 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There is even a certain kind of power to say, no, I'm not that crazy about that song, but I wait 3 minutes and something wonderful will show up. Musical discovery. Sometimes it's new music. Sometimes it's rediscovering, recapturing music that maybe, and with me, it's the 70s. I had a very bad 70s. Yes, while I'm retired, sit me down. I'll tell you about it. But Dan Reed has given me back my 70s with Highs in the 70s. 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And while I am a major fan of the Tower T-shirt, truly, because I foolishly gave away my Tower T-shirt, and last drive, I upped my membership.
0: See, folks?
2: So I could wear my Tower T-shirt. Now, long ago, and I want to mention this, you will look on our website, xpn.org. You will see a variety of thank you gifts, including, yes, the Kathy O'Connell jar opener that I whined about for years because somebody took it out of my kitchen. Look, if you love me, please make a donation to the radio station that I am going to be I hate to say happily leaving, but joyfully leaving. I have such joy about this place, Mike. You know that.
0: I know that, and I know we're still going to see you around.
2: Oh, yeah.
0: So I'm not going to get too teary-eyed.
2: Lisa, can I have some more?
0: Yeah, and you know what? Kathy said something in there that, she said a lot of things that were true in there, but donating is a powerful gesture. It means that you're willing to stand up for your community. It means that you're willing to be counted. And today, during the midday, we need to count on you. We actually need to count on 115 of you because we've got a $5,000 challenge. We got to get there before 2 o'clock this afternoon. So the fact that you're listening now tells me that you're a music lover. It tells me that you're a fan of Kathy O'Connell. 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And thank you. Got to see this band at Noncom a couple weeks ago. The latest right now from Broken Social Scene.

0: XBN revisiting Harvest from Neil Young. Are you ready for the country? And someone who's a big, who isn't a Neil fan, right? 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Yeah, there's reasons behind the reasons we play things that we do here at XBN. I'm Mike Vasilikos. It is the midday. I'm joined by Kids Corner host Kathy O'Connell. We are celebrating. We celebrate you every day.
1: You really do.
0: Yeah, we do. But we're specifically celebrating today during the midday with this challenge from an anonymous donor who's a longtime Kathy fan, like all of us, and a big fan of Kids Corner as well, and wanted to make this $5,000 challenge in honor of Kathy. We need to hear from 115 donors before 2 o'clock. Kathy, you may or may not know, we had a challenge yesterday to get 100 donors by 2 o'clock, and we got there. But it was, you know, the last push at the finish line, we had to sprint a little bit. So more sustained, better pacing today. That's what we're looking for.
1: Please.
0: And if you love Kathy, now's the time to stand up and tell her how much you love her with a gift. And people are already doing that. XPN.org.
1: Mike, as you know, I do not like to stress. I really do. And I like things to be easy. I am my father's daughter. You know, he retired from the cops and he went to the movies, basically, is what he did. I'm following in Big Tom's footsteps. But his stomach, he had tummy problems because he would get the agita. Things would get to him. So don't make me get the agita, please. Just call. 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You can get the Tower t-shirt, which truly is our most evergreen t-shirt. 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That's what I love most about WXPN is our listeners tell our story in their clothes, in their bumper stickers, in the evolution of their mugs in their house. 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Join us. Become part of this incredible community that isn't just about Mike and me behind the microphone. It's about you. And a couple of times a year, we ask you to step up and basically put your money where your ears are. And if you're like me and every radio in your house is tuned to XPN, mm-hmm. I got to put my glasses on to find any other radio station because XPN is my home. It is my home base and will continue to be. Join us now, please. Join Sean from Bristol, whose poor family sings Kathy Was Right. He joined and he said, I listen to XPN almost every day. I have the app and you can listen to the Kids Corner music channel on the app. I listen everywhere. Thank you. They love me. We're always singing Kathy Was Right. Thank you. Wishing her the best retirement. Yep, that's the plan. Filled with fun, friends, family, relaxation, movies, and XPN. That's the thing is I am going to love being at the festival among the community of XPN.
0: You're still going to get mobbed. You know it. You'll still get mobbed.
1: I love being Kathy O'Connell. Don't get me wrong. I am Kathy O'Connell from WXPN. But the fact is we are all in this together, and it is a nice place to be. It is a warm and welcoming place, and Mike knows this is not just something I say on the air. I am relentless off the air as well. This is the happiest place on earth.
0: Says it all the time.
1: At least
0: says
1: it is all the for time. Me. I'm really annoying.
0: Hey, Sean in Bristol, thank you for the kind words on Kathy. If you're listening and you feel the same way, make your gift now. $20 a month. We've got the Tower t-shirt. George in Philly has stepped up. Thomas in Philly has stepped up. Juliana in Winona, New Jersey said, XPN is an irreplaceable part of our family and our life. It offers comfort in dark times, affirmation in good times, and a powerful dose of humanity and an impersonal world. XPN.org. 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Shower Kathy with praise. Leave some kind words. XPN.org as we get back to some tunes. Here's somebody that we're going to see at our festival, Kathy. He's coming back for another go at Wiggins Park. It's Devin Gilfillian on XPN.

0: Talking Heads on the Midday today, doing Mr. Jones right there, Last Dinner Party, and Devin Gilfillian. He'll be back for our festival in September. We hope to see you there as well. And as a member of XPN, it is our spring member drive. Let you know what we've got cooking today on the Midday in just a sec.
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0: All right, here's what's happening. I'm Mike Vasilikos, and we are celebrating Kathy O'Connell in Kids Corner. Kathy's hanging out with me. Thank you for being here.
2: Thank you. We have
0: a $5,000 challenge gift for the midday today. 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And this is honoring Kathy. 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And we've got the Tower T-shirt available at $20 a month. We have the new Kathy O'Connell jar opener, your face on it, for $10 a month. So if folks want to come in, grab that, show their love for Kathy. XPN.org is where you go. And people are donating, Kathy.
2: I would like to recommend gift subscriptions to everybody. You know, pick this up for your friends because they will be old someday as well. And believe me, this jar opener is the greatest invention since pantyhose. Which is a reference to Peggy Sue Got Married. Become a member of WXPN, this incredible community that brings you clothes, brings you a place to put your coffee, covers your head, opens your jars, but most of all, introduces you and reintroduces you to some incredible music. David Byrne, I believe, is going to be one of Stephen Colbert's guests this last week on his show. And I was thinking about that, how you know what a TV watcher I am, but my worlds of music and television and real life all kind of come together through WXPN. And I bet that's an experience for you as well. This is your place for musical discovery. Please, it's your place for local music news. It's your place to learn about what concerts are coming up. Oh, that's something else I'm going to do in retirement. Everybody thinks I'm just going to sit home and watch Gunsmoke all day and maybe adopt 30 more dogs. No, no, no. I am actually going to leave the house and go to concerts. I may go to Porch Fest this year.
0: How about it?
2: 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So join us.
0: You know, every Friday we do a show here, Free at Noon, it's called. 21 plus years. You're welcome to come by. I'm sure we can get you in. I love this comment from Andrew who stepped up and supported XPN, as we hope you'll do at XPN.org. Andrew's in Royersford, and he said, my lid opener disappeared, so I had to make a gift to get the Kathy O'Connell jar opener as a tribute to one of the reasons I heart love XPN. Andrew, so much. Every time you use it, you will think of Kathy in Kids Corner, and you'll see her face right there. Patrick in New York just donated, and Patricia in Shrewsbury, PA, said, the music you play is not the same old predictable songs you hear on the regular radio. That is true. I had to listen to those other stations at work, and I could set my watch to what songs would be playing hour by hour. Between the ads and the repetition, my stomach would churn. I couldn't wait to get in the car and hear great music on XPN. And, you know, again, Kathy, our listeners, our members, they can articulate it sometimes better than we can. At XPN, it's real people here every day. Hello. 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And you're right. 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
2: 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There are events and experiences that we have all year long. There are just feelings of all being in this together when we do our countdowns, when we do our special weekends. Oh, wait a minute. It's Memorial Day weekend, isn't it?
0: Yeah. We're going to be rocking some blocks of your favorite artist this weekend.
2: Ooh, you looked at me when you said your favorite artist. Now, as you know two of my favorite artists, so I'm wondering if either one of them are going to show up. I'll have to listen and find out. That's one of the things I love. I love getting up in the middle of the night when we're doing some kind of countdown because I have to turn on the radio and then I have to go to the website.
0: I've done it too. Yes. I've done it too.
2: Yes. That's what we do. As XPN members, as part of this XPN community, we go Kalamazoo, Michigan. We have a guy in Kalamazoo.
0: Mark, thank you.
2: Thank you, Mark. Mark's going to be there at the festival. And that's where, you know, while Kids Corner is winding down, we have a lot of special programming, including an interview I did with Weird Al Yankovic.
0: Whoa.
2: And Weird Al and I talked about, first of all, can you believe we get to do this, both of us, but also how multiple generations come to his shows. Mm-hmm. Multiple generations listen to WXPN and are at the festival and are at Trout Fishing in America concerts where I've got grandparents, parents, and kids running around. It is just such a joyful event. And we need more joy in our lives. We really do. And XPN.org is your portal to a whole lot more joy in your life.
0: And hearing from you would bring us some joy right now. XPN.org. Thank you for your gifts. I mentioned Free at Noon. We're going to get to a song from this week's guest, Annabel Dinda. After this, it's new from Alabama Shakes called American Dream.

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0: 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I'm Mike Vasilikos here with Kathy O'Connell from Kids Corner. And while you're at the website signing up for this week's Free at Noon, click that donate button too and help us out, because we've got a $5,000 challenge during the midday show today. Our goal is to hear from 115 donors between now and 2 o'clock. Thanks to everybody who has given so far. And this anonymous donor is putting forth this challenge, $5,000, because they are a longtime fan of Kathy O'Connell and Kids Corner, and they want to celebrate Kathy right now. And if you feel the same way, you want to show Kathy some love, step up like Scott and Andrea did in Philadelphia and Christopher and Trish did in Princeton, who said, "We love you, Kathy." Kathy, thank you. Indeed we do. XPN.org is where you go to give. We've got the Tower t-shirt at $20 a month. And today also we have the Kathy O'Connell jar opener. We've seen some people pick it up already. $10 a month. Come in, shower Kathy right now with praise, and pick up the jar opener. That would make her happy.
2: It also opens bottles.
0: Oh, good, I have been led good to know.
2: I have something to say about that, and it's not about that, but about Free at Noon.
0: Okay.
2: And appealing to
0: the mic is yours.
2: No, you're over there. Appealing to those of us who maybe don't want to leave the house and deal with parking or transportation or much of anything, because we don't have to, because maybe we've retired. And if that sounds appealing to you, the not leaving the house part, our video stream is incredible. I experienced non-com that way. That's how I enjoy the Free at Noon. You are up close and personal. You are able to hear to experience the music. And if you're here, if you are actually attending a Free at Noon, you know it's a lovely experience. You are surrounded by like-minded people, people who, I hear we go, I'm quoting Survivor again, are cut from the same cloth. And the cloth may be a pure cotton. It may be some, if that, like the t-shirt that I'm wearing now.
0: It may have a radio tower on it.
2: It may have I hope it does, because that tower t-shirt is fabulous. Please join us. For whatever reason, it's not about the thank you gifts, although, honestly, I really would love for this jar opener to be the single most successful thank you gift in XPN history. That's my personal want. But your personal want, your personal need, that gets fulfilled musically every single day here at XPN. And you make that possible through your donations. And yeah, if you are a sustaining member like I am, like Mike is, then every so often you kick it up a notch so you can get the jar opener or the Land of the Lost shirt or glass. Or you notice how I've memorized my list of
0: you
2: what
0: know
2: I
0: that
2: want.
0: Thank you menu pretty well, Kathy.
2: Oh, yes, indeed.
0: Hey,
2: join us.
0: Evelyn in Bordertown, New Jersey. Kathy and I want to say thank you. Evelyn said, "I'm a longtime member and forever listener. Love those divine XPN moments when I hear the absolute perfect song for my mood and state of mind." I love when that happens too. And Kimberly in Lancaster said, "I donated because I'm proud to be a member, and because I feel music has the power to bring people together like no other art form." And yeah, Kimberly, we see that at the festival.
2: Yes.
0: We see that at Free at Noons.
2: Yep.
0: All of the XPN events. Music really does bring us together. It brings us closer. And I think it elevates our moods. It just betters our society. And it's a beautiful thing here at XPN to know that individuals coming together like today, donating to support XPN one by one, everybody sort of feeling like they have a hand in this and that they can do their part to better their music community. 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

0: That is Scars, you too, on XPN this morning. 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
0: Well, I hope you're beating the heat today. 86 degrees out there right now. We're going to get to 98 today. There's a heat advisory in effect. Be careful and just keep your radio nearby. I'm Mike Vasilikos. It is our spring member drive, day six, I believe. I'm here with Kathy O'Connor from Kids Corner and Kathy O'Connell. And we are celebrating, Kathy, thanks to an anonymous. Well, we celebrate you all the time. I said that earlier.
2: We really do.
0: But there is an anonymous donor who wanted us, meaning the XPN community, you listening right now, to step up together and celebrate Kathy and all she's done across her career and for us at WXPN and Kids Corner specifically. And this donor offered a challenge of $5,000. And the goal is to hear from 115 donors before 2 o'clock. We've heard from 32 so far, so we're pacing okay. Sandy in Camp Hill, PA. Betsy in Addison, Illinois. And Dolores in Elburn, Illinois. A couple of Illinois on the board.
2: Yeah.
0: Listening on the XPN stream said, hugs to Kathy O'Connell, who my now adult kids still talk about all these years. XPN.org to give now.
2: My actual niece lives in Illinois and isn't that nice to me and doesn't listen to me. Even when she lived here, you couldn't pay her enough to listen to. Because if I'm really in your life, if you're a kid, it's like, oh, well, this is what you got to deal with all the time. And then one day a kid went up to her at school and said, Is Kathy O'Connell your godmother? And all of a sudden, my niece realized, oh, wait a minute. You're less annoying than I thought you were. There is a moment when I matter. And I matter right now because I'm going to help you open your jars. We are offering the Kathy O'Connell jar opener. We are offering the Tower T-shirt. Those are the specific thank you gifts that we're offering right now during the midday. But what we are offering is what Mike offers every single day. It's about the music. By the way, you just play Bono?
0: Mm-hmm.
2: Have you ever listened to the podcast, You Talk and You Two to Me?
0: I haven't.
2: It is Adam Scott, also
0: okay.
2: known as
0: yes,
2: Ben,
0: yes,
2: ben
0: yes.
2: Wyatt from Parks and Recreation, who makes my heart skip a beat. And I know nothing about you two. I know most of what I know about music, I know about from WXPN. And the radio station launched my listening to the podcast, launched my actually kind of caring about you two and Bono. It all fits together. And that's what we're putting together here at XPN. Chris from Philadelphia says, XPN and public broadcasting have been a part of my entire life. In the days of no internet, XPN was what I gravitated to. I am so grateful for these programs that have helped shape who I am today. With the cuts in funding, I'm happy to step up and encourage all Philadelphians to join me. Thanks for the good music. And thank you, Chris. Thank you all for your support. One of the stories I used to hear from my Kids Corner kids was they couldn't go out on Saturday nights. You know, they have no power. So they started listening to the blues show.
0: Mm-hmm.
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0: Hey, $10 a month, we've got the Kathy jar opener for you. And Ted and Debbie, kind of echoing what Chris said, Ted and Debbie are in Chapel Hill, North Carolina, and said, in this climate, we all need to pitch in and keep music going. 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And something I've kind of been like stubborn in my own mind about, Kathy, is, you know, the idea of like independent music outlets like WXPN, they're far and few between. And I think we all, on an individual level, need to get comfortable with supporting the things in our life that matter to us. 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XPN will always be there. 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XPN.org is where you go to donate. I've got a tune from Mount Joy coming up. Matt Quinn actually threw out the first pitch at the Phillies game last night. But let's do this new one from Biba Doobie with the Marias. All I Did Was Dream of You.

0: XPN. Happy birthday to Grace Jones, born on this day in 1948. Slave to the Rhythm right there. And Mount Joy before that. Matt Quinn throwing out the first pitch at the Phillies game last night, which led to some good luck. Fifth win in a row, I believe, for the Phils. From Hope We Have Fun, the Mount Joy record, that was Highway Queen at XPN.
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0: Mike Vasilikos here with Kathy O'Connell. 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We came on air at 10 o'clock and told you about an anonymous donor who is a longtime fan of Kathy O'Connell, as we all are, and of Kids Corner, and said they wanted to put forth a challenge to hear from 115 donors between 10 and 2 today. 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You'll be making an impact on your music experience that you listen to every day here at XPN and this community at large. Do it now. We've got the Tower t-shirt at $20 a month, and I think Kathy's a fan of this jar opener that we've got.
2: I am a very big fan of this jar opener. Someday, Mike, I know that your kids are great and you look at them and you're so proud. But someday they're going to leave the house. They will not be around anymore.
0: Really?
2: And you will be left to open your own jars and bottles.
0: They leave at some point?
2: Yeah. Well, if you're lucky.
0: Joking.
2: If you're lucky, they do, but they will leave the house. And there you are with all that salsa.
0: All those unopenable jars.
2: All those unopened bottles in some cases. And, well, we have the solution. And that is the Kathy O'Connell jar opener. I cannot stress enough how long I have nagged our membership department. And I also cannot stress enough the patience of our membership department in listening to me whine about, we did a jar opener years ago and it was really good. And somebody took my jar opener. And when I find out, because they've had to listen to this for years, but they didn't resent me for it, well, not out loud. Instead, they went to work on a jar opener with my face on it. They were there like little nuns embroidering and beading and sewing it themselves. They did.
0: They actually made them.
2: They made them themselves. So the more you order, the more they have to make. I'm just saying. And I do take a certain joy in that. So please join us now. And I don't care what you open with the jar. Although, you know, those fancy schmancy jam jars can be very hard.
0: They could be tough.
2: Open. I'm telling you right now what happens when you get old. You want to sit home and watch the video stream of Free at Noon instead of getting up and coming to it. And jars get harder to open. We're going to make your life easier in both ways. We're still going to bring you Free at Noon. We still bring you the stream. We still bring you Kids Corner music at kidscorner.org. And also, you want to make some nachos? You want some salsa on that? We're going to help you open the jar of salsa.
0: We'll pop the top for you. There
2: we
0: you go.
2: Will indeed.
0: Hey, $10 a month, the Kathy O'Connell jar opener right now. You'll be making Kathy happy by
2: you
0: picking
2: will.
0: That up as a thank you gift.
2: You
0: You'll
2: really
0: also
2: will.
0: Get us a little bit
2: Very
0: closer
2: needy.
0: To this $5,000 challenge. It is about music discovery, right? Finding your new favorite artist. It is about supporting our local music community, which we're going to talk about in just a minute. It is about rediscovery. Kathy has articulated, you know, rediscovering music during programs like Highs in the 70s and Land of the Lost. And it is about opening jars, folks.
2: Yes.
0: XPN.org. 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I'm finally able to increase my membership donation, which fills my heart, just like XPN does for me every day. 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And yeah, you know, new memberships count with this challenge.
2: Yep.
0: 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Hey, later tonight, after Kids Corner, make sure you're still listening. We've got the local show, and in hour two of the show, we're going to play some highlights from our most recent homegrown live concert with Black Butterfly, Dennison Whitmer, and John Fay. And in the first hour, we're going to go over the lineup, which was just announced this morning for Philly Music Fest, which is back for its 10th year, October 12th through the 18th. We've got info up at xpn.org now. We'll listen to some of those bands tonight, and here's somebody that'll be playing at Philly Music Fest this October. It's Shug Daniels on XPN.

0: 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Here's a pivotal moment in Philly music history.
1: Bruce Springsteen was far from a global superstar when his debut album, Greetings from Asbury Park, was released in 1973.
2: Hey, bus driver, keep the change.
1: Despite being unknown, his prowess as a live performer was evident. Philly rock station WMMR recognized the boss's star potential when they broadcast several intimate shows that Springsteen performed at the Old Main Point in Bryn Mawr, PA.
3: Bruce will do a gig tomorrow night and Friday night at Widener, and they'll be his last two performances in Philadelphia for a few months as he goes off to conquer America and the world. Let's welcome home to the Main Point and to WMMR one more time, Bruce Springsteen on the E Street.
1: As a hotspot for American folk music at the time, the Main Point was a natural home for Springsteen in his early touring days. And in a few short years, he would go on to become one of the most significant voices in music. Late DJ Ed Shockey, an early supporter of Springsteen, said in a 1984 interview that the boss's ability to connect with audiences is like a superpower that took him from small intimate clubs like the Main Point to stadiums and arenas around the world.
4: I went to see him and I just couldn't believe it. I had been told that he was amazing, and I went to see him, and he was amazing. The only people that knew about him were the radio people, the press, the record company, and a few fans, and then the next time it was sold out. And then he did four shows, and it was sold out, and it built from there. I think radio, especially here in Philadelphia, spread the word.
1: With the release of his song Streets of Philadelphia and countless shows at the Spectrum and arenas around the city, Philly has adopted Bruce Springsteen as one of our own.
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2: Well, I stood stone like at midnight, suspended in my masquerade, and I combed my hair that was just right.

0: XPN, another one of those Philly 250 moments and some Springsteen from Greetings. That is Growing Up. Suge Daniels is going to be part of Philly Music Fest this October. We'll go over the lineup tonight during the local show and hear some highlights from our latest homegrown live concert with Black Butterfly, Dennison Whitmer, and John Faye. A lot on tap tonight. Hope you could tune in starting at 8.
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0: I'm Mike Vasilikos, the host of Kids Corner. Kathy O'Connell is here, and we'll actually play you a highlight from Dennison Whitmer's set for our local pick of the day. We do that in the 1 o'clock hour from our homegrown live concert. 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Thank you to Roger and Sharon in Glenside and Robert and Rebecca in PA, who said WXPN is so important to our daily endurance. 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
2: I love the language our listeners use, and they do speak the language of music. Mike, do you know what you remember what your first concert was?
0: I do. June 9th, 1996.
2: You're incredible.
0: Yeah. I wanted to see the Dave Matthews Band. They were playing at Jones Beach, Long Island. Ben Harper was opening. And I said, Mom, I really want to get tickets for this show. I mean, you needed a credit card. And so we went to the video store. We got 4 tickets. And I said, I'm going to bring John and Brian and Jim. And she said, no. We're going as a family. So I went to my first concert ever with my parents and my sister. And I knew if I could have fun in that setting that that I loved it. So that's where my music journey began.
2: That's the coolest story in the world. Mine was taking the Long Island Railroad, which I believe is now on strike, from Huntington into the Brooklyn, the Flatbush Avenue station, to go to the Brooklyn Fox Theater for a Murray the K Christmas show at the Brooklyn Fox Theater that featured Benny King and Dick and Dee Dee and Patty and the Bluebells. She wasn't even Patty LaBelle and the Bluebells. And
0: that's a good first concert.
2: It was. And eventually, you know, get around like August 1965, I saw another concert at Shea Stadium. I saw the Beatles at Shea Stadium. That ends every conversation on what was your first concert, although it was not my first concert. My point being, these kinds of memories that live to this day in our lives, that's because of music. That is because of the role of music in our lives, how it gets us out of the house, how it gets us turning on a radio station, how it gets us, well, if you were a kid growing up in Philadelphia, introduced to a radio station through a kid's show, Kids Corner, and maybe then you got introduced to the blues show, the folk show, the variety of music we play here on WXPN. Or maybe you are a musician who Mike plays on the local show, and you were introduced to a world of music through Kids Corner. Maybe the first time you played was in Kids Corner on stage, calling up on the show. Well, Now is the time to give back. 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Yeah, pick up the jar opener because it has my face on it. And yes, I am that needy. But truly, you're paying for the radio station. 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
0: That's right. We're counting on you right now. Hey, that jar opener, $10 a month. 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Kathy's hanging out to noon. 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

0: 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I'm Mike Vasilico's been hanging out here with Kathy O'Connell, and it just hit me, Kathy. This is going to be the final 5 minutes that we get to pitch together.
1: This is it. You All snooze, right. You lose. Don't get choked up. No, listen, come on. We try not to look at each other when we start talking about
0: No, but we need to focus right now, too,
1: yes.
0: Because here's the story. Okay. 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If we get another, I think it's like 11 or 12 donations right now, we're kind of at the halfway point, and we're about the halfway point of the midday show. So if we get you and 11 others right now at xpn.org, we'll be doing what we need to do, and in tow, supporting and thanking and celebrating Kathy O'Connell. $10 a month. We've got the Kathy jar opener. You could say thank you to Kathy with a gift right now and pick up a jar opener with her face on it at the same time.
1: Please. I mean, this really is it. In 1987, I was offered a job doing a kid's show by myself after my national show got canceled. And I said, I quote, okay, I'll give Philly a year. And like I said, that's Kids Corner started January 4th, 1988. This is my last official pitch break as an employee of WXPN and the University of Pennsylvania. But you and I both know that I'm not really leaving the community. I am always going to be part of this radio station. But right now, I would love to go out with a huge show of support so I can walk around here saying four little words that AI would tell you is only three little words. That's part of the incompetence I was just talking about. I told you so. I said people wanted a jar opener. They need a jar opener. I got a jar opener. Let's get the whole 115 right now. Finish off. The whole challenge in the next 5 minutes, and we do it one pledge at a time. Let's start. Kate's in there all by herself. And, you know, she's really nice and you can only push her so far. I want to push her so far that she's shaking her fist at me in this screen. And that would take a lot. That would take about 114 of you pledging right now. All at once at xpn.org. Kids, did you grow up listening to Kids Corner? Thank your parents by becoming a member of the radio station they introduced you to. Are you new to WXPN? Please welcome. Welcome and enjoy the ride because this is a wonderful place. Please become an even bigger part of an amazing community. There are no words to describe it. You have to feel it. You have to be there at a festival, at an XPN event. You have to have that little moment of recognition when you both realize you are wearing an XPN t-shirt or, frankly, for Kids Corner listeners, a Trout Fishing in America t-shirt. Did you go to your first concert? Was your first concert Trout Fishing in America because of Kids Corner? Well, become a member now to celebrate and to keep celebrating the moments that WXPN brings you and will continue to bring you. I may walk out that door, may being a strong word, but I may walk out that door, but I am never leaving this radio station, no matter what. Yes, I that's when it finally became official. The way I put it was they finally found the crowbar big enough to get me out of here because nobody thought I would retire from here, least of all me. But when it's time, it's time, and it's time for me to move on. but it's time for us to keep going together. And that's how we're going to do it. We are going to keep this radio station going, successful, always bringing new music, bringing new musical discovery, rediscovery. You've heard the words over and over and over again. Only you can answer the question, why do you support this radio station? Not why do you listen, because I know why you listen, because the station is great. Why do you support this radio station? And if Kids Corner is the reason, if I'm a reason, if Mike is a reason, fine, put our name on it. I'll put my name on everything if I can. By the way, the elevator, officially mine. We're naming that elevator.
0: You got a Jarpiner, you want the elevator too.
1: Yes,
0: Kathy,
1: please.
0: You are one of one. We love you. Thank you for everything. First staff meeting I ever went to, Kathy got up and said, this is the happiest place on earth. And Kathy, one of the reasons XBN is the happiest place on earth is because of you. So thank you for everything you do. And thank you to everybody who is stepping up to support Kathy in this challenge. Robert's coming in, but the challenge continues till 2 o'clock this afternoon. So if you're listening now and you want to support WXPN and show your love for Kathy and Kids Corner, do it now at xpn.org. Kathy, thanks.
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0: XPN. That is the new one from Bleachers. It was so fun to have Jack Antonoff do a free at noon a few weeks ago. We played some songs from this new Bleachers record, which is out this Friday, I believe, Everyone for 10 Minutes. Jack and the band Bleachers are going to be at the Mann Center next month. That is called You and Forever, and You Are the Best Thing. 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
0: All righty. It is the midday on XPN. I'm Mike Vasilikos, joined by Robert Drake.
2: Hello.
0: Props to you. You got up early this morning. You were on the morning show with Kristen. So thanks for hanging out and coming in here at 12 today. Robert's going to be hanging out for the next couple hours. Quickly, support for the middays on XPN comes from Edelman's Coins in Jenkintown, celebrating 100 years in the Philadelphia area. And I know you were listening, Robert.
2: Wait, you know what I found out? Kathy's retiring. Nobody told me.
0: The guy who's been by her side for the last, you know, what is
2: 38
0: it? 38 years. Oh, my gosh.
2: I know, right?
0: Yeah, no. Hey, thanks to everybody who stepped up to shower Kathy with some
2: Thank
0: love
2: gosh.
0: Today. And in case you're just tuning in, here's what's happening. There's an anonymous donor who's a big fan of Kathy, longtime fan of Kids Corner. And this was Kathy's last fundraising shift. And they said, hey, here's $5,000. It's a challenge gift. You get it if you get 115 donations during the midday show today. And we're just past the halfway point of the show. And Robert, the good news is we just crossed the halfway point of the challenge. We've heard from 58 people so far. We're hoping that you're next because we have to keep this going until 2 o'clock to make sure we can unlock this $5,000 challenge gift. XPN.org. To make your donation now.
2: Yeah, perfect way to celebrate WXPN and also celebrate Kids Corner. Kathy and I have been doing that show since 1988. It has been a blast. It continues to be a blast. And we have a lot of special programming elements lined up for our final month next month. And we are indebted to all the support that the show has gotten over the past decades. So this is a great way to sort of celebrate that, celebrate Kathy as we wrap things up there on Kids Corner. And most importantly, to celebrate WXPN, because a station like WXPN, no station could host a show for kids day in, day out for the past 38 years. 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
0: Just like there's music for everybody at XPN, there's a level of giving that fits everybody's budget as well. 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And yeah, we're celebrating Kathy and Kids Corner. Kathy is retiring. Robert is not. And
2: no.
0: I want to throw some praise to Robert as well. For 38 years, he's been producing the show, setting up the interviews, the guests. Anytime a kid is called in, they've probably talked to Robert before they've hopped on the air, organizing that show, scheduling that show, getting everything
2: and
0: together.
2: And most importantly, as Mike Vasilikos can attest over the past 2 hours, it is a challenge to keep Kathy O'Connell in line. She is her own personality. And when you're on mic with her, you know, you follow her lead. And that's who I had to control for 38 years and produce. So that alone is worth supporting.
0: Yeah, that's worth a gift right there. XPN.org to show your love of Kids Corner of Kathy. And you know, Kathy and I were talking about our first concerts, and I think that inspired Karen to give. Karen's listening in York, PA, and said, I'm donating in honor of my uncle who took me to my first concert to see Dave Mason and Bob. Well, we just played a song that Dave wrote. He introduced me to so much great music and continued to foster my love for it. Thanks for all the amazing programming. Karen, thanks for stepping up for us. Nick in Wilmington, Mark in Baltimore, they're doing their part. XPN.org to do yours.
2: Yeah, a lot more people checking in as well from New Jersey. We've heard from Sharon, George and Wayne, Jessica up in Harrisburg, and Brian and Cheryl out in Forest Hill, Maryland, all listening throughout the region. 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
0: XPN.org. 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It just so happens that I wore mine today. We've got the They Can't Silence the Music t-shirt. It's been a popular one. 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You know, Robert's got a show called Land of the Lost, which he does every Friday night from 7 to 9. And we have a little feature on Tuesdays that we call Lost in the Aughts, where we don't turn the clock back all that far. You know, we only go back to the early 2000s.
2: Still 20 years.
0: It's still 20 years. And this record is actually turning 25 later this week. And what a great album from Nika Costa. The album Everybody's Got Their Something. It's Nika Costa doing Lost in the Aughts on XPN.

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And tickets are on sale now for Sharp Pins at Anchor Rock Club, June 27th. 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And for Steve Earle at Sellersville Theater, November 6th. And we've got a complete list of concerts and events at xpn.org. 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

0: It is Lost in the Odds, our lunch hour today at XPN. Circling back, listening to some tunes from the early 2000s, as we do on Tuesdays. That is the band Passion Pit from their first record, 09, Manners. Michael Angelikos from the band, the front person, songwriter, producer. It's his birthday today, so I wanted to play something from them, The Reeling, and an album turning 25 later this week. Everybody's got their something. Nika Costa getting us started.
1: 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More information at adoptpakids.org. This announcement was paid for with Pennsylvania state taxpayer dollars.
0: Mike Vasilikos here with Robert Drake. Two words we can't say enough. Thank you to everybody who supported XPN. It is day six of our spring member drive. We're going to bring it home tomorrow. But today we've got some work to do. And specifically during the midday show, Robert, we've got this anonymous donor who put forth a $5,000 challenge in celebration of Kathy O'Connell and Kids Corner, a show that you've worked on for nearly 40 years. Mm. The goal is to hear from 115 donors before 2 o'clock. We're slightly past the halfway point of the show, and we're keeping pace as far as the amount of donors that have come in so far. We're just about at the halfway point or past the halfway point as well. And that's thanks to people like Mike in Wharton, New Jersey, who said, thank you for bringing me music not otherwise heard in northwestern New Jersey. And personal thanks to Kathy for the introduction to, drumroll please, Trout Fishing in America, a core memory I was able to share with my then middle school son. I love that.
2: I just love the fact that there are generations of families who discovered one single band thanks to Kids Corner. 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So that's one perfect reason to celebrate WXPN and become a member. 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And here's how this works. 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And thanks to Stuart and Patricia in Malvern, as well as Frederick in Rising Sun, Maryland, all listening to us. If you're listening online, we'd love to hear from you as well. We hear from a lot of people in our region this afternoon, but Mike and I know a lot that there's a ton of people who stream XPN wherever they live, especially because they live in a desert that doesn't have great radio like we do here in the Delaware Valley. 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
0: Yeah, there are a growing number of people, and you know, this streaming obviously helps in this regard, but there are a growing number of people that are discovering this radio station that don't live in the broadcast region. Maybe they're, you know, folks that used to live in the Philadelphia area and have moved otherwhere, or just mm-hmm. somewhere where radio like this doesn't exist, and they don't have the ability to tune in on the radio for this type of programming. So they find us online and they stream, and those connections are amazing to me. You know, I love the fact that people, you know, we hear from people in Alaska and California and New Mexico and all over this country, all over the world, to be quite honest. And you know, we've dealt with we continue to deal with the federal funding cuts and everything like that, but one thing that I love about WXPN and where kind of our heads are collectively at here at the radio station after that happened is that we are going to stay on track with our mission. And that mission is to connect artists and audiences wherever you are and however you want to connect to XPN. We want to make sure those bonds are strong and that they're there for you. So if it's over the radio waves, if it's streaming, if it's on the XPN app, know that we are committed to connecting you to the music. But Robert, as you know, all of those connections, they take resources. It takes money to fund what we do and to operate this radio station. And we provide the service, and then we come to you directly during these drives and say, hey, do you feel connected to this community? 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Okay, yeah, you do. All right, well, now we need you to step up and support it. 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
0: 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It is our lunch hour at XPN, listening to some tunes and some records from the early 2000s, Lost in the Aughts. We do this every Tuesday. And tonight, night two of Lucinda Williams at Union Transfer, going back to 2003's World Without Tears. This is real live Bleeding Fingers and Broken Guitar Strings.

0: XPN. He was just in town last week. Sam Beam, Iron and Wine, Boy with a Coin. And Lucinda Williams in town last night for night one at Union Transfer. And it's another night of Lucinda over at UT. We went back to 2003's World Without Tears. 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
0: Hey, glad you're with us today. Thank you for listening. I'm Mike Vasilikos. Robert Drake is here with me, who has produced Kids Corner for nearly 40 years, does Land of the Lost, takes us back to the 80s every Friday night. And
2: Christmas.
0: Of course, Christmas. The list of things that you do here is long. Night before, he did the news today on the morning show. He does a lot of stuff.
3: Are you done with that sandwich? Swiss, I'm going to clean up now.
0: Our Swiss Army knife and more. He's hanging out with me till 2 o'clock today. Indeed. And together, we are asking you to place a value on all the things Robert does. No, place a value on all the things you love about WXPN, because we do so much, whether it's new music discovery, rediscovering some music from the past, whether it's Free at Noons, whether it's our festival, whether it's the 885 countdowns that we do, the Throwback Thursdays, which are coming back. We've got our Block Rockin' Weekend coming up. Robert and I can go on and on here. Lots of reasons to support this radio station, but the most important reason is that you're listening right now, that you love music, and that we have a $5,000 challenge during the midday show today in honor of Kids Corner and Kathy O'Connell from an anonymous donor. We're hearing from folks like Andrea in Blackwood, New Jersey, Eileen in Country Hawkins, PA, John and Pamela in Glenside. We're hoping you'll be next at xpn.org.
3: Yeah, we have about 40 more donors to get in the next hour or so. So that's easy to do, you would think, except for the fact that right now you're not donating, and we're hoping that you will. Well, I hope you join us in celebrating WXP. 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It's not just a mix of music that you would appreciate, but more importantly, you have these hosts, like we just talked about, Mike and Kristen and Dan, myself, who take the time to curate the mix that we present. 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
0: Yeah, there really is something to be said for taking ownership of your listening experience. Yeah. You know, we're reading some comments from folks who have just become members to XPN, like Andrew in Delaware, who said, I love being introduced to music and artists who I would never know about without WXPN. But and thank you, Andrew. 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
3: Thank you. And thanks to all the people we've heard from so far this afternoon. Beth in West Windsor, who said that her kids grew up with WXPN. 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
0: 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And if you feel the same way, do your part now at XPN.org. All right, it is our lunch hour. A couple more tunes to play for you. And this record just turned 20 years old, the 2006 debut record from the Rock on Tours.

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There's a story here.

XPN, May of 07, the National put out that record. Ooh, love that album. Boxer, Mistaken for Strangers on Lost in the Aughts, our lunch hour today, and turning 20 just this past weekend. Broken Boy Soldiers, the debut record from the Rock On Tours, that was Steady as She Goes. 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

0: 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Mike Vasilikos is my name. Robert Drake is here with me. It is the midday on XPN. Together till 2 o'clock. And coming up at 2, you're going to get to enjoy World Cafe today in its entirety. We've got about an hour to go here on the show. And we still need to hear from 35 people donating to XPN in order to unlock a $5,000 challenge gift. Thanks to an anonymous donor who is a longtime fan of Kathy O'Connell and Kids Corner, a show that, Robert, you've been producing. It's 38 years?
1: 38 plus.
0: Yeah,
1: January 4th, 1988.
0: Hey, that deserves some love and appreciation right there. Thanks to everybody who's given. I want to thank Barbara in Coatesville, Louise in Elizabethtown. They have gotten us closer to unlocking this challenge, and we're hoping that you'll do the same right now with your gift at xpn.org.
1: Yeah, thanks to Deborah in Wilmington, Delaware, who supported the radio station. She loves XPN and says, XPN is my happy place for the music and artists I have loved for years that you still play, as well as for introducing me to up-and-coming talent. Thanks for being a bright and brilliant light in some very dark times. Deborah, that's what we try to do each and every day here at the radio station, create that musical oasis so you can have a chance to kind of detach yourself from reality and just enjoy some great music, past and present, and discover some future artists as well. So with that mix, and of course it's all curated by us, so we tend to have that personality behind it, it's really like hanging out with friends, and that's what we hope it all can be. It's like a bunch of us celebrating some great music together, and hopefully that inspires you to say, you know what, it's worth $2.50 a week. 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
0: 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But here's my thing with streaming services, right? And I've heard a lot of our hosts talk about this over the last few days. I think on the surface, it's fine. You know, it's like front page news. If you go there and you're looking for the big artist, you could find them pretty easily. But if you have to, like, if you're thinking you're going to be, you know, discovering new music, it's impossible to find things because it's layers and layers deep to find independent artists that are putting their music on those platforms.
1: On top of that, if for some reason you do find something you like on a streaming service because of the algorithm, you have to do the legwork to find out who that was. 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So that personal touch is something that you just can't get on a streaming service, no matter how good that service is. 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
0: 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This is an important shift. The midday today, we've got a $5,000 challenge gift. We need to hear from like 35 more people before 2 o'clock. 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I've heard from a couple folks who have reminded me that today is Pete Townsend's birthday.
1: Yes.
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0: 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They were great at non-com. They were the final performance at our non-convention this year. In the middle of it's from the new record, I'm People, and happy 81st to Pete Townsend, his version of Save It for Later on XPN.
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0: Support for XPN also comes from JCPenney. I'm Mike Vasilikos. Robert Drake is hanging with me. It is our spring member drive at XPN. I appreciate you being here, listening, and thank you to everybody who has generously given so far, made a gift to WXPN. If you're just joining us, there is a challenge during the midday show today. $5,000, a challenge gift thanks to an anonymous donor who is a longtime Kathy O'Connell fan. Aren't we all?
2: Mm-hmm.
0: And Kids Corner, which Robert has worked on for 38 years. Our goal is to hear from 115 donors before 2 o'clock. We're doing okay. We've got 31 more gifts, donations to go. So if you're listening right now, it would be wonderful if you ventured on over to xpn.org and clicked on that donate button.
2: I got to say, you know, the fact that Pete Townsend is having a birthday today is cool in its own right. And if you were on a commercial station, you would have played some classic rock song by The Who or something, and that would have been that. You not only played something that Pete did on his own, but you played him doing a cover of another band. I think that is very cool. So I just need to give you props on that, Mike Vasilikos.
0: Well, you know, the guy who wrote that song, yeah, he was here with Dave Wakeling from the English Beat. He was here and he played it for us in the studio. We did a chat and strum, and he told us the story that day of Pete calling him like one night, like super late at night, because they couldn't get the guitar tuning right on the song, and Pete called Dave to ask him how to
2: That's
0: do
2: really
0: it.
2: Cool.
0: Pretty cool, right? And those are the things, those are the experiences you get here at XPN. You know, we have artists drop by, but also, you know, we've got the World. Yeah, we've got World Cafe every day giving you in-depth interviews into the stories behind the music that you love. It's one of the many reasons, hopefully you appreciate what we do here at XPN and why it's worthy of your support.
2: Yeah, you know, you might hear the classic, every picture tells a story, but really every song has a story. And I love to tell the backstory of music. I'm really into that. People know when they listen to Land of the Lost or Christmas Eve, I love to share the stories of some of the music because there's such history behind all the songs that we hear, whether they're new songs or cover songs. I just think that's important. And if it was a commercial radio station, we'd never have the time to share those stories because you have 20 seconds to talk and then you got to go to a block of commercials. But here, because we are member-dependent radio, people-powered radio, that means you, we have the freedom to have a lot more luxury so we can explain the music we're playing. We can talk about it. We can celebrate it together. 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
0: 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You've got the opportunity to make a difference, right? 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And everybody's got a unique story. 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
2: It does indeed. 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
0: 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We just celebrated the birth anniversary of one Pete. We've got an album anniversary from another Pete to get to, but first some Philly music. This is Star Moles on XPN and Overdog.

0: Yeah, Peter Gabriel, Robert Drake, So, a perfect album.
1: 40 years.
0: Yeah, crazy.
1: I know.
0: Every song on that record is incredible.
1: It's a great album.
0: Yeah, 40 years today, that record came out. Peter Gabriel, big time right there, and some new Philly music from Star Moles, Overdog, the tune on XPN.
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0: Yeah, that's Robert Drake. I'm Mike Vasilikos. Together till 2, it is our spring member drive on XPN. If you've given, thank you. If not, we would love to hear from you. Moments ago, I said, maybe I jinxed myself. I said, Robert, we were pacing pretty well for our challenge to hear from 115 donors by the end of the show. And we need to hit that mark to unlock this $5,000 challenge gift. And then the folks in Membership Central go, guys, it's quieted down. It's slowed down a little bit. So we need a...
1: Ignore what Mike said.
0: Yeah, just ignore what I said. And we need you. You're listening right now. We need you. Sometimes I know we get like the lunch slump right around this time, so we need to pick it up.
1: People are in that food coma.
0: That's okay. That's
1: cool. 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
0: I love that we could be your... Truly, I'm saying this seriously. I love that we could be your soundtrack, you know, in the middle of the day while you're having lunch or if you're working from home. I got a lot of people I know who listen... to the radio station as they're driving. Some of, you know, your jobs require you to go spot to spot to spot.
1: Yep.
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1: All right, I'm going to do a little bit of clarification. 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
0: B3, I like that.
1: So there you go.
0: Yeah.
1: All you have to do is, you know in your heart why you enjoy this radio station. 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
0: 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And you know, it is special that we're talking about real people here,
1: yeah.
0: Right? You know, like I listened to a lot of radio growing up. I never felt, and it was, you know, commercial radio station as a kid, I never felt like a connection to the people that I was listening with,
1: right?
0: You know, but you know, when you get to be part of a community like this one, and whether you go to Free at Noons or the festival where you can kind of see it in action, there are people just like you who love music just like you that listen to this radio station. And when you become a member of XPN, you're joining them and making sure that those connections between artists and audience stay strong. It is a special connection. It is a special thing that is real people supporting real artists. And, you know, it's a unique thing here at XPN, the programming that we produce on XPN and this music community as a whole. But our experience tells us that since you are listening now, it's important to you, and you need to stand up and protect the artists that you hear on the radio station. 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At XPN, they are front and center. They are on the air. We believe in these artists. We stand up for these artists. 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That's what it's about here at XPN. And if you believe in that, then support what we do here at the radio station and in this music community with a gift at xpn.org.
1: You know, one of the coolest things about WXPN that I've always noticed over the years is that we're more than just a radio station. And we are, like Mike's saying, we are community. But we're even more than that, because there have been times both on professional platforms like LinkedIn and things like that, as well as personal platforms, where people will list WXPN as an interest. They will say, oh, I like skiing, I like mountain climbing, I like WXPN. How often do you have somebody say a radio station is one of the things they like when they're describing their personality? And when you see that in a listing for somebody, you're like, I know who that person is. You relate to that person because you're like, I like XPN. So if they like XPN, there must be some thread that we have in common with each other. So that's what I'm saying. It's more than a radio station. And if I'm describing you as someone who likes XPN and waves the flag of XPN whenever you get a chance to, if you're not a member, then please become a member, because that's how you truly wave our flag, by celebrating the radio station that is there for you day in, day out. 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Let's get to this goal. Again, 35 people we wanted to get to at the top of the hour. We're going to tick it away one by one. So at 2 o'clock, we will have heard from 115 people. But that only happens when you donate right now at xpn.org.
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1: Oh, yeah.
0: Yeah.
1: Between that and a bumper sticker, those things just break me. Yeah, people love it.
0: Check out all the shirts, the hats, the mugs. 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
1: Been stopped quite often from people wearing Land of the Lost shirts at clubs. They'll run across a venue to show me their shirt that they have on, which is totally great. I love it.
0: It's amazing. XPN.org. Check out the thank you gifts. And thank you for believing in the music and standing up for the music. From New Orleans, it's Tank and the Bangas. This is new. It's called Move on XPN.

0: XPN. It is XPN's Spring Member Drive, and some Krungbin right there. We got a donation yesterday from a listener, Benny, who cited the fact that that they were a big Krungbin fan. And it was towards the end of the show. I didn't have any time to fit it in yesterday, so I thought I'd play some today. Soft Cell before that. That one's for you, Robert.
1: Thank you.
0: Tainted Love from Mr. 80s. And Tank and the Bangas, new music. That was Move, all here on XPN.
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0: Mike Vasilico's here with Robert Drake, together till 2 o'clock. We're going to take a little breather from the fundraising at 2. You'll get to enjoy the World Cafe in its entirety today. But Robert, between now and 2 o'clock, we still need to hear from 18 people to unlock a $5,000 challenge gift. As we started the show, an anonymous donor got in touch, said they wanted to make this challenge gift in honor of Kathy O'Connell. They were a longtime fan, and Love Kids Corner, show that you've worked on for well over 30 years now, and we've heard from nearly 100 people so far. The goal was 115. Folks like Lawrence and Rita in Napa, California, Diane in Lancaster, they've donated, and we're hoping that you listening right now will donate as well. 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
1: Yeah, we need 18 more people, and we have just about 18 more minutes this hour. 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This is you. You and you and you. So please take a second now and support the radio station that makes it all happen, and support what you enjoy here at WXPN. Joe in Lewis, Delaware, for example, a member of the radio station, a longtime sustaining member, said there are at least 885 reasons that I support and invest in XPN. Today, I want to help with this challenge as well as celebrate, as was just discussed, the real awesome people that Mike and Robert truly are. Well, thank you so much.
0: Joe,
1: we're very modest. He went on to say, I met Mike V when XPN brought Rhett Miller down to Lewis, Delaware.
0: Yeah.
1: Fantastic event a couple of years back. And then last fall, Joe met me at the XPN Fest. We had a big Land of the Lost photo booth that we did there, and that was a lot of fun, too. He enjoys us. We enjoy him. We are so grateful for people like Joe who get what WXPN has to offer. So you get it. You're listening. You're appreciating what the station's all about. You enjoy the music of XPN. Mike, you mentioned Krungbin and how that fan. I heard you talk about that fan of Krungbin yesterday. So I actually played some Krungbin this morning on First Cup because
0: nice.
1: I thought, you know what, I should play it because I haven't played it in a while and somebody asked about it. So you don't get that on commercial radio. You don't get that kind of interactivity, that kind of ability where you're in touch with the artist, you're in touch with the host, and you feel like this is a communal station where we're all working for the same goal, which is to celebrate the music. That's why it's important for you to become part of the solution by becoming a member of the radio station. 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
0: Hey, Chris and Lisa in Wildwood donated. Said, we're from New Jersey, but live in New Orleans most of the time. We stream XPN every day in every room of the house. How cool is that? Wanted to give a little extra to help meet the challenge.
1: Thanks
0: for being there for us. We appreciate it, Chris. Thank you, Lisa. XPN.org to join them right now. And listen, there's a lot happening all the time in your personal lives, out in the world, and those things can kind of feel heavy at times. And sometimes perhaps music is the answer. It's the escape. 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Grab one. 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
1: 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Land of the Lost is a perfect example of that, but you hear it day in, day out. You'll hear a song that you haven't heard for 20, 30, 40 years and think to myself, boy, I used to love that song. Next thing you know, it's a flood of memories kicking in, all thanks to the radio station. That's one cool thing about WXPN. Another cool thing about WXPN is how much we embrace local music. XPN is a fan of local music day in, day out. It's not like we just play one band once a day and that's all we do. 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
0: Well, that is a perfect segue because back at the end of April, we hosted a Homegrown live concert. And tonight on the local show at 8 o'clock, we're going to play some highlights from sets from Black Butterfly, John Fay and Friends, and this next artist, Denison Whitmer. And here's a little taste. We've got highlights coming up tonight on the local show. Plus, we're going to get into the Philly Music Fest lineup, which was announced today. But here is, listen to one of the tunes that we'll hear tonight from Denison Whitmer's Homegrown live performance recorded for us at WXPN. This is Denison Whitmer and Clockmaker.

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0: XBN, that is such a vibe, that song. It's called More Bad Miles of Road from the English band Little Barry. Jason Isbell, he can write a song, huh? That was 24 frames. And a little preview of tonight's local show. We're going to air some highlights from our most recent homegrown live concert, including a set with Dennison Whitmer recorded live in front of a sold-out homegrown crowd. That was Clockmaker, today's local pick on XBN.
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0: Mike Vasilico's here with Robert Drake. The final five minutes of the midday today. We paused the fundraising at 2 o'clock. Don't let that stop you from donating, but you'll get to enjoy World Cafe start to finish. No interruptions today, and we'll pick up the spring member drive this afternoon with Dan Reed. Robert and I have 5 minutes left to make this challenge. $5,000 in front.

0: of us thanks to an anonymous donor who is a longtime fan of Kathy O'Connell, who is retiring, and Kids Corner, the program which Robert has been closely associated with for 38 years. The goal is to hear from 115 donors, and Robert, we are down to 9.
1: Yeah, we're down to 9 right now, which means we're looking for you. If ever you wanted your, if you're one of those procrastinators, you like to put things off to the last minute, well, this is the last minute to this challenge we've had all afternoon. We're looking for 115 people to donate. We're down to needing just a handful more. Be one of the final few that come through and put us over the edge so we can increase the funding here and get that $5,000 challenge. This money was put aside for the sole purpose to help other help us raise more income. They could have just said, here's $5,000. Thanks for being a great station. But instead they said, hey, here's $5,000. But what I'd like to do is offer it as a challenge, encouraging more people to support WXPN. 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
0: Henry is listening in Doylestown, said XPN is my favorite companion in the car. I forgot what the other presets are that I have because curated non-commercial music brings me so much joy. P.S. Thank you for playing Goose, Fish, and Fat Mez. Hey, Fat Mez is going to be at our festival, Henry. Maybe we'll see you there.
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3: In 1971, in the afterglow of the 60s counterculture movement and major legal civil rights gains, Aretha Franklin performed three nights at the Fillmore West Concert Hall in San Francisco. 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
3: 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I'm Raina Duras. This is World Cafe. That conversation with John Morrison and a bunch of live Aretha tracks coming your way in just a few minutes. But first, a cover of David Bowie by Brandi Carlile. Space Oddity.

0: 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XPN welcomes Darling Side to Bryn Mawr Twilight Concerts, May 29th. 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
1: 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I'm Rena Duras, joined by John Morrison. 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
2: I'm good, Rena. How you been?
1: I've been great. 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

0: So Aretha live at Fillmore West turns 50 years old this month. We're going to jump into some songs. She has an incredible ability to interpret other singers' songs. So what can you tell us about her version of Bridge Over Troubled Water?
1: Yeah, the version of Bridge Over Troubled Water on this record is absolutely fantastic. Aretha Franklin takes Paul Simon's song, you know, it's about perseverance and kind of finding your way through the darkness of life. And she keeps that aspect of it, but she transforms it. You know, the original is a soft piano ballad, but here Aretha injects all of this gospel feeling into it. And she really turns it into this song that's about faith and redemption and devotion, really.
0: Let's listen to it. Here's Aretha Franklin, Bridge Over Troubled Water.

0: Aretha Franklin, Bridge Over Troubled Water, released in 1971. That's from Aretha Live at Fillmore West. I'm Raina Duras. World Cafe correspondent John Morrison is talking about that album today on the Culture Corner. You mentioned back there the gospel influence that Aretha Franklin brings to Bridge Over Troubled Water. Could you talk about the role that gospel played in her sound and her approach?
1: I think that at her core, Aretha Franklin is as much a gospel musician as she was a pop musician, right? She grew up in the Baptist church in Detroit, and you can hear that beautiful Midwest gospel sound all over her singing, but also her piano playing. It feels like church. I grew up in the Baptist church on the East Coast, but the DNA is very similar, right? So in her singing, her piano playing, you can hear it. This is the same tradition of music and spirituality that Alice Coltrane comes out of, Curtis Mayfield, all of these people. And you can hear that spirit and that devotional energy all throughout this record.
0: The next song we're going to play from it is Reach Out and Touch Somebody's Hand. Why did you want to play this one?
1: Yeah, Reach Out and Touch is such a lovely song, and it just, like any of these covers that Aretha Franklin would do, it just has a different character here. You know, this version is a killer, and Billy Preston is playing organ. It has these churchy organ chords, and Aretha's vocal is outstanding. She's not just singing, but she's also throwing in like spoken lines throughout, kind of like a preacher. So, you know, that makes sense, obviously, because Aretha Franklin's father was a preacher. She grew up in that environment and with those techniques. So, you know, she's singing, but she's also talking to the audience, and she's telling people, like, you know, turn around and touch your brother, turn around and touch your sister, reach out, extend your hand. It just takes a song that we all know through pop culture and turns it into a call for connection. It's a powerful moment that they capture on this album.
0: Reach out and touch somebody's hand. It's Aretha Franklin on World Cafe.
2: Ladies and gentlemen, welcome. I would like to say before we leave that you have been much more than I could have ever expected. I'd like to leave you saying, reach out and touch somebody's hand. Make this a better world, yeah, if you can.

0: On World Cafe, it's the Culture Corner with John Morrison. I'm Raina Duras. Today, John's taking you through Aretha Franklin's Aretha Live at Fillmore West as it turns 50. That song was Reach Out and Touch Somebody's Hand. We've talked about how Aretha Franklin incorporated gospel and R&B into her music. Now, could you talk about the song Spirit in the Dark and how it combines those two genres?
1: Yeah, Spirit in the Dark, one of my favorite Aretha Franklin tunes, and really a piece of music that combines these two great influences that permeated Aretha Franklin's work, R&B and gospel. So the song leans a little bit more into the R&B territory. The lyrics are about moving and grooving, singing, dancing in the dark, as she says. You know, it paints a scene, you know, somebody like dancing and getting free in a club or a bar. But she's also talking about being moved by the spirit. So there's a serious spiritual undertone to this song, you know, and Aretha composed the song herself. Like, she wrote it. It's not, you know, something where she's interpreted somebody else's music. She wrote this song. And I think that musically, lyrically, it's the perfect representation of who she was as an artist.
0: Yeah, it brings so many different things that she was doing together into one place.
1: For sure.
0: Aretha Franklin, Spirit in the Dark. This is World Cafe.

0: Aretha Live at Fillmore West was released half a century ago this month from that album, Aretha Franklin, Spirit in the Dark. This is World Cafe. Raina Duris here with John Morrison on the Culture Corner, talking about that album and about Aretha in general. In her lifetime, Aretha Franklin released so much music. Why is Live at Fillmore West significant? What does this album tell us about who she was as an artist?
1: I think that Live at Fillmore West is significant for a few reasons. This recording, in my opinion, captures Aretha Franklin at the height of her powers. I really believe that she has so much command over the music, but also the audience on this recording, and you can hear it. And it's a joy to sit back and really take that in, just how powerful and how fluent she is in R&B, gospel, jazz, all of this stuff, and pulling it all together. But it's also important to note that this record was recorded in 1971, obviously at the Fillmore West in San Francisco. This is in the immediate few years following the 60s countercultural movement, some major legal gains in the civil rights movement. I think that with Aretha Franklin pouring so much of this beautiful black music into this recording at this venue at that moment, it feels like you're witnessing somebody tapping into a sense of optimism, a sense of potential that maybe is unearned by this country. You know what I mean? Like it feels like a significant moment, like she's really conjuring something hopeful throughout this recording. And I think that it's a spirit that we get in a lot of music that defines that era. And this is one of the best and most powerful examples, in my opinion.
0: Yeah, I think I one of the things I love about this album is that, you know, Aretha Franklin, her songs are so timeless. Everybody knows a lot of them. But this gives you this snapshot of a real moment in time.
1: For sure.
0: John, thank you so much. We've been talking about Aretha Live at Fillmore West today. It turns 50 this month. It's been a pleasure to have you, as always.
1: Yeah, fun as always, Raina. Thank you.
0: Thanks. John Morrison is a podcast host and the host of Culture Cypher Radio on WXPN in Philadelphia, where we make World Cafe. He joins me every month for the Culture Corner. I'm Raina Duris, back in a moment with more World Cafe.
2: The Old Barracks Museum in Trenton supports XPN and will have their grand reopening on July 4th to celebrate America's 250th anniversary. 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For more information, it's barracks.org.
0: I'm Raina Duris. 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Thank you. 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They just blew me away. At one point, frontman Nico Capitan was playing guitar with his teeth, which I always find so impressive. Here's Freako, 7 Degrees.

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0: From NPR, this is World Cafe. I'm Rena Duris. Your next song is a new one from a 26-year-old artist named Alex Amen. It's called Cabin by the Sea. And this isn't some guy from like Brooklyn or something who's playing a character and spending a week in a cabin writing songs. Alex Amen literally dropped out of school to live in a commune and then moved to Washington State's Puget Sound to live in a literal cabin by the sea. He even got into building wooden boats. He really, really means this. Alex Amen, Cabin by the Sea, new on World Cafe.

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0: Donald Fagan with IGY wrapping up this hour of World Cafe. Thanks again to John Morrison for being on the show for the Culture Corner today, and to World Cafe senior producer Kimberly Junod for her work on that session. Also, as always, thank you to the public radio stations who bring this show to you all across the country. We produce it at WXPN at the University of Pennsylvania in Philadelphia. I'm Raina Duras. 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
0: The Rolling Stones have released a lot of music. So what if you wanted to listen to it all in a row? How much time would it take? A rough estimate is coming up, and a song from their upcoming new album. That's In the Stars, new from the Stones. You'll also hear new music from Death Cab for Cutie this hour. New Goose. And Johnny Blue Skies. All those tunes and more on the way. I'm Raina Duras. This is World Cafe. Okay, so I just learned this. When Massive Attack released this next song, they did it under the band name Massive. They left the word attack out because it was during the Gulf War and their record label didn't want them to get banned from the radio because the BBC thought Massive Attack sounded unpatriotic. It's called Unfinished Symphony.

How long do you think it would take you to listen through the entire discography of the Rolling Stones from start to finish if you didn't stop to do anything else? I'm Rena Duris. You're listening to World Cafe. That was a question that someone posed on the Rolling Stones Reddit about 4 months ago. And there were a few different answers. It depends on whether you include all the live releases, all the bonus tracks, but it could take up to 44 hours to hear it all. And soon, it'll take even longer. The Rolling Stones released their new album, Foreign Tongues, on July 10th. So if you want to do this, you're going to have to clear your calendar. From that record, here's a song clocking in at just 4 minutes and 10 seconds. In the Stars, the Rolling Stones on the Cafe.

0: New one from Death Cab for Cutie. That's Riptides. 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
0: You're listening to World Cafe, live from the archives. I'm Raina Duras, and this is the part of the show where you hear a couple of exclusive live performances recorded for World Cafe. And if you have a pet, especially if you have a pet that you wish you were hanging out with right now, this one's for you. It's Jane Sibbery. Everything reminds me of my dog. Recorded live for World Cafe.
5: Every-

joining a fan club performed by Jellyfish for World Cafe. Before that, you heard Jane Siberry, Everything Reminds Me of My Dog. Both of those pulled from the vault for Live from the Archives on World Cafe today. Here's a band with a huge fan club. It's new music from Goose, Good to Be.

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0: Okay, depending on how old you are, you may also have this memory. It's World Cafe. I'm Rena Duris. When I was a kid, I would set up a tape recorder and I would sit by the radio and I would wait for my favorite songs to come on so I could record them onto a cassette. There was no streaming at that point. And if you didn't have enough money to buy the album, that was really the only way to hear a song on demand. And recently, I had a flashback to that feeling when I heard your next song on the radio. Johnny Blue Skies only released his latest album, Mutiny After Midnight, on physical media. So you cannot stream it. You have to buy it or you have to listen to the radio. So get your trigger finger ready to hit that record button. I'm giving you the warning no DJ ever gave me. Here's Johnny Blue Skies, Situation.

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0: One Way Out from the Allman Brothers, and that is the end of this edition of World Cafe. Thank you so much for letting me play you some songs today. I always enjoy it so much. Thank you for supporting public radio and the public radio stations who support this show. We produce it at WXPN at the University of Pennsylvania in Philadelphia. I'm Raina Duris. 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
2: And you can hear the next World Cafe tomorrow at 8 p.m. right here on XPN. There is a heat advisory in effect until 8 p.m. tomorrow night. Partly cloudy this evening, low of 73. Tomorrow there's a 60% chance of showers and thunderstorms, a high near 94. And a big change on Thursday, 40% chance of rain, mainly before 2 p.m., otherwise mostly cloudy with a high of 66. We're 30 degrees higher right now, 96 here at XPN.
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0: Yeah, that is Chic on the XPN with La Freak and Freaking Out from Michigander. That is brand new music from them here on XPN. It's about 9 minutes after 4 o'clock.
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0: And speaking of freaks, my name is Dan Reed. Joining me today is my friend Eric Schumann.
2: A super freak.
0: Super freak Eric Schumann. That's what they call you around here.
2: I've been called a lot worse.
0: Well, Eric, thanks for being here today.
2: My pleasure.
0: Next to last day, the penultimate, if you will, day of our spring member drive here at XPN. 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And we have a challenge on the board, Eric, from our friends at the Sellersville Theater.
2: Oh, a lovely place.
0: Yeah, if we can get 50 donors in the next 2 hours, so between now and 6 o'clock, we need to get 50 donations. 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
2: That's really terrific.
0: We appreciate it, everybody at the Sellersville Theater. They have been longtime supporters of XPN. Thank you so much.
2: For sure. And a big thanks to everybody who we've heard from so far during not just today, but during the past couple of days of our spring drive. Yeah, we're in the home stretch. We still need to hear from you. And maybe this challenge is what's going to entice you. Maybe you've been to a show or two or three or more at Sellersville Theater and want to help them to help your favorite radio station with this very generous challenge. 50 donors between now and 6 o'clock will unlock a special gift from Sellersville Theater. Here's the note they passed along, Dan. Sellersville Theater has enjoyed a strong partnership with XPN for many years. 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Sellersville Theater would like to challenge all listeners this afternoon who value XPN and the independent music scene they support to become members of XPN today. So thanks to our friends at Sellersville Theater. We're going to suggest, how about $10 a month? 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There's a t-shirt that says they can't silence the music, which I think falls in to that desire to support independent music, whether it's a radio station like XPN, a concert venue like Sellersville Theater. 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
0: Yeah, $10 a month. That's even below our members' favorite level. And we have the t-shirt that can't silence the music available for a thank you gift. $2.50 a week for XPN. Think of, I mean, really, we're an oasis from the noise of the world. I mean, we play our own version of noise here, but it's musical noise. And, you know, it really is. I think you guys know what I'm talking about when it's really nice to get away from the news and just hear an afternoon worth of music without all the clutter of commercial radio. That's what we offer you here at XPN. We play more music every day than any station on the air because we are commercial free. Now, we do have business support from different businesses around town, around the region, and we appreciate that very much. Mm-hmm. We really do. But these are inobtrusive things. They don't last. I say it all the time, but when I listen to commercial radio, which is not often anymore, I got to be honest with you, you know, their way of doing things is by playing these long blocks of spots, they call them, you know, 7 to 8 minutes worth of commercials. Now, you might get a half hour of commercial free music, but stand by for, you know, 15 minutes of commercials. I mean, that's the way they do it up there. I don't know. I'd rather just hear more music, and that's what we bring you here at XPN, and a way to get away from it all. So if that matters, I know it does to a lot of you. 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

0: That's going to leave a mark. That is Molly Tuttle on XPN. Noah Kahan as well. That's another song from his new album, The Great Divide. The tune was called Doors.
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0: All right, next to last day of the Spring Member Drive 2026 here at XPN. And we're pretty excited because we have a $2,500 challenge from our friends at the Sellersville Theater if we can get 50 donors between 4 and 6 p.m. Now, I will remind everybody tonight, Eric, yes. 6 o'clock, we're going to hear highs in the 70s.
2: Oh, nice.
0: Uninterrupted.
2: Oh, that's how I like it.
0: Yeah, we'll have that. Me too. And so we have that. So we're just going to be talking to you for a couple hours here, but it's really important that we motivate you to donate to XPN. 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We already have a few people.
2: We do. We have a nice little flurry of folks that we heard from, including Susan in Westchester, Richard here in Philly, Daniel in Collingswood, Mark in Perkasie. And we want to thank you as well. When you join us as a member of XPN, you'll be powering this radio station and all that goes along with it. We just heard a little smattering of the variety of artists that you hear on the station. Molly Tuttle, who just joined us at our non-convention, right, was a standout at our festival last year. Noah Kahan, who has become a big breakout star, he's touring like baseball stadiums summertime.
0: Literally.
2: Yeah. Chic, of course, and some new music from Michigander, who, he's been a close favorite of ours for the past couple of years, a new discovery who's gone on to become, a mainstay of what we do here.
0: That's
2: at XPN.
0: That's a catchy new song, too.
2: That's a really good one, too. Yeah. So, all of that in just 4 songs? Come on, that is a pretty broad variety of music, and you're only going to hear a handcrafted mix like that here on XPN. No algorithm would be able to put that together. Only somebody like Dan Reed or the other hosts here who really care about music discovery, music variety, turning you on to stuff, reintroducing you to stuff. That is what we're all about here at XPN. We have the freedom to do that thanks to the support of our members. We're inviting you to become one of those members today. XPN.org. Let's hear from you.
0: Yeah, we need 50 of you to get this $2,500 challenge from the Sellersville Theater. 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We'll send you the They Can't Silence the Music t-shirt and all the special features we offer you here at XPN, including our Philly 250 moment coming up. I believe this is yours, Eric, coming up, right? Chubby Checker?
2: You know what? They can't silence the music, and they can't keep me from spouting off Billboard Hot 100 milestone trivia.
0: I love that, and that's coming up in a few minutes. You're going to like that from the one and only Chubby Checker. All right, so xpn.org, make it happen. Yeah, I know we talked about the last break. I talked about how much music we play, and we definitely play more music than any other radio station. I also got to say, our variety is better than any station on the dial. I mean, decade-wise, genre-wise, plenty of singer-songwriters, plenty of rock, plenty of new stuff, plenty of old stuff from all kinds of different decades. I love that. I love the fact that there's that kind of variety that we bring you every day.
2: Yeah.
0: And we hear that all the time. Honestly, I'm not just saying that. That's one of the biggest comments we get during member drives
2: is
0: the variety of music that we play and the variety of decades and genres. And I don't know. I dig that. I love working at a station that mixes it up like that. And you guys seem to appreciate it as well. And if you're one of those that, just find yourself more and more listening to XPN, let me tell you, and there's a lot of people listening now. A lot of people who have been our friends for a long time. We got a lot of members listening. I want to thank you if you're already a member. There are also a lot of people, Eric, as tuning in all the time that don't, just getting turned on to XPN, literally figuratively. And, this is what we do. We stop down 3 times a year, and we break in a little more often than we normally do, and we tell you how important it is, because without our members, we would not have WXPN. 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

0: XPN is celebrating America's 250th birthday with the Philly 250. Here's a pivotal moment in Philly music history.
1: A song so nice, it was a hit twice. Come on, baby. Chubby Checker made pop chart history when his 1960 recording of The Twist returned to number one on the Billboard Hot 100 in 1962, the first single to reach the top spot twice. The Twist was written and originally recorded by Hank Ballard and the Midnighters, whose label didn't think much of the song. It was relegated to the B-side of a 1958 single. Despite modest chart performance, Ballard's version proved popular on radio and TV dance shows, particularly on the East Coast. The song was recommended to Dick Clark, who attempted to book Ballard for an appearance on American Bandstand. When Ballard was unavailable, Clark recruited Philadelphia singer Chubby Checker to perform The Twist for a national audience in the summer of 1960.
2: Johnny, could you by any chance get a shot of the first act?
3: This one is a dancer. This is a pretty frightening thing. It's sweeping the country all over the place. Hottest dance sensation in the last 4 years, a thing called The Twist. Ladies and gentlemen, here's Chubby Checker!
1: Alongside other songs of the era that capitalized on the dance craze, Checker's version of The Twist scaled the Hot 100 again in 1962. It would be the only record to ring the bell twice in separate chart runs for nearly 60 years. Checker re-recorded The Twist many times in his career, in styles ranging from country to hip-hop, and he was inducted into the Rock and Roll Hall of Fame in 2025.
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0: 250 years and a ton of musical memories. There's another one for you, Chubby Checker. 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Weird Nightmare and some Philly music from Dave Cope and The Sass, a new song from him called King here at XPN.
1: 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This announcement was paid for with Pennsylvania state taxpayer dollars.
0: Dan Reed here. Eric Schumann's also here.
2: Hello. Nice to be back.
0: Nice job on the Chubby Checker thing there.
2: Thank you. It was tough to boil everything that I am forced to know about the Hot 100 history into a minute 40. But it's a fun little anomaly.
0: Sure
2: for,
0: is.
2: For old Chubby Checker.
0: And we were talking, and you agree with me that his follow-up, Let's Twist Again, was a great song.
2: I am a little bit more partial to Let's Twist Again.
0: I am as well. I am as well.
2: I like songs that remind you of other songs.
0: No doubt. I like it too. All right, where are we at here, Eric? What are we doing?
2: Well, we've got a challenge going on, Dan, on this next to last day of our spring member drive. 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
0: 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That would be just outstanding. Mm-hmm. And let me say that, as we speak right now, we're talking to a lot of folks who are already members of the station, and a lot of you just joined this past week, which is great. Thank you so much. We really appreciate it. We don't say it enough. I know that. But thank you to everybody who's a member of XPN, because you make it possible for us to do what we do here, and we appreciate it very much. Now, the rest of you, there is a big group of people out there that want to help XPN. You like XPN. You listen to us. You're listening now. You hear our message. You know what we're doing. We're trying to raise money, and we're not beating around the bush. We're coming right at you and saying, give us some cash, and we'll put it right back into the coffers here and keep the radio station going, because that's our system. That's how we operate here. And that's a big group of people out there listening. And you may be one of those people, and you're like, And a lot of times, it just happens that, these member drives come and go, and you just don't get around to making that donation. You don't get around to spending just a few minutes at xpn.org and filling out the info and giving us your information so that we can bill you for your membership. And I get it. We're all busy. I really do. I understand it 100%. But I'm asking you right now, and just the other day I saw Jim McGuinn sit right where you are and make a donation. Yeah, he had to have a Highs in 70s t-shirt, so he made a donation.
2: Oh, I understand.
0: Right there where you're sitting.
2: Yeah.
0: And literally, it was 2 minutes it took him to fill out the information, and that was it. He was a member. So I don't want you to let this, I don't want you to let this opportunity pass when it's such a simple thing to do. If you have the ways and means and you want to help XPN and just haven't gotten around to it, there's a big group of people out there, and you're perhaps one of them. I want you to go ahead and take care of that right now. Help us get this challenge out of the way here. so that we can go ahead and take that $2,500 and put it back in to, you know, how we operate here at XPN. And let me tell you that, the other thing is if you want to donate to anything, if you want to make a donation to any organization, you certainly want your money to go further. 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

0: been a long, long time since we've heard anything new from any of the Beastie Boys. But that is Mike D of the Beastie Boys with a brand new song that I would say, I was talking to Eric about this, it pays dividends the more you listen, I think.
1: I kept thinking...
0: It's called Switch Up.
1: I kept thinking during all that, were we playing Chubby Checker a couple minutes
0: We were.
1: Ago? That's something. That is really... No, I think that's really cool. And
0: Chubby Checker into Mike D, yeah.
1: Yeah, that's. I think that's really neat. And like, you know, if you're a Beastie Boys fan, it makes... sense, you know, it's a nice leap to that, isn't it?
0: Absolutely, yeah.
1: But it's also something like very fresh and familiar sounding. It's kind of cool.
0: It's hard
1: to put my finger on.
0: It is. It's very different. And like I said, I heard it. I've listened to it a few times now, and the more I listen, the better I like it. So I hope you guys do too. Is Mike D with a brand new song called Switch Up here at XPN.
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0: And support for XPN also comes from Staples. There is, once again, a heat advisory in effect until 8 p.m. tomorrow night, and then things will change. Partly cloudy tonight, low of 73. There's a 60% chance of showers and thunderstorms tomorrow with a high of 94. And then Thursday, a 40% chance of showers, mainly before 2 p.m., otherwise mostly cloudy with a high of 66. We're going to drop about 30 degrees here. In less than 24 hours. We're at 96 degrees in West Philly. Eric Schumann is with me here. And let me just say that we're at 16 donors. Thank you very much. We appreciate it. Let's get to 20. Oh, I'm sorry. Let's get to, you up there?
1: Okay, I'm here now. I had to take a little bit of a break.
0: Let's get to 25 donors
1: yeah.
0: Before the top of the hour. That would be outstanding. That would put us halfway.

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1: And we're going to count all kinds of donations towards this challenge. 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Big thanks to Tori in Portland, Maine. Says, I live in Maine, but grew up in South Jersey, loving XPN, and I still stream the station daily. You keep me current on the music I love and remind me of artists I have loved all my life. Thank you. Keep it up. And thank you. We will keep it up. Thanks to your generous support there, Tori. And the contribution, again, going not just towards all of the programming, all of the events, but going towards unlocking this very cool challenge from our friends at Sellersville Theater. Dan made a really good point a little while back about the variety of music that you hear on XPN. Yes, we play a lot of new stuff. Yes, we play things you aren't going to hear anywhere else. But even when you hear a song on XPN that you already know or that you might hear on another radio station, I think we do a pretty darn good job of giving it context, giving it maybe a little new spin, a little new bit of insight. Maybe that's through an interview with the artists themselves on World Cafe. Maybe it's with these Philly 250 moments. You get a little bit of backstory about local music history. That is something that we really pride ourselves on because we're interested in it too. We're music fans just like you. We would want and expect that from whatever music thing, whatever music source we listen to. We do a lot of research. We do a lot of prep for all of our shows. We put a lot of time and effort and care into the music that we play for you because we know that that's what you expect. That's what you want from a station like XPN. 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
0: It is 5 o'clock on the nose. Time for the 5 o'clock shadow here at XPN. It's a cover song followed by the original. We do it Monday through Thursday at 5 o'clock. That's why it's called the 5 o'clock shadow.
1: Oh, I get it.
0: See? Bet you didn't know that, did you? And you know, Jim and I talked about this yesterday, too. We had such a great time with the last year's countdown, the greatest cover songs of all time.
1: Oh, yeah, that was
0: really
1: good.
0: We implemented this thing after that, and it's fun. It's fun to do.
1: It's fun. You get to hear sometimes. I like this because sometimes the cover is better known. Sometimes the original is better known.
0: Well, this would definitely be the original being better known. And you know, John Fogerty has got to be one of the most covered songwriters of
1: did plenty of covers himself.
0: He,
1: yeah,
0: he did in the whole rock and roll, bubble there. And I found this by Ivan Neville that I think you may enjoy. He stretched it out a little bit. This is Neville's version of Fortunate Son. We'll hear the original next. It's the 5 o'clock shadow at XP.

0: Unfortunate Son, Creedence Clearwater Revival, John Fogerty, of course. And we also heard that same tune covered by Ivan Neville here on the 5 o'clock shadow. Once again, it's a cover song followed by the original. We do it Monday through Thursday at 5 here at XPN.
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2: Hello.
0: I'm Dan Reed. 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
2: Mm-hmm.
0: And we are just about, Eric, we're just about halfway through this challenge. 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We have been talking about this $10 a month level. We've got these T-shirts. 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I think we introduced them the last drive. Mm-hmm. Very cool shirts. 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
2: And guess what? We're going to stop down at 6 o'clock. You're going to enjoy highs in the 70s. I'm sure Dan has got some cool stuff lined up from music's weirdest, wildest decade. That is coming up today, as it always does, at 6. Kids Corner, the local show, Indie Rock Hit Parade, all coming your way, not interrupted by fundraising, but we're hoping that you take a moment right now to join the radio station as a member. 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And, I mean, that's just one evening's worth of wonderful, exclusive programming that you get when you are a listener of XPN that you'll be supporting as a member. My goodness, XPN.org is clearly the place to be. Dorothy in Belmar became a member and says, now more than ever, music matters. It's nice to know I can tune into a station that plays music selected by actual human beings that care passionately about what they do. Thank you, Dorothy, but I want you to take a step back and think about how that's novel now, right? That's novel to have a radio station or a music listening service that is actually programmed locally by people who are music fans. 50 years ago, every radio station, of course, would be programmed by music fans, but that, as you know, is just not how things are working these days in many cases. But that's how things still work and will continue to work here on XPN. Why is that? 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This is the place for those moments, and it's all thanks to our members. We're asking you to become one today, xpn.org.
0: Yeah, we sure are. We could use your help. 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So yeah, we're talking about, you know, you giving us some money, and so yeah, you're giving, but you know, as Eric just kind of said, we'd like to give back too as music lovers like you are. We hope we give you a great radio station that you can listen to for many years. You can listen to many different varieties of tunes, genres of music, decades of different tunes. And we have played already in the past hour just a little bit of everything, something that's brand new all the way back to The Twist. and maybe even before.
2: Too true, yeah.
0: Yeah, xpn.org is how you do it. 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

0: 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Annabelle is our artist to watch for the month of May. And Annabelle Dinda, Eric, as you know, is going to be our guest for Free at Noon.
1: Can't wait, yeah.
0: This Friday. And she's really come up in the world very quickly.
1: Star on the rise, I would say.
0: She is. And good songwriter. Hails from Malvern, now lives in New York City. And is going on tour with Noah Kahan on his ballpark tour.
1: That's right. That's right.
0: So that's pretty cool. Annabelle Dinda. 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We are halfway through this challenge. And we have a half hour to go. Folks, we'd love to hear from you right now. XPN.org.
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0: 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Thank you. 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
1: We would love to welcome you in on this second to last day of our spring member drive. Kind of feels like a summer member drive with how nice and toasty it is outside. But guess what? No matter what the season, no matter what the weather, XPN is there for you. I actually just found, like, under one of the papers here, a piece of tinsel that I think got left over from Robert Drake's decorations.
0: All right, still in here.
1: It's still in here. Gotta get the dustbuster in here. But that is, you know, one thing that we love here at XPN is being there for you no matter what, no matter the season, no matter the weather, no matter what is going on in the music world. We are bringing it to you because we are music fans and we love being part of this community of members. 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And join us as Kelsey did. Kelsey and Magnolia just signed up to become a member because, as Kelsey says, it's simple. XPN is the absolute best and needs to be around forever. Thank you, Kelsey. 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
0: 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We'd really appreciate hearing from you. 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We're able to do that because we have these membership drives. Keep that in mind. If you're thinking about joining us at XPN, why don't you help us out? This day is, you know, it's the next to last day of the member drive. So, there's some fatigue sets in, I think. And I get that. I understand that. But the reason we still come up and open these mics up every few songs and come back and remind you is because it is so, so important that we let you know how important every single member is. If you are giving to XPN, you're important to us. Hey, you're important to us if you listen. We love it. But mm-hmm. the people that come through as members above and beyond, you are the people that keep the radio going. 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

0: the late Amy Winehouse on XPN, and Father John Misty, brand new song from him. 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
2: Hello.
0: And Eric, where are we at here? 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
2: Well, I will tell you, we are here in a city called Philadelphia. No, you know all that.
0: I do know that.
2: We are on the next to last day of our spring member drive here at XPN. 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
0: It is.
2: 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We would love to thank you and pass along any good messages that you have to encourage others. The challenge itself is a bit of an encouragement. Sellersville Theater could have just given us the gift and said, we love what you're doing. Here you go. But they know how important it is to foster and sustain this community of music lovers. So thank you to Sellersville Theater, and thank you to you. 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
0: Yeah, we just need another 15 or so donors, and we'll have this challenge, additional $2,500 from the Sellersville Theater. And we've been talking about $10 a month, $2.50 a week, right? 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And, you know, obviously, when we turn the mics on and start talking to you during these member drives, of course, the goal is to get you to become a member. And mm-hmm. I think one of my favorite arguments about becoming a member or to become a member is the fact that, you know, WXPN is locally owned,
2: right,
0: locally operated, mm-hmm. locally programmed right here at 30th and Walnut in Philadelphia. As Eric pointed out, we are in Philadelphia. And, you know, a lot of radio you may hear on Up the Dial isn't. I'm sorry to let you know that, but there's a lot of radio stations on the commercial end that are far from being locally owned and far from being locally programmed. I mean, you know, it's we talk about it all the time, the fact that, you know, Eric and you know, with the Indie Rock Hit Parade and me with Highs in the 70s and all the music you hear all day long and Sleepy Hollow on the weekends. These are real people putting these shows together.
2: Yeah.
0: Hey,
2: yeah.
0: Will this work? Will this segue work? Maybe I need to play a little more of this hour. This is what we do here at XPN, trying to, you know, make the radio station sound cool and sound different. And I mean, that's our goal. But, you know, it all starts with the fact that, you know, we rely on people just like you to make this happen, because we're not a commercial radio station and we are locally owned. 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I think that's important. 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
2: I definitely agree, Dan, and so does Andy in Mount Joy. Andy says, I always enjoy XPN, and especially Highs in the 70s.
0: Thanks,
2: I
0: learned
2: so much from the creative playlist, the interviews, and the stories that the DJs share. I'm glad to be a part of this community. We're glad to have you, Andy. And yeah, this is the kind of place that sounds different. XPN sounds different when you're a listener. XPN feels different when you're a member. That's what we're inviting you to do right now, is to join us up as a member. As we're in the home stretch of our spring member drive, we have a challenge on the table for the next 15 minutes or so, looking for you to join all the folks that we've heard from since 4 o'clock in helping to unlock this challenge. 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We need to hear from you today.
0: And Eric does have the aforementioned Indie Rock Hit Parade coming up tonight at 10
2: Very
0: o'clock,
2: true.
0: By the way. And I will also tell Andy and Mount Joy we will have an uninterrupted Highs in the 70s at 6 o'clock.
2: How nice.
0: Music from the Ramones, The Who, Dire Straits, Paul Simon, much more. Tune in for that. It's coming up at 6. In the meantime, we're counting on you. We're getting close. We're not there yet. 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

0: 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B-52s from Cosmic Thing and The Dare with a tune called All Night.
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0: All right, we got a little less than 5 minutes here, Eric Schumann, to try to convince 11 more people to donate to XPN. 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
1: 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Time again for Highs in the 70s here on XPN. We go back to the 1970s, Monday through Thursday at 6 o'clock. Play a bunch of music for you. We got some ZZ Top coming up. Paul Simon, the Dire Straits, and Grace Jones. After a while, Dan Reed here with you. 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Going to start with a couple of tunes from the Ramones. It's the anniversary of the birth of the one and only Joey Ramone, the front man of the band. Born on this date in 1951, he passed away way too young back in the year 2001 at the age of 49. Joey and the Ramones on Highs in the 70s, XPN.

0: Here's Joey doing some crooning. I Want You Around. That was on the Rock and Roll High School soundtrack. We also heard I Want to Be Sedated from the Ramones. Joey Ramone, the late Joey Ramone, was born on this date in 1951.
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0: All right, Dan Reed here. It's also the birthday of Pete Townsend of The Who. Born on this date in 1945, Pete Townsend is 81 years old today. Here's a couple of tunes that The Who did that Pete Townsend both wrote and sang. I think you'll recognize. It's The Who on XPN.

0: from a really cool album from 1977 that Pete Townsend did with Ronnie Lane called Rough Mix. That is My Baby Gives It Away on Highs in the 70s. We heard I'm One from Quadrophenia from The Who and Going Mobile from Who's Next in 1971. Happy birthday to Pete Townsend, born on this date in 1945. He is 81 years old today.
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0: Here's a favorite from Paul Simon on Highs in the 70s at XPN, a tune, Kodachrome, from There Goes Rhymin' Simon, that album. It was released on this date in 1973, the Kodachrome single, number two U.S. hit. It became 53 years old today. Also heard from Aerosmith, a tune that they released on this date in 1975. So that song is 51 years old today. Top 40 hit for them. Also an AOR radio staple from Toys in the Attic, of course, Sweet Emotion. And we heard a couple from ZZ Top, Hi-Fi Mama from DeGuayo in 1979. And a tune that was written in a sound check in about 10 minutes called Tush from the Fandango album from 1975. Both of those songs written and sung by the late Dusty Hill, the bass guitarist for ZZ Top, who was born on this date in 1949.
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0: Lots and lots of history things to point out today on the show. Dire Straits released their number four U.S. hit, Sultans of Swing, their first single on this date in 1978. So this song is 48 years old today. It's Highs in the 70s, XPN.

0: Couple of songs from the Great Honky Chateau album from Elton John here on Highs in the 70s at XPN. It became a number one U.S. album, and it was released on this date in 1972. So that record is 54 years old today. That was Mona Lisa's and Mad Hatter's. Also heard Honky Cat. And Dire Straits released their first single, Sultans of Swing, on this date in 1978. Became a number four hit here in the U.S. That single is 48 years old today.
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0: Kids Corner with Kathy O'Connell is coming up next. I'm Dan Reed. I'll be back tomorrow at 4 o'clock. I want to remind everybody we're still doing our spring member drive here at XPN. We'd like to end it with a big flurry, and we'd need your help to raise the funds we need to keep shows like Highs in the 70s on the air. So if you dig the show, if you like what you hear on Highs in the 70s and everything else at XPN, how about donating to the cause? 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Including a Highs in the 70s t-shirt. You can put the nabs on our new edition of that. 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I'm going to play one from Grace Jones, who is 78 years old today, a Jamaican native, born on this date in 1948. This tune came out on her album Fame in 1978, recorded right here in Philly at Sigma Sound, was a top five dance floor hit. Here's Grace Jones. This is called Do or Die on Highs in the 70s, XPN.
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I'm Kathy O'Connell, and our phones are open, so give us a call. 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That translates to 1-800-543-7976. Now, it's Tuesday, and it's time for our big question. And the fact is, I gave you some homework to do with this big question because, well, I need help. Boy, do I need help. And I think this is something you might be able to help me because you know more about this than I do. As you've probably heard, after being here for, forever. After 4 decades here at Kids Corner and WXPN, I'm finally retiring at the end of June. Now, you know what retirement is, right? Because I am sure that you know people in your life who maybe are retired. You reach a certain age and a certain work history. And, well, what I'm trying to say is I bet you know a lot of old people. And maybe you have some ideas about what people do when they're retired. And for me, if you could help me out here, answer my question. You know, every Tuesday I have a big question. So what would you do if you had all the free time in the world? Now, obviously, I'm going to be busy doing, you know, important things like walking the dog and feeding the dog and throwing toys for the dog to catch, and then sitting on the couch with the dog watching television. But I'll have time beyond that as well. So tell me, what would you do if you had all this free time that I'm going to have? Now, we know one thing I am going to do at 7 o'clock every night is I'm watching Jeopardy. That has not been a secret. I already DVR it, so you know I watch it already. But tell me, what about the rest of my time? And if you know people who are retired and, you know, you have some great ideas about what they do once they retire, help me out here. Maybe you have grandparents or great-grandparents who, well, are having a fine old time once they retire. That's what I'm counting on. Our phones are open. Robert is ready to take your call right now because he doesn't have any advice either. He's not retiring yet. So give me a call. 1-800-KIDS-XPN. That's 1-800-543-7976. I am going to have a lot of free time once I retire on June 30th. So tell me, you know, give me some ideas about what I should do with that time. Call, tell me about it at 1-800-543-7976. And, you know, also, while all this is going on, we are listening to our top 50 Kids Corner songs of all time. And where are we in the count? Oh, okay. We are at the point of the dual toasts of New Jersey. Our producer, Robert Drake, dubbed Ernie and Neil the dual toasts of New Jersey long ago. These are longtime best friends who created a band that makes wonderful rock and roll for kids. Yes, they have entertained at the White House, but, you know, even more importantly, they entertain me every time I listen to them. Coming in at number 18, it's Ernie and Neil. Pink Piggy Polka Pancake Picnic.

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1: John Flynn with our number 17 among the top 50 Kids Corner songs of all time with Roadkill Cafe. John said he kind of knew that Kids Corner had kind of developed a new audience for him when he played the Philadelphia Folk Festival and he looked out and thousands of people were singing along to Roadkill Cafe because they heard it on Kids Corner. Well, you're listening to Kids Corner right now and I am asking my big question of the week, which is please help me kind of figure out, start a list of what I'm going to do once I retire. And my question is, what would you do if you had all the free time in the world? Give me a call at 1-800-543-7976. And let's check in with Luca. Luca is here. Luca is homeschooled with us from Philadelphia. Hello, Luca.
2: Hi.
1: So I'm going to have all this time on my hands once I retire. What do you think I should do? How should I spend my time?
2: Go to the Friend Institute, eat pizza, and go to a Brindor pad.
1: Okay. Do the Franklin Institute. And then, wait a minute, I just heard the word pizza. I have you know, a spidey sense about that. What was this about pizza?
2: Eat it.
1: That's right. So I go to the Franklin Institute, which is easy to find because it's got that big statue of Ben Franklin. Any particular part of the Franklin Institute you think I would like?
2: The zombie's brain.
1: Yeah? But now, wait a minute. One more thing. We got the Franklin Institute. We got pizza. What was one more thing?
2: Flash pad.
1: A flash pad? What's that?
2: Brindor Park.
1: Oh, for goodness
2: sake. Brindor Park.
1: Does that mean I'm going to be
2: moving? Brindor Park.
1: I'm going to be moving around a lot, right, Luca? This is good.
2: Yes.
1: Luca, you got me started so well.
2: Bring the water back.
1: I love it. Luca, you are my helper. Thank you very much for your assistance. That's my assistant, Luca.
2: Thank you. You're welcome.
1: Bye-bye, Luca. What great ideas. Frankly, the Franklin Institute will probably keep me busy through the first 6 months of my retirement, just finding my way around there. It's a pretty big place. And you add the sky shows? Oh, yeah, that might take up a lot of time. Hey, give me a call with your ideas. I know what Luca would do because the Franklin Institute and pizza figure very large there. But what would you do if you had all the free time in the world? What would you do? Brooke joins us from SEC. Brooke is with us from Stroudsville. Stroudsburg. Oh, Brooke, I moved you to a whole new place. I don't know where Stroudsville is, but they would be glad to have you. Hey, Brooke, how you doing?
3: Good.
1: So, I'm going to have...
3: How are you?
1: I'm doing pretty well, but I'm kind of, you know, wondering what I'm going to do with all my free time. What would you do if you had a whole lot of free time?
3: I would visit the Amazon rainforest.
1: Wait a minute, I'm writing this down. The Amazon rainforest. Now, tell me why specifically there.
3: I like animals, so I want to go see all the animals.
1: And there are probably animals in the Amazon rainforest that are completely different from the animals that you and I would see here, aren't they?
2: Yeah.
1: Oh, wow. That is a good idea. Now, should I take a long time to visit the Amazon rainforest, or should I do it kind of quick with maybe with someone who knows what they're doing?
2: I think you should maybe, maybe go see if you could find a tourist that could give you a tour around the jungle. And sometimes I watch these videos called, and the guy who makes them is called Fishing Garrett. And he catches, animals, pythons, and one time he even caught a capybara.
1: Whoa! Wait, so he's Fishing Garrett? That's his name? Yeah, go ahead.
2: And his nickname is Yoink Man, because whenever he catches something, he says yoink.
1: So he said that when he caught the capybara? Oh.
2: Yeah.
1: Oh, that is a... So once I get out of the Franklin Institute, I could, maybe I could sail to the Amazon rainforest. You know what I'm looking forward to? What kind of animals, besides the capybara? Because that's really what I'm looking forward to. But I just think the colors are probably so beautiful. That's what I'm looking forward to. Oh, Brooke, what a great... Do you think I should go in the winter, in their winter down there, because it'll be cooler?
2: I think you should go. Well, I don't really know, because a lot of times when it's the spring and summer, there's billions of bugs out and you can hardly see because of all the bugs sometimes.
1: Oh, that is an important thing to know. And that is going to help inform what I do. Brooke, you have been so helpful. Thank you so much. He caught a capybara. I have to look that up. Hey, give me a call. Please join the conversation. It is our second to last live call-in Kids Corner. And my question, I'm going to retire. So what would you do if you had all the free time in the world? Give me a call and tell me at 1-800-543-7976. Now, what has been taking up my time recently is counting the top 50 Kids Corner songs of all time. And we will continue our countdown. Roadkill Cafe came in at number 17. Number 16 came to me on a cassette called Radio Woof, W-O-O-F. It's the creation of a singer-songwriter out of Virginia. His name is Bill Wellington. And he wrote a song that tells the truth about the world of work, which is, you'll hear what the truth is. It's Bill Wellington, number 16. My name is Joe.
4: Hello!
5: Hello!
4: My name is Joe.
5: My name is Joe.
4: I got a wife.
5: I got a wife.
4: And I got five kids.
5: And I got five kids.
4: I work.
5: I work.
4: In a button factory.
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0: Hey, Kathy, it's Lucy Calantari. You will be so missed on the airwaves and in the kids' music community. I'm so grateful for you. I'm so grateful for everything you've done in the whole genre. So grateful for you telling me that Balloon was a hit even before I knew it was. And thank you so much for giving Darius the space to fully express himself when we were live on your show. We're never going to forget that day. Congratulations on an amazing run, Kathy, and happy retirement.
1: Hi, Kathy. It's Darius. Happy retirement.

improvise.

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1: Well, that was a total surprise from Lucy Kalantari and Darius. But that's what we're doing between now and July 1st is kind of just sharing Kids Corner memories. And one of the things I'm asking you to do tonight is share with me the answer to my big question. What would you do if you had all the free time in the world? Because I'm going to have some free time to fill. Maybe you could help me fill it. Call me at 1-800-543-7976. Let's welcome Vivian. Vivian is here from Knapp Elementary School with us from Lansdale. Hello, Vivian.
2: Hi.
1: Hi. So I'm going to have a whole lot of free time. What would you do if you were me?
2: I would grab all the things that I got from work and like all the money that I got paid and go shopping.
1: Oh, I like the way you think, Vivian. Now, where should I go shopping and what should I get?
2: Maybe you should go to the mall and get some new clothes, or you could go to anywhere.
1: Ooh, should I hit the thrift stores, Vivian?
2: Yes.
1: Oh, because you know I can get all kinds of stuff. Vivian, so you think, and yeah, the fact is I have been working here a long time, right? So I've made a few dollars. It's public radio, so
2: yeah.
1: It is just a few dollars. But that's a great idea. Maybe I could get something for the dog as well? Maybe something for Tammy?
2: Yes.
1: Oh, I like that idea. Vivian, that's not going to take all my time, but it will take a little bit of time that will make me happy, won't it?
2: Yes,
1: Would you do that if you were me?
2: Yeah.
1: What store would you go to first? What kind of stuff would you buy?
2: I would probably buy some new clothes, some trinkets.
1: Oh, I am a big fan of trinkets. I am. So, oh, Vivian, I like the way you think. Thank you very, very much. I'm getting quite the good list here. And you can add to it. You can still call me at 1-800-543-7976. And next week on Kids Corner, I am going to be asking this question again. So you'll have a week to ponder. And you come up with some good ideas for me because, I need help filling time. Alfie and Edie are here from McKinley School with us from Westfield. Hello, Alfie.
3: Hi.
1: Hello, Edie.
3: Hi.
1: Now, do you two know each other?
3: Yeah.
1: How do you know each other?
3: We're brother.
1: Oh, I like that. So, you have probably have some very good ideas. Who wants to talk first about what I should do?
3: Alfie. I will.
1: Okay, help me out, Alfie. I'm writing it down.
3: Okay. So, if I were you, I would probably bike around and maybe draw, because those are the things I like to do most.
1: Where would you bike around?
3: Well, there's this really, nice park around where I live called Memorial, and my friends and I bike there a lot, so I would probably bike there.
1: That's a very good idea. I'm trying to think. There's a park in my neighborhood, and then there are also some places that are designed for people who want to go biking. I like this idea. Okay, so I'm going to bike around, and what was the other part of that?
3: I would also draw.
1: Oh, what do you like to draw?
3: I draw a lot of anime.
1: Oh, and do you write the story to go with them?
3: Sometimes.
1: And what kind of, how do you get inspired? Like, does stuff just come to your mind?
3: Well, I watch a bunch of the anime shows like Dragon Ball Z, Naruto, Avatar The Last Airbender, and that kind of inspires me.
1: Avatar The Last Airbender. I've heard of that. You think I should start there? Let me start there. And what do you like to draw with? Do you work in pencil and crayon? What do you like to work with?
3: So I work with pencil to just, like, sketch it down first, and then I outline with marker and then color it in.
1: I like all of this. I have my friend Kathy, she retired, and she started painting, and she started creating these beautiful paintings. And I just really like that idea of maybe helping my artist's eye. Hey, Edie, what do you think I should do?
2: Well, I really like collecting stickers. Like, I have a bunch on my water bottle and, like, on my folders at school. And I also really like to write in my journal.
1: It's so interesting that you say that, Edie, because I started writing in my journal. And you know what I decorated my journal with?
2: Stickers.
1: My niece sent me some of the bracelets that she makes, and she also sent me a bunch of stickers when she sent me the bracelets. She also sent me a little tiny figure who looks exactly like Pierre Robert. It's the nicest thing. But, oh, I like these ideas a lot. Alfie and Edie, I think you and I think have very similar ways of thinking. I like this. Thank you.
2: I also have one more.
1: What's that?
2: I also really, really like movies. So I would watch a lot of movies like Night in the Museum and Cloudy with the Chance of Meatballs.
1: Do you know I have never seen Cloudy with a Chance of Meatballs? I think that's where I need to start. I do. I like the book. I think that's where I have to start. And you know I love movies. So that'll keep me busy. Alfie and Edie, what great ideas. Thank you very much. Bye-bye now. But call me back next week if you come up with more ideas, because we're going to do this again next Tuesday. Krista is here. Krista is homeschooled with us from Philadelphia. Hi, Krista.
4: Hi.
1: So if you had all the free time you wanted, what would you do with it?
4: I'd probably crochet an enormous plushie.
1: Krista, I need to learn to crochet, don't I?
4: Well, it's super fun.
1: What a great idea. And I have friends who crochet. I have friends who have crocheted stuff for me. You think they would teach me?
4: Probably.
1: Oh, I love that idea. And wait, you crochet plushies?
4: Yeah.
1: I like that idea. What are specific figures or all kinds of plushies or what?
4: All kinds of plushies, but need preferably cats.
1: Oh, you don't have to ask me twice to do something where I'm going to be making cats. Krista, I love this idea. And it will give me something to do. You know, it will give me a skill to develop. And it's always good to learn. They say you can't teach an old dog new tricks, but I believe you can. Krista, thank you. Thank you so much. What great ideas. Now, we are going to hear more of our Top 50 Kids Corner songs of all time. But the next one we're going to play is number 14. And in order to truly appreciate the role that this band and this song plays in our Top 50, we're going to go back in time. So there I was long ago at the Grammy Awards, and I happened to be there and saw They Might Be Giants, the band who had just won a Grammy Award for their theme song to the TV show Malcolm in the Middle. And I went up to them and I said, listen, you got to do a kid's album because, and I explained who I am. And then I started to explain that I play a lot of your band on my little radio show, Kids Corner. And joining me right now is a former Kids Corner kid who is now a grown-up, who is basically the reason I started playing They Might Be Giants on my little radio show, Kids Corner. Chrissy Rockwell is here. Hello.
5: Hello.
1: Tell me how it happened that I started playing They Might Be Giants on Kids Corner.
5: I actually heard them first on Kids Corner. After I had heard Birdhouse in Your Soul on Kids Corner, I said, wow, this is a great song. And I requested it nonstop.
1: You did a little bit more than that. Because by this point, you were answering phones pretty regularly on Kids Corner. And at the end of every Kids Corner, I would read a list of the names of kids who had called. And
5: we would write down a list of kids' names, and I would sneak in John, Lynn, and Nell, so that you would read John, Lynn, Nell as they called into the show.
1: And just who is John, Lynn, Nell?
5: He is one of the Johns, as they call them, from They Might Be Giants.
1: So we know eventually They Might Be Giants started making kids' albums and did it quite successfully. And honestly, I give us full credit. They probably
5: there's a straight line.
1: Yeah, straight line. It's one of the few straight lines that actually works in our lives. But yes, I can see the connection. And what is there about this song? Because this wound up in the top 50. You might as well take credit for that as well.
5: Fantastic.
1: What is there about this particular song?
5: The melodies, the lyrics. It's just a great overall little song. And it's something that for the past years just has stuck with me. And it's still one of my favorite songs.
1: Are you still a fan of They Might Be Giants?
5: I am still a fan of They Might Be Giants.
1: And let's see if we get any more fans after we play Birdhouse in Your Soul.
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0: 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We go further.
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2: John Flynn coming in at number 12 with a song based on a true story. It happened to his son Cole. A Manatee Sneezed on Me. Barnes & Barnes in there, number 13, with Fish Heads, of course. They Might Be Giants, number 14. And we come to number 11. Now, remember, next week, we are going to play our top 10 Kids Corner songs of all time. And I think if you've been listening, you know, pretty regularly, you can kind of figure out about some of them in there, or maybe not. But I can tell you what number 11 is. Trout Fishing in America making another appearance among our top 50 with a counting song about trucks. You know how many wheels.
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4: I didn't miss one. And if you're so smart, then just go ahead and count it off in Roman numerals, little filler.
2: Okay, I will.

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0: Okay, so what are you going to do?
2: I'll now divide the wheels of a big rig by the number pi to his 10th place and somewhere over the rainbow.

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Hello, Fada. 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Camp is very entertaining. And they say we'll have some fun if it stops raining. I went hiking with Joe Spivey. He developed poison ivy. You remember Leonard Skinner. He got ptomaine poisoning last night after dinner. All the counselors hate the waiters. And the lake has alligators. And the head coach wants no sissies. So he reads to us from something called Ulysses. Now I don't want, this should scare you, but my bunkmate has malaria. You remember Jeffrey Hardy. They're about to organize a searching party.

0: Dearest father, darling mother, how's my precious little brother? 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Mada fada, kindly disregard this letter.
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I'm Kathy O'Connell. 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